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When they come up, Samuel Owusu, Odishieba, Odishieba. 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

Well, good morning to you, Anchor. 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

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Listen, God has armored you with every equipment you need.

0: 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Nekumasi Kajitia, empty and office any more than your car. I could be more. A face swami run about cases were, and also so call a hinkro. 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
0: 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Can any the near fellow offense why you grow and ne was such a come a front of a fro. Baba, why is shedding so much? Dear, na, come on. I've heard dancing in the book, Gradia. Get a head, it is a friend of a hinkro. Why never she shedding will come. 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With this, you crunk, I bet one. And I can say, no, no, no, a war, a hinkro, no. I tell you, I'm going to go to the house. I'm going to ahinkro, ahinkro. Zin filling station. I'm going to go ahinkro. The house. Zin filling station. Sa going to go very busy. I'm going to go to the house. I'm going to go to the house. Na Zin filling station. Ne chio ena to go to the house. I'm going to go to the house. I'm going to go to the house. I'm going to go a land of favor, land of favor. 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
0: 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I know she, a quench, I know as she and Cassa. And the Prophet Abet 1 and I'm in the way for you. So Abet 1 or bet nas ye, Bumadia, ya bre, nitino, na own free hand corner. Now what one war? A com any a hinkruntem. Come any I can grunt him I come on why you're very busy. Hono anyway, as is not fee, where fit of way, bia, Burkina Cassini, the film Mali, Ninja, to Hono dear. If you come as to office with dear, Hono baby pa, where you're very busy. What trust for round about to air qua, baby, and where you busy chess, I be a ya, yet good in. Now, Hons Goose war, be beer, be a hope, be beer, be a hope. Do dear, dear, booping your medium for. Na the friend at Danny Bono, or no one trusty and no pay and shed ye when you're befriending Sasso at me. I am all Prophet Abbott one, Prophet Abbott one, we shall not and no pay a war. I him crew
1: and she riot.
0: A common a crew, On one would you feed dinner see? On one would you feed dinner see? Where dinner see the second crook, crook, crook, crook, crook, then another not attending him, and now 2-4 attending him. Into Shianua, that you say, on one away Shiano. Oh, Divo, I tell you, come, my dear.
2: Ah,
0: baby, I come, my dear.
2: Beyond the
0: daddy, I call about so.
2: Major, so I dear.
0: And why come on?
2: Now, send me home for dada.
0: Oh, dear, now, so catch the beyond off it.
2: I no correct.
0: Catch the beyond
2: off it. So who here?
0: And we hear who here, so I'm
2: sorry. I hear who here, pa.
0: Yeah, a queer fool, and then the banner wall.
2: Unu mse papa yi
0: na ne ba ne wo
2: ye platform unu me me breakthrough
0: o breakthrough abusuam na wo free
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0: abusuam no
2: abusuam no ye wo platform bi a
0: o ma create platform
2: a ye nyina obi a wo so bi
0: e kasa so kama
2: ye kasa
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0: yehia so wo
2: data
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0: na uta kasa so die so dem o twa ma mu nyina be ba so bi
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2: 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You talk way.
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2: 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So wae nye antaswa honto. 12 years, wabia chili 12 years. How many years? What do you count? What do you know? How many years? We be there 12 years old. And our papa knows who knows who does who brands who there say 38.
0: No,
2: yes,
0: 38.
2: It will be an end yet. It is a what the show with Timus and near man queen and machine. I want you to make what baby have you.
0: So, basically, thing and here.
2: Yes, I could tell you. It is an opay. The word him in front to the Tim say, yes, you saw what banning a year, dear, we are nothing. Yes, Obano, yes, wabeye neja kakaraka. What am I say?
0: Libra no no.
2: Meda se. 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
0: 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I've never seen training in the water.
2: Nothing training, new a brim, and a mind if free me one more bar. 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
0: Okay,
2: now, no brother, sir, Ghana for ball born in bay.
0: Oh, a brother.
2: Gana for ball born, no brother, me pon a sort of bear fin and bear baby.
0: Mine, never buy
2: ya what tenacity. One can or ten asians are problem we na de baye. Mine sorry was with you for assembling and work and cassa beam. Tell me the Amenian memoir, Danny. And I was opening our botan was with you for assembling and work cane. Assembling so a making. And one, Miss Sully and Ahumatia made by men may yet a general one say, we problem with you, may yet a catch and say, woke problem with you, Hena. Run few
0: Kobosu
2: children were deep for no. And he was so one in a year in a net dacataso. And war banana, a year a castle, probably a woman refidia. It is my rain a day, enfi. It is so one in a year a dacataso was I knew a bremuano. Nemi knew what. No obetenance or betenance, and I'm saying, problem we're not the buyer. Now, problem was winning the power in the yassi, winning the power in yassam we, and wakasi, or Tirosa was with you from Casabim, as a million and were Hunakano. New a brim, Ofri, and cock all new a brim.
0: At more dark ways,
2: so
0: a brim.
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3: come anybody? I'm not even running a bit. Mate, we're winning on the track. We're winning on the track. What you're a pan and all?
4: Oh, made a pan. I want to check.
3: Ah, no more. What do I say?
4: Yeah, oh, nine.
3: My one nine.
4: Yeah, oh, nine.
3: Mo. Now, a dear, you know, what about my sword demo? One no more. S. Auntie, no, no, you're a baha.
4: Oh, Missy. There be bar sword demo, my moon, dear.
3: Aha.
4: Then you're not a set.
3: Aha.
4: Me and me, Janway. Ma kwa hu chire mpapa
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0: 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About our servers are for Frosso. 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
2: Hey, Diffo.
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0: 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And what catcher is saying? On fat, why be a hanchano? No, no, no, no, no, no, no, no, no, no, no, no, no, no, no, no, no, no, no, no, no, no, no, no, no, no, no, no, no, no, no, no, no, no, no, no, no, no, no, no, no, no, no, no, no, no, no, no, no, no, 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no, no, no, no, no, no, no, no, no, no, no, no, no, no, no, no, no, no, no, no, no, no, no, no, no, no, no, no, no, no, no, no, no, no, no, no, no, no, no, no, no, no, no, no, no, no, no, no, no, no, 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
0: 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The one who will be that because in a mini hole. Sunday, not yet what ye program be a program can see a power. May ban or daily by you know. Obey Jim Mumudia dance and was say, Papa, me gay on your shiny on yinny on your shiny. It's your also the neighbor, no bomb pie say, Nyan Cooper may be seen when you be binny. Me pan on your shiny, Papa, and never know to be ever. I will pull a Germano. 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
0: And you know, Yami or Paul say, dear, and none of Petro say, dear near who in the Aswan TNT.
1: It did not dance.
0: And in yet did one dance here. 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
1: 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I can't tell you say.
0: Maxima tell you say.
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0: Na me na we media.
1: So who returns you are?
0: Na so who returns you are?
1: Me no ne woho.
0: Me no ne woho.
1: Na so who refers to Bontim.
0: Na so who refers to Bontim are?
1: A rim faun cock. So who nam ujemu are?
0: Na so who nam jamun pa?
1: Arrange show.
0: Me a radi yankop.
1: Menu yankopon.
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1: 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There's 42.
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1: What you see?
0: And a pay. Me pesa obi biara. 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
1: Let you try that the other by.
0: Not that the other by, no, make you try.
1: We are me. It is sumu akuradi.
0: It is sumu akuradi.
1: Ane boardi. A hinta wo. Ebe man.
0: Praise God.
1: Na wahunu say. Many erade. Ye me bo di frel. Israel.
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1: Amen.
0: And samwa ebe no anode. Sa wonam jamwa. Show. That's a woman who's born team and found call. A rather the sun never waiting, I say a boy. A den and the papa's out to be him. Then I'll be so what he has here.
1: Mess I'm a doing him.
0: Namir rather mess I'm a doing him.
1: A confessum macradi.
0: Fasum acradia. Yaka acradia. Niema a hinta.
1: What team?
0: Empedabia a free winsa. 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I want a pebia a hinta. Ye debia a hinta, a quantuabia a hinta, a hutuabia a hinta, or no rather cement with him. Mako first sumwa cra de.
1: Namia, ye crassi de bear, Miss Fama will be bucobre,
0: cobre, and tabine. The bucobra tabine. A debia yes with him, it is a barrier with him
1: to twapon.
0: And you may be this yellow breaky break, ye dear breaky break, what quine, umpegan on gossip,
1: that dear dabine,
0: that dear dabine. It will be too cage him, no na mose dipa. It is soon so made not to cage. Yet we bo be chain. The chain are turning sun and night. Nan so na mose nipa, a radia sam say, San yama way a ya cobra dabine. Dadian fra fra wa, ye dear ye near may be as ye didn't pay that way. A radius will be beside him away in a flow. Would depart in our best of what he be him. Fawa kuma no one mean dinya miachi. 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
1: Defending GD in Ukraine.
0: Sir, you defending GD in Ukraine.
1: I'm from Hunia.
0: Yes, I'm
1: from Tibia Ebo. Akwahani,
0: sir.
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1: So for Bianya,
0: now if you go Bianya, no, but Obiabian and say, so my chin, nipper by a hobby brain or Bocasano, my chia. No, any program be and any week. 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
0: 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Who ain't call Yadi and call, and you must say I ain't cobby free bar. I want to say I ain't cobby free bar. Who are ain't cobby free bar? 2 o'clock, your poker do fiano friends will be caught. Timmy Cassidy, Fawakuma button, Yamaho. 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
1: 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Yesu wo hu.
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6: 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Let me could be an woman. When you need a young couple to me,
7: one cousin, one cousin, ready to be a
6: sober Debbie.
7: He said,
6: ready. He said, my face. A radio maker. So
7: the last time I can introduce you, mommy.
6: No, correct.
7: See, first of all, the evident woman.
6: I've had no correct. And no crap.
7: So all dinner, yes, over the be weapons of a cook movie.
6: No crap, papa.
7: No, so odd the 4 acre.
6: Aye, go cracker.
7: We sit down, so dense is so.
6: See if you can see
7: it. Move a bit over here.
6: No crap, Mahuno. Mahuno,
7: move a bit over.
6: Mahuno, poor one in the banner by.
7: So,
6: on by so many jay. On many jay, pa. O moon say, ye were dantan. On be hunu sa ye wasofo ne wasofo se bi ya brante ye den so so no adwini mu no ne tumi ni mu no hunsi ya nyini ya ba
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6: Redeemer
7: 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Mm. 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
6: Sir.
7: Number ni ye 0546.
6: 0546.
7: 79.
6: 79.
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7: Ufra enu
6: sa.
7: When I never say free, na ekwe na bi 0546
6: ubi abaurem.
7: The last time she used to, Anna.
6: No one knew.
7: Okay. Hello. Hello. Good morning. Let me say.
8: Yes.
7: The radiasi.
8: Hello.
7: Enne kwa mse empre. I'm playing my own. I'm playing my own. I'm playing my own. I'm playing my own. I'm playing my own. I'm playing my
6: Hello.
7: But you're my radio in coffin.
8: Good morning,
7: it is saying.
8: Papa, now, sir, and I'm back.
7: I don't mean who you are, who can suffer?
8: I left the
7: Gosu. Meaning I'm a different one, Apostle, Prophet, Manaya, that Yaku, and then in Casapacho.
8: Okay.
6: Only me to your wife. Then I'm not famous on your mouth.
8: That's all about fire, man.
6: If I didn't find in San Count, when you were how near my name flew so away, sweet demo. Amen.
8: Amen.
6: Pacho Asa. Who problem on an empire bono?
8: Pacho,
6: sir. Oh, Hawaii empire bono here. You're a
8: rather
6: fun in San Count, what?
8: I mean,
6: okay.
7: 0546 79 27 97 0546 0546 79 79 27 27 97 0546 79 79 27 97 97 Redeemer Praise Chapel International. Obi wa manu so. Hello. Eddie. But you do no radio no cry and patch out. That's what you who free radio don't. Hello. What you say?
8: Hello,
7: what you say?
8: I'm here to move.
7: Patch out, what's suffering?
8: Be quiet.
7: Mira it you.
6: Why are you actually? Okay. Why are you how many years? If you be seen?
8: Couple 5 years. I checked the election is
6: And I pay you for number what? Me wa buo hu. Me wa buo hu enti and I pay you. What do you find, bra? Now, if I didn't fire so, and you didn't finish so, what? So, that would you in a mass made the mound?
8: Okay.
6: And I would you in a mass made the mound, would you? And did you have an interest?
8: And the pound, I've been a bit to
6: me. Questiada Sunday, why? Okay, I read the mound.
7: 0546 79 27 97 97 0546 0546 79 2 7 9 hello hey patcho do radio no oh show full radio no one absolutely do no hello what you saying nyamia do one also eh you are call a patcho ka separate
8: Manso
7: Basu Krobesu.
8: Hey,
7: Aifa.
8: Hello. Hey,
7: Patrick. Hello. Hey, Patrick.
6: Hey, Patrick. Hey, Patrick. Hey, Patrick. Hey, Patrick. Hey, Patrick. Hey, Amen.
8: Hey,
6: Patrick. Hey, Patrick. Hey, Patrick. Hey, Patrick. Hey, Patrick. Hey, Patrick. Hey, Patrick. Hey, Patrick. Hey, Patrick. Hey, Patrick. Hey, Patrick. Hey, Patrick. Hey, Patrick. Hey, Patrick. Hey, Patrick. Hey, Patrick. Hey, Patrick.
8: Hey,
6: ma kira kwan wo bo ho ufuka ABC kajeti ya ubinyaka konom afrancho bo bo modin sano pe beba na yem show
8: ajo bacho me de mi yem no mi bi yin ti de se tabe na o
6: ko siada bit mi aba wa
8: yo
6: okay 0546 0546 79 79 27 27 97 0546 0546 79 79 27 27 97 0546 79 79 27 27 97 0546 79 79 27 27 97 0546 79 79 27 97 97
9: to
6: say
9: I
6: don't know how to do it. I don't know how
9: to do
6: it. No, that's not
2: Dudu na e buy announce na diabetes pressure. And no swan it didn't manak for sure could ya buy. Timi di nubra ye juma. Yare no ye shenes you should born in teachera, ye be just you should born in no quiet. Near the drew account. Ye will be my dear, you jarre the enum. I'll be above remedy, you know.
6: My father, hello. My radio didn't call from Pacho.
9: Hello.
6: Hello, what you say?
9: Adam
6: Pacho Kasafri.
9: Pacho Kasafri.
6: Takradi. Yo, it's you, Pacho.
9: Pacho Kasafri. Takradi.
6: Pacho, it's you, life.
9: Pacho Medidi. Papa.
6: Papa. Ankruma.
9: Okay. Pacho.
6: Mm-hmm. Oh, Yariaba, infection near Juma. How do you
2: feel?
6: And I didn't answer.
2: Now, maybe we send a question. First, Nelson. That is it. And I just say, I ake it to
9: her.
6: Sir, go find Sir Swanke.
2: Sunday, you be to me about Marty. You be seeking it. Sunday, I bet you any. Why? You be seeking it for Chroma Francho Car. Why? Chroma Francho. Ah, okay. There's no problem. Marty, you bet you any, Christian. Why? Okay.
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2: Papa, and yet not Shashi Yanko Poma, your boy ready ding to a Jennifer with your man. Yamma, Urea, some hour came, Zara, who ye can bear my Obema, bear my, eh, dear. Every good be so good, Miss Rani Panobra, my the same thing will be soon bear my papa any more. Or silly Jano.
6: A day,
2: need the end of so the I take it, take it. We manage to wish a trim by.
6: Okay.
2: I watch him by.
6: And I don't have to be a soon, say,
2: yeah, I don't say.
6: infection sa yare ne dodo na no mo na ye sunsun bi na ya na ta akire akwa se omo mo spiritual marriage no bebe bi obeda na obi na beda
7: let me follow you
10: hello
7: let us say
10: yamia dumo na so
7: e adum pacho na ka se free
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6: Mm. Mm. Mm. 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Mm. 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Mm. Mm. 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
6: 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Mm. Mm. Mm. 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Mm. Mm. Mm. 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Mm. 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
6: 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Mm. Mm. Mm. Mm. Mm. Mm. Mm. Mm. Mm. Mm. Mm. Mm. 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Mm. 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
6: 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Mm. Mm. Mm. A crude, Baba, and Babo went to me, so crude, so ba. Now, your bomb baby are near the name of your account. Now, a crude,
7: yeah. To when you make catcher, Isaiah,
6: sir,
7: but your hands are here,
6: yes, and no crapper.
7: Shed and coming there,
6: we are
7: saying a habang letter,
6: sir. Son, a crude,
7: a crude, a crude,
6: a crude, a crude, a crude, a crude, a crude, a crude, a crude, a crude, just a woba. Na ye de nime bi kan e kan ni kuro no ehu firi
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7: good
6: nti ni nyina no se wo beba
7: 0546 79 27 97 0546 79 27 97 0546 79 79 27 97 97 0546 79 79 27 97 97 97 97 97 97 97 97 97 97 97 97 97 97 97 97 97 97 97 97 97 97 97 97 97 97 97 97 97 97 97 97 97 97 97 97 97 97 97 97 97 97 97 97 97 97 97 97 97 97 97 97 97 97 97 97 97 97 97 97 97 97 97 97 97 97 97 97 97 97 97 97 97 97 97 97 97 97 97 97 97 97 97 97 97 97 97 97 97 97 97 97 97 97 97 97 97 97 97 97 97 97 97 97 97 97 97 97 97 97 97 97 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
6: 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What some can the man te? 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
3: 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0546 0546 0546 0546 0546 0546 0546 Hello. Hello. Good morning. Did you say?
2: Okasano, ubi wa noka kranke. 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
2: 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Never them famous in my baby, my wife. Okay.
3: Oh, MC.
2: Yeah, Papa.
3: Yeah,
2: MC. All right, Papa.
3: Redeemer Praise Chapel, Chapel International.
2: Ah, you were born. You did not quite were
3: born.
2: A born. Ah, you did not quite were born. And he, I don't pay.
3: Papa, we in the kitchen. Okay. What okay. Have
2: you achieved? Well, how I chip.
3: Hello.
4: Hello.
3: What you saying? If I talk as a free, my radio didn't call from M. Wami. If I talk as a free,
4: I'm
3: not a different person. I'm not a different
4: person.
3: I'm not a different person. I'm not a different And now I'm afraid you're not conforming to cry, it's okay. Hello?
4: Hello?
3: Who can suffer in Pasetia?
4: Not
3: John. Who said you're in Pabama? What's
4: that?
3: Who's who? I didn't hear war.
4: Yeah, Pabama, my baby.
3: Dear Nekosu. Hello?
4: Hello?
2: Yeah, but I'm from the Buffalo. I'm from where? I'm from where?
3: Hello, what you say?
2: I'm from where? Catch any uncle?
4: Hello, Sabo.
3: What you say?
4: Hello.
3: Who can suffer? Who can suffer?
4: The country I'm from.
3: Are you from?
4: Awasu.
2: Awasu.
3: Okay.
4: What
3: side? Baby, you need to Awasu. Okay. Did you hear Mira?
4: I'm
3: from
4: Yeah,
3: Bible. Unam shishio.
2: Aba e we abun sam yare e.
3: E bi cry syphilis o. Unam from no.
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2: 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Ye draw ka no. 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
3: Yeah.
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I'm traveling come on so what dress when she japa. Very Reverend Bidiako Daddy. 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Alpha and Omega. 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Ever young mama. 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Wesley, the very man who ever matter this. And now, Oba, and so ever. Pentacles, Fedodo. 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
6: utie anopa bosuo e won hira 104.5 why en hira Pastor Jeremiah nie Inshira anapa bosio niyo Pastor Jeremiah wa china kunya Pastor Jeremiah kejagum

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0: And then I'll pay my winner, Kwaba Dubai, Insha 104.5 FM. And Pabusi Osinde. And I hear Wada. Oh, yeah! And I say, Yawade Dura. Oh, yeah! Oh, yeah! Hey, Papa. Bishop. J.Y. Nkrumah. Nena Sofo, Sofo Apia. Oh yeah! I cried the said the uncle points some of the brave. And you will feed the name fear. And tell Betty Sofo Apia and can. If I would show the anafa. For Bible, yami asamo amuda ho kredin eba onji anope. I will sing his blessing.
1: Pastor Jeremiah, one chinaku. Pastor Jeremiah, kajaku.
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1: okay, right. Hello, good morning.
2: Hello, good morning. So for Jeremiah.
1: So for Martin Adam Kwame.
2: Papa Nyamishra Nunshra, your papa Piani Asunaba Maya.
3: Nyamishra.
2: Papa Diani can say, Yasu Niabutra, Eden Abbey. Oh, you school. Oh, mammy, say, see, a money, oh, papa, see, a money, to two boys, say. Now, you say, they see, I think, now, penny, can I open, then I may. Still in you, on your day. 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I didn't know, on your day, go for no, eh? Do you see, I would try, young couples will be shut out. Papa Nyamishra Mofutu ano pray.
1: Okay, yeah, that's it. Amen. Okay, so. Yeah, fun scholar. Hello.
4: Hello, good morning, Pastor Jerry.
1: Good morning, Ofaya.
4: Okay, so I didn't see the and the fact is the Bible says that he is not alone. He is not alone. He is not alone. He is not alone. He is not alone. He is not alone. He is not alone. He is not alone. He is not alone. He is not alone. He is not alone. He is not alone. He is not alone. He is not alone. He is not alone. He is not
1: okay, and I say off I out. And I say no pain. So hello.
5: Hello.
1: And no pabosuni. Yes, and Tema Sakawa.
5: And council. And you shall move with
1: the elephant
5: car. The Gia Papapia. And Radina and Coco Mamma, who knew my body, and if you know me, I'd body at the brain.
1: Okay, yes, so yeah, that's the Antimansa and Coupon Shrap. Yeah, Fanny Scholar. Hello, good morning. Asim Weka on a crow.
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1: Okay, yeah, that's the thing. So, Nyanko Punch. All right. Yeah, Fanny Scola. Hello, good morning.
2: Duncan,
1: a Juma da se.
2: Okay.
1: Okay, yeah, fun escola. Hello, Anupa Bosuni.
3: Kwasi Jelimia.
1: Okay, Kwasi Pachete, wanna pay.
3: Yo, Mami Chias of Pini, no custom me, Omeda San Panama. In Nayan Fa, I could join ye, Nafan Okranye Juma. I'm in Abama Heavy, I hear dear. On my own from the food in Kamicha, my momentan, I'm going to form a DC. All of which I have wanted to hear him, and I am quite a PR. Just tell me, I want to hear me, my brother.
1: Okay, yeah, that's a question. Yaku Ponsha on a permami. I mean, fun escola. Hello, Ado Pabusuni.
4: Oh, Israel, so not to go, Miss Opata Jeremiah.
1: Yes, I should go so that to be
4: stupid. So you want to pay. Papa, 2 p.m. You must so more than to mambo.
1: Okay, 2 p.m. You want to pay.
4: Mate, Mamma Chad is the Mister Honorable Eric Pugu. Mamma Chaman and Akoso, that's the same thing. Papa, and some young mother about him. Maybe I met a senior canon of the family, the family, the family, the family, the family, the family, the family, the family, the family, the
1: Amen. Amen. Yeah, that's it. All right. Yeah, for 2 more calls, maybe your friend Abel. Augustine Ajimano Abua son of Pay Way Shra Nyanko Ponsha. Duke and Ponce Wafa de Way Shra. Doris Mensa or Paris in France. Nyanko Ponsha. Hello. Yes, I know Papa Sweeney.
5: Oh, why?
1: Oh, why?
2: Oh, it's a
1: Yes, okay, hello, Anupa Bosuni, last caller. Hello, Anupa Bosuni. Okay, but your first and I can say free. Okay, it's you, Ale. Me patch your wife. I would be
4: a
1: Amen. Yeah, that's it. Your friend in our BC has say, and I'll pay you. So that's right. And you made a bad girl, your son, your sorry, and you know, say a errate, and I say a few messages. Daniel Kwasiasa Jr., why is Mr. Diwa Sari, Citrus Acrocary, Yanko Pon Sharp, Apostle Dr. Abraham, Adas Don Pasochia, Father Safo 99, and Prasso. And a war, Yakopo in Shamuni Nano Pay, Mame. 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Papa, I'm fighting my dear home to your fifth year Babuja and I also walk Yanko Ponsha and mammy on a pay.
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6: 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Amen.
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6: Oh, okay.
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1: Erade hu ye mo bo.
6: O che te yes.
1: Okay. That's right, Isra 104.5 FM on Yanko Pawan Sema Baye and Chen Yano Pei. Mami celebrate ya dofue Yano Pei. Edi kai a special beautiful birthday, Mami Famao. 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

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Yesterday in Shirani Adom Ego, so era didn't know mona until Nanemunchira. 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

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Still celebrate you Radin Farm Free Adomo Kwa Adomo and Mami. 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
1: Jeremiah.
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0: 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But they ready who ya mobo.
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1: A birthday.
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1: 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I'm so happy birthday.
0: I've been coded. That's right.
1: And Dini Modri, I've been coded. Tinaku Bon Shrao. 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
0: Amen.
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0: 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Abina coded.
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Junior Tiero, Akro Carida, why you in Shano Pay, Opia Dancy, Akro Form, why you in Shra, Mr. Mensa, Waitley, and Opa, Yanko Pon, Shra, Ebenezer, Yame, Waboya, Abbe Pim Sabre. 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

0: Christ. 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I did your debate business, Minano. Borra Franco Trading Enterprise. One crown batano, a dross on. And you may quay at Roma and a metna say, Adiano Pacasia Bono, Abramo, Edia Majiswa, and the Acosia Ejewa. 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And we best a pimp. I have seen it so I have no need you assume you know 167,000 2,722. And now why I can for chess and look right here. Well, mama, I can't be an answer. Why I can for assume. 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
1: Little so we can do, because problems do happen even when you put in all the right measures. But then, as it is, you know, they should just have one maintenance culture, you know, in this right perspective. The people who are working on the plant need to to be trained and just need to be aware of the happenings of the plant. Sometimes we question on something is corroded, and another question on maybe a malfunction. So when that thing happens, and the technicians on the ground, i.e.
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1: The technicians on the power plant do their daily reports, and then they escalate it to their supervisors now. The supervisors should now also take it and also escalate it to their managers. Now, that part now, immediately, you know, they need to just put in place all the right procurement measure and then get the money to buy them and then replace them. Once that is done, we won't have that thing happening now. And then there's going to be a nationwide blackout. So the technicians on the ground need to be escalating issues right from when they see it. And once any issue is escalated, they need to also push it right to the union. Once that issue is marked as red, they need to know, once that thing is put in place, then we shouldn't have a problem. But as in, problems do happen.
0: Eti anu anu wawura no waka no enu eche no anu wapagana fuonyi na eche ose niye mebi se sisi ya ya yanki ya nuntumka kreo timi se isiji fuwedi ye wupe insushi bakuwa gana fuwedi watempa isiji yenye 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
1: National blackout here is the, from the release that Great Kuho Omatron, they are saying it looks like it's a technical problem. But then from my point of view, I would want the Yenginaiebe trained now Omo reports, explaining or doing a press conference, explaining or detailing the real cause of this nationwide blackout. I think everybody needs to wait till that report on the back. But as a chance now, for something like that to happen, it just looks like it's a technical problem. But as to the details of the technicality of what the problem is, that is what will be captured in the report from Gridco. I think we should all be patient as a nation for them to really do their investigation and their analysis and then come out with a report. The report is not bad, but the real cause of it. But then as it stands now, it just looks like it's a technical problem.
0: Any outi ye energy expert wa penya wa bay ewa wadi ni mwinse mo yera donat mashal nene ena wate ye no frequency ya wuti ye kasebwe wa suni 106.3 FM yen ko apum di ensemo kolebu teaching hospital ye 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Director of Medical Affairs ewo kolebu hospital Dr. Frank Owusu Setre wani adrom kasiye echeche enkomo
3: Fosha ye outpatient
0: echeche enkomo
3: Fosha ye outpatient department everyday 2,500 people ibinumba kwa umo ya rebunti ni nante ibinumbe ni amwa in order to go into here features are the movie of Aquara. I said, the area is in him, no, Colibuso. Into what's like you show me a video from a hand to Department of Medicine in quite a distance. Into every now and then, we'll be an and then tie an IABB and I said, be a break it down. Into features, it'll be a here. Nti saa donation nye se bibi ya ati mwese amu yomu humu wekiye ama ati nase mwese ye need, you know I want. Nti bibi ya kwa bebe buwa amu mba, patient amu mba kolebu, ebabe siki healthcare no. Yebeda premier health, premier health insurance. There are so many things, but we have the PR officer. And say Uncle Four, our baby of a person we are now any car will be able to give them their.
0: Apom dem waka de said ya wunya e wa supite ya na ebo ye pa enti director of medical affairs e ba no a doctor fo adwuma yo ene won e da won ma no wo ko le boy ba yare sabia no a doctor frank owusu setre ne ne ene ye boy e de ma we ne krakra mo no ane opanyi kwantre fo sesiwa wada premier insurance company no pesi asari ansa enso di tu dwa anamo wa

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1: In the 15 years since we started, and certainly I know 15 years of providing a bridge to quality and premier healthcare in Ghana. And then the year and say, at the event I also beat me at the Aboa 15 years celebration. You may encore for no echo, especially public health institutions. Echo here near my year on, and we identified. So, fuel tests are a big problem. If you have been in your car, you have been in your car, you have been in your car. And then, say 15 years there, then let's add 10. You have 150 fuel tests. And now, you distribute them, especially the big public institutions. And then, you have 20 alcohol rich. You have 20 alcohol 37. There are 20 called Confanoche. There are 20 called Teaching Hospital. In the end, and I'm paying for cancer. For you, between your bad, there are 20 a baby. Eddie Macaulay book said, Yeah, everyone, you didn't say, Sadia.
2: And then, no, CEO Emma Premier Insurance Company Limited, Percy Asariansa, Nene, a boy, Edema, would ask you, be ready, you call a buffo, Adam was a yipa. Nayanko, a yuho, and somewhere apostle, Quadrosafo, Kantanka, ya, when any baby crow, Yenimsa interlocutory injunction, ya, just a coffin, and ya, busu, a quobby, copia, wa cry, call to say, a yuya, na, and air, cost when you can say, basso, na, yan, yan, and tia, say, a yeno, a cost of the dente, a woman, potter, a son, sent a locutory injunction, no. M. Sampen for Edis BC case noama, and where demois, Sarah Drasafo, why are there yet Yabaka woman so? Nayan, your reporter could fear Jay at Tree and Como, where Jinamudin did this up, Belaba, no ever yena say. Bellman, I don't pay my chain.
3: But you're right,
2: that's to say.
3: I do yes, yes.
2: I hear what's in a witch name.
3: I shall look at the media, Gumwat, and Charges, and Mantem, and Potano, Selfity, and Guy, and Albadia. Nah, I said, what's that? I'm Johnson. Now, it's our chaplain, you look at the next community, two communities, and I said, what room? But I'm from what happened. Now, who called me by Johnson? And I'm a look, I said, oh, now, and I'm a person who's a photo, and you know, and you can't be any other, there are no tie ever home. And then you might be in Yano, and Oyano. And they, Papa, I don't know, I said, yeah. I'm not saying that you say I'm doing justice, but also no. Now, when you copy me, I'm just doing justice. Maybe Abba, Nimum, so don't want to beg money. Any Juma, any Jaja, after like any, but I'm more busy. No, any man there, any other I'm doing justice. No, I beg Juma, say, I'm Papa, and I will. And the end, I'm busy. I'm more. I'm far, I'm near, I'm far. And I'm probably copy me. I say many. Just so many. Okay. Basses are Abbe Park or Pine in the AC from any bass for 20 years. A bass is basses, bass be brina and any panel banner by the Kunuz or Bono correct. Emma, sound, mic two, yeah, check it sound, soundtrack, almost check it in the United States. I need a butubutubutubutubutubutu. I'll go one butter and never be a grow.
2: Wow, ever see a message so bad to all the AOA and social media platform in our Sunity to YouTube. Never share Sunday era postal code just for Kantanka. Meritus, yeah, when you're the baby crow, and injunction at where you're so ruling in your idea. Necessary, I see a dress up for you, Mr. Kuno, what was a Kianaki, and what's a yen yen yen yen yen yen yen yen yen yen yen yen yen yen yen yen yen yen yen yen yen yen yen yen yen yen yen yen yen yen yen yen yen yen yen yen yen yen yen yen yen yen
3: I covered the end of the war, but you said I got a million money be Musulia Panama and it's a con I'm going to judge and come with the brand and anchor and the swearing in it, you must want also a go ahead. And so I know so you said almost a more unbound branded man. Almost I am perfect no one on the end. Charlotte on my correct. And yeah, you know, we are so at the Puna and yet the cookie to our animal bona. A quiet like as a before we do judge your corner. If you are not to be busy, and your wife upon the board,
2: Dr. Sean Sanso and Akwesi Ayua 05 womunyina ebo michidomo anopa kase bono mitimi de brewa drum 106.3 FM na misori so akwa de amahe ne kwabra sante wase watena so kahwea wonte enen ho aye feye po aye se boza wo besem na wadia ma morning show no sutwa so nsem edia meje so e yakosue jewa high tension mi dabunyina mo ase e ba monitie ene achi a meje ma brawo kransa somdwe nka munyina makramo.
0: In she Raya fan.
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5: who you monster?
4: And now,
5: who you monster?
4: And now,
5: who you monster?
6: Mr. Teacher, Mr. Samophon of the school, a day, Missy, and a day now with Fia, where you feel ye, now what's on the banner, now where you soon.
7: A dear ain't Jaimo me, at this Yanni Egumadi, a who no nina, here I'm holding tea. It is I if you frank a kay, and Taddy Atti, me and Papa are a whole goofy no, extras, Ubana Bujuma.
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8: 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I was sort of da, what if you see an hour since you pay me and I must swap, Oma Homiji Bremo, Branny and Wow, a Wadi Hianimo, a Busuani Sadehono, school fees, a Fiam Punsu, a Chuman Kanko, and Nitiaki Kaho, but you see a Moju, raise the Fumboko, yes, open swap, a TTB anymore, Abbe Wow, I'm a Brabuna. 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

and to Tiasa de Bay and Nano Pay Yebesumusum Papa. We are here to serve you with nothing but the best in radio. Headed by Jimmy Agla, the Godfather, Okuku, Asanka Boyoyo, Odi, Sika Koko, Jeff Abuajewa Hase, Kwame Alcina, Francis Munyan, and Namu, Say Bibiabe Koye Kama Kama. 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And today in history Yako ye chi na kwe yako he Nisembe si ye Enfie pi se ne Na fe ye di hun sem ni na bro right here On Insura 104.5. Today is World Day Against Trafficking in Persons. Today is World Day Against Trafficking in Persons. Enti ene

0: Cry, I don't pay and come on, how you be the Supreme Court and a landmark ruling. You know, the Betuja, Ebetuja, our Ghana has saying political parties, delegate system. No, Supreme Court to say a year unconstitutional. Professor from Pomboatin, Dr. Nyaho Tamaklo, Dr. Christina Mwakunyama, Edin Semi Court, and Ra Supreme Court, I beca say a year unconstitutional. Then, and then if I come here because a court said, baby, now I want Jeffrey's in the other day, and then I'm now, if you want to abama nipa kuma eye nipa bebrenua, which is a young constitutional, and the parties no, and shena almost a sound of mumre anymore. Now, umumumumu, bibia oye in good standing, and to abani be. What do they mean by good standing? You better who come on pay. You might not want to miss today's edition of Kroyimun Sem, right on Shura 104.5. Supreme Court, that's answered the ruling by BM. OSP, Office of the Special Prosecutor. Engineer Shua abani jume dia who say, and the jume dia, in fact, papa you crampo. Only prosecutorial powers, only 2 minutes. Or they will be equal to court, not watching a Yasrania Bassano. And the Supreme Court say, a OSP, Nibe Ebe Bazano, 20 Act 2017, Act 959, a man in Hokwai Emani Disedgeman, Nemum, Attorney General. And so, I will to me, according to Article 88, CBB Koswa, or in the night, Tim says, Asama Ekosi, Yemungu, and I say, Yenyai Assembly Day. And some ban won't controversies ban up home. You didn't come out today, right here on Insura 104.5. Now, Sansuna BC candidate, no. Wamutron, so you know, I'm on so you know, Abba. But who the smoothness level? According to reports, 620,243 candidates in a chance so here no. There were 20,789 schools, Sansuna 304,450. Males, aye, mema 315,828. Ema, aye, 315,828. Yes, ema no, 315,828. And a mema no, aye, 304,415. Ya bedin komo. Na fe ye yini makoma ko bianko he ni smoothness level sounds so na ne transport first and intia say a driver phobia ashe wo ho atututum and then a man basa we might want to hear from you, listen from you what you are going through. Maybe I will be a say the AC call e wo ho sounds so na anopay e jetua to ye de bebrew. Yes, Sireen, be anyone who are a broom rasso, be any who broom rasso or Ghana Hase. And he say upper class, no, a radiatun sem, and that's all your government appointee. What a kaka kraka. Now the Sireen a boom. What is the essence of Sireen? You better come on to pay, and then report Ben Eba, and a Coco Bob Ben Soso, and a Abbot Toja, yeah, and no, I must say, and who Abba say, you better come on, Sem. You better come on, Speaker of Parliament, and we say, or the Coco Bob, and the members of Parliament, and all government appointees, you assume your pass, dear. And I'll pay you this siren who come on. You bet you come on now, no pay. And then come on at 2 a.m. Eject you at 8 o'clock sharp near this is just so. Maybe I'll be a come on. Coffee, what I say, Coffee at Dawson, Nakokwa, at the air your mental health in Kroyimun Sem brought to you by Vegatem. Or the bro, Nafe Yatuan, come on. So, and what you know, my rent fee, Sokoman Fatilo, at the good year moon come on, so bet 12 so. Premier Sports. Kure Mama Hina Wani Makwadi Baby. Okay, Kofi.
1: Right, come on.
0: Net design.
1: Adum me hoye.
0: Yes. Adumna.
1: Yeah, the Okropon was it.
0: Another brand new day.
1: Yeah. Yes, brand new morning.
0: Yes.
1: Okropon di acheya.
0: That's it. That's it.
1: Baby be omoti and kefri bia.
0: Sa pepe.
1: But I no pay. Ewiem
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2: Obi aboko for na yin abao
0: aba
2: o le mi nya gidi nkum si na o nya na fast na ngwacha kele
0: obi ago he na o hu ni smoothness level
2: woni mu ntem
0: what you say because ye dey aba
2: enu aso the black queen of Ghana amuti a Cape Verde to
0: okay great
2: na mana mu de boy no mu dane de ne enyi
0: is na mo run na o mu de work camp ho no
2: o mu to aso
0: afa
2: afa
0: good
2: afa
0: good
2: now before say me ba no me be say me busi wasem we
0: mate
2: fifa any proposal biaba bontene
0: any say
2: se se no pese e bia nka e bia kokobo fi forward cap a yen tombe 20% in former external investors bi se bia broadcasting take it once and sem amatu ni se FIFA forward enterprise
0: I see
2: na o de ba bontene no UEFA Asia North America mo se debre a bo ya bo board ya wutun tombe se de bia ntwe but ade o mu ni se Selling now, Cocoa year, Obia Benya $40 million.
0: Wow,
2: there's a Ghana.
0: Wow,
2: fancy age to my $40 million.
0: A buy a hole,
2: a buy a wall street.
0: Hey, in a country, the Becca say,
2: but who say you for so on one tree?
0: On tree,
2: Asia's a monkey,
0: Debbie.
2: Almost born there could anymore by a day. Yes, go. And told me I'm going to let about one tree. But come for the Osina Medal next week. And on Metanasu.
0: That's right.
2: So I'm going to want to move into bad minimum. Say,
0: for your business.
2: Yeah, I read that
0: there, man.
2: $40 million.
0: Any easy.
2: See, I do too much. I remember my first January 2027. Breaking cry. $20 million in my account.
0: As soon.
2: And to win say yes or not. Infrastructure, player development, and that. Remember boy.
0: Good. Good.
2: See, me there. I've never go doing one idea, but me there. Me a show pass.
0: Yeah, yeah. To
2: 20 million. First, you know, yeah.
0: Premier Sports.
3: Please don't go. Please don't go.
4: Great chance here. Please don't go. Silences the critics. The first goal of the 2013 African Cup of Nations, wearing the captain's armband. Oh,

0: All right, to life on insurance 104.5. And a permanent as we see at Tanase, now I would have some of your Bobano and Anapay, Yajinina at the board more than a few premium sports on Kremun Samsima, Edio the enemy, now Possum Apostle Qua, and another Pomatana Semesi Kram Dinina, at the Ebro Jordan Sona Pamidi, Eddie Jonathan, and Sierra Betima from Sokoban Fatelo, Steve Zanadorama and Abomachidom, and some of those who be Wolf Con Tournament in Como, and one MC, Sansuna, the Commonwealth Games from Botanua, Joseph Walamu. Qualifier or Modo Monitor 200 meters, no semi final. I'm doing some seminar at the airport more than a minimum. And I play empty as a man can just say empty home fiber. And I had to say who is a bonny air funnel now empty and fiber. But what about brasses? Ah, what about show movies? A Jumo Mifium data no answer. I'm a man can just say pimping 100 megabytes. You know, a 299 Ghana cities, 300 megabytes per second. You know, a 444 Ghana cities, now 500 megabytes per second. You know, and so 999 Ghana cities a bonum and so etimi aba for me ye pa and a papa making sure so breakfast no ebe milo as an serenal and what do remember vitamin D as home mommy straw aba for me cause come making sure send a breakfast on a milo then support on the energy no now be beyond so intimi a fine intimi and farmer a busiano they say a new kua obia di selling you a amuzu hair food. Amuzu Health Food. 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Fresh is here. E wo 0242 955 056 0242 955 056. Now, sir, enter me and come with the entire time. So, Jensen, someone else, the FFU one front tournament. A goose of the name of Morocco, Nena, the Blackest of Ghana, and your boy first game. Yes, you two, Emma Capo Verde, enter me and take a cannon back of cry. Now, we are not your coach or Pinera for the Kimlas. Us, oh. Yeah, we need the name of your performance now and said and see Pinamum in the national on who coach for the Kim Lasano on us so happy. Then go to Pinna for the Kim Las.
1: Maybe not exactly, but good enough for today. I think we are a little bit slow in our decisions. We are using a little bit too many touches in the first half, and I think we are inviting our opponent a little bit in the end, especially the first half. But in the second, we control the game much better. We can score the 2-0, and after that, I'm thinking that we have totally control, and it's closer third and fourth goal for us than a goal for Capelde today. So overall, I'm of course happy with 3 points and start like this.
0: I coaches the Yana 3 points, you know. Now, I mean, I was a coaches here now, and no chances to play in Yan Pia says, you know. Also, oh, strikers, and I'm going to say that I said chances, you know, I'll be a mother putting now on about talking there. Be a lack and number, no more going forward, you know. You remember, Christian, say we have 3-4 goals today. Yes, you're in 7 to my cannabis here, and so it's me, I'm fine.
1: I think that nobody missed by purpose. Sometimes you score, sometimes you don't. And next time, with a little bit of luck, we maybe score 3 or 4 goals. But also the fact, it's the first game. Even if we have more experience in this squad this year, still sparklings a little bit in the stomach. And some are maybe a little bit nervous. That's the part of a big tournament. And that's why I felt that we didn't perform so well in the first half. And some players that came in, I think they did well, but they also missed a couple of chances. But overall, I'm happy.
0: And no, hey, coach, Adam and the Blackest of Ghana, up in front of Kim Las, and now what's in the Kananenra, woman of the match, according to Ababa Wire, front of Josephine Bonsu. Now, oh, Jose, in my game, the NF and Tabuta, fantastic. No, no, Josephine, or you're proud of the team, no, you're going to Ababa Wire, the team, Josephine Bonsu.
2: First, I'm of course very proud of the team, proud of myself, but mostly it's about the performance, and we know we can do better and we have to do better to go for the gold in the next games. We know that the game gives us no pressure now. We have the 3 points, and that doesn't mean that we have to that we can relax now. We have to win the second game and then of course also the third game to qualify for the quarterfinals and then for the semifinals, but we know we have to step up a bit. The Ghanaians, please continue to support us. We need you. your help, and we need you, especially when we come back to Accra to celebrate the gold.
0: Na na mpɛtu mbusa me so hotel brochure na yɛte ne brof na wishi ai abrochure eno te ɔso aka kye gana ni bia sɛ maximum support ne kɔtɔ ne fantaw machi na gold na mkonkɔ gyna me bia ɛnso so ntimi 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
3: We have prepared the boys psychologically and physically for tomorrow's encounter. What happened on Monday, we've kept that behind us. It's past and gone. There's nothing we can do about it. But going forward, I think the assignment ahead of us is very, very important and crucial to all of us. So that is what we are, thinking about and working towards to, achieve our objectives. Secondly, we also spoke about how to defend very well, especially under intense pressure. Most of the guys are new to this tournament and some were like a bit jittery, but we have worked on them psychologically. And the physical aspects, most of them has recovered and are ready to meet Burkina.
0: And now, coach Edman 20, Maxwell Kunadu, and I want to know, church, you know, I catch the boys in the air, I'm defending, intimidate fine, and for my men from an interim, come out games, Now, good news, Joseph Folamoa, on your brand telephone, Jim Dazzy. 200 meters heat, I'm not qualified. And I'm not my NL and a semi-final number two. And I'm not qualification. And so I'm the minimum final. No, as I'm going to 8 hours, I'm not so soon. I did it. You're going to pay at a tomachi, sir. Madam, I'm also going to be as also at me. Adam on my concrete Ghana. The Parliament House at the date for Democracy Cup 2026. At me at the Ababon today. I'm also going to be 28 August. And I'm going to be between Asante Kotoko. And if you had so folk, Kumasi Baba Nyeras Posidum, Tiashenim Sabi Bianzo, so Ebetimi, I have fine. Now, former Kumasa Santico, the Comedy Defender, Abrante from Henry Kwame Ensu, Abrante, the contract with Kotoko, Eban Aviye, Omantimian Tetrim, now Abrante Lako saying Edema Iraq, Club Akwa, Jeffon Al Shatra Club, Iraq, Premier League in him, and it's in Henry Kwame Ensu. I all the best. Why? 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I'm a coded. Ana pamedi Eri Jonathan is here about to me after me sokoban fatlo. 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
8: FDA AG AJ DN Kratu atum.

0: dreams. 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
0: That's right.
2: Now, I want a name here, Kroya, so I'm not catching a court closet now. 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But Kroya, OSP. 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
2: no okay na say onna de nya region national oh okay
4: I go kun e per region
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4: so wa kan se mu
0: what does it
2: so na okay see
0: her okay
2: But I say no, I'm one who is a delegate system. I feel ho.
0: I think so.
2: We kura de emabru no nyina amrofo nyina aka ho na omachi nduku abotam asanso akima boss wo se he omahu se akwa bia bo awura wo masa asibi su garamsi asasibi su ajapetu wodie wo kan kire mu emrewafo no kromofo nyina de won ne pa ze contractors rew
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4: but energy minister
0: why na you Why now?
4: Why now? Why they go on? You know they see
2: him. Eddie,
4: huh?
2: Eddie, can you abandon here? You will be.
4: Emra, who
2: would have sumu 24 hours less than 12 hours in tea? Energy minister, one reason and answer. You are rushing phone.
3: And Oma Betrim said,
4: I grab that net.

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2: 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Ebi a intimate. 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
2: we choose ya sen kama na o sia ifita kama
1: pausing so okay kama okay, Eddie. Okay. Kofi AJ, Ewa Homano, so you didn't quit in Kobe and Central New York at the FM. Kofi AJ, good morning.
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2: Right. Omo ebeko nursing. Nursing school. One more at Tim Crofoy, be a year, Juma Papa, Yeni, a dear woman, Yamia, who do pee, a bind, dear Muni, and Crown Cra, dear Munina, Womo Boy, Juma, Pumdia Sueno, Premier Nursing Training College. We are accredited.
1: That's right.
2: Premium for us, I see a fat wo mo epese ko na esin ko din tete ye no 2026
1: 2027
2: academic year what dey be we dey din tem so won say maame no so krata aba
1: ai
2: techiman krobo
1: krobo
2: aha nursing training college
1: that's right
2: yes school no
1: omo close
2: omo close no enu ade na e ka ho asem no mpani ko ate omo si school ni en close no omo nyi hwehwe mu na ho nsunsu aso emra na ba ye be hwe de be ko
1: sa pepe pepe
2: na premier nursing ko 2026 2027 academic year yi won mo fa registered general nurses
1: yes
2: afi registered midwifery okoye midwife obeko ho registered nursing assistant clinicals mo amobe certificate programs ni nyina so edem ma mo gtech agia to muse na de o fa o set ya no wa bisa won say am I approved
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2: GTech, me wohu, ose wohu, na ese mwana no. Enti GTech agia tum di certificate ni bedi mu.
1: That's right.
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1: Yes. Kofi, one more call dad no. 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
2: I can no sir na ye no. Oh, utu fast ye. Na wo do ye ya sir na ye tu no. 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
1: Yes sir you say ye.
2: Ah, near ye ye no cry, ye who knows why ye queen.
1: Hey,
2: I can no say ye, no,
1: I see your face with your hair, coffee.
2: I want to come now, no, me would I see.
1: Hey, who?
2: I ain't a canny and a bob almost a ya.
1: Hey, who papa, papa, papa, papa, papa,
2: is also mumming James who mum crackania.
1: Debbie,
2: one year, one year minor. Won't you just say, one whom?
1: Coffee, hey, me, I'm shimmy, or say no, my yano.
2: Say ya,
1: not your branch about Quasama or no orca. That was a seal.
6: Downwork, downwork. That's all called Lubia. And now we're kicking in you. I
1: had to say
2: funeral.
6: You
1: know. I bet you made the 3 months.
2: Then you're
1: ready. Hey, Kofi.
2: I bet you made the 3 months. I bet you made the 3 months. I bet you made the 3 months. I bet you made the 3 months. I bet you made
1: the 3 months.
2: I bet you made the 3 months. I bet you made the 3 months. I bet you made the 3 months. I bet you made the 3 months. I bet you made the 3 months. I bet you made the 2 amana ne kushimwa nti wo wa bonsu wa ba wo ba ni gia wo mudi be sia no kwa mu nyasem ketwa ene ne de akotena nsuosu le o ah je se china fo abekere se etu nsuosu a wo mu tu nsuo je se wo mu sese no ma sa no ai ai ai ndi kane no de nanka ye
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2: Chese.
1: Woman see you the Oma preserve on the camera.
2: Oh, Debbie.
1: Now over here, Mranti pa, to say, yes, they are hard workers. Hey!
2: Because who can you say you?
1: I tell you.
2: Water is life.
1: Yes.
2: Aname boy.
1: Yes. It's so young. Now say, mkwa. Now one kasada.
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7: ma me no was pa na In fact, me more about back a sepa.
1: If you do, Major, so
7: I'm not to be there.
1: Joseph,
7: what you must know, the Bibia, who call you, be a serious mark and that from silver to time to baby be out see what you must do, but then I'm baby in a study. What you distinguished yourself?
1: Sidanka,
7: maybe I mean what GDS said. What about you can see me? Tell you, my pa, over to us.
1: Amen.
7: Amen.
1: Amen.
7: Good.
2: A jet theatre. 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
0: Maso sari en sisu na wa no mo pentem akọ no. 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And into all the science she yi buy. 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And to our Facebook, aha. DNT or the directive the buyer. Ministers, deputy ministers, regional ministers, MMDC, CEOs of government agencies and officials at the presidency were not permitted to use sirens unless specifically authorized by law. And what the ordinary number said this emra and amount who kind to or state provision in under regulation 74 of the road traffic regulation 2012 LI 2180. Ninina sirens are generally restricted to Sankofui, just a policy for police, fire service, ambulance, recognized government security agencies, and I say a bullion van are authorized. Car be a outside the amabobo bosubiano who need to miss a also siren. And here besides a 2017 directive, ne buy no. Ebane saying and a 2021 and ado sanso sound direction by or the by because ohu send appointees no omu niso MPs omu niso emniso omu niso na de abetwam kra so so ene se ye bisa se MPs a womo e wose womo de mra ye adwuma government appointees a ye expect se womo de mra be ye adwuma so mo fam na ne ye adwuma. Who do you expect for them rabbi yajuma? And it will be the ambulance muna say oh who now also the wow not driver for ibu afunti almost a moment of crying not ambulance no so also the nipana wa prano echo hospital will be a who hospital why ni yense buno and it just said directive no kwa yeno nanado time on two occasions they didn't heed to the directive woman fundi die ama woman penino. Woman funny dear mama penino as at that time. And also the second one call ye still woman funny dear mama penino. The NT make us woman funny dear mama penini say. His Excellency John Dramani Mahama asan so so add another directive aba. Says any mana a cosun and ye. So ubi san who say and tim penin fua ye expect say and comedy mrasono omu fam ra nyajuma. 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
3: police resources particularly police escort services and the installation and use of sirens on vehicles. The communication requests that the directive be brought to the attention of honorable members of parliament and the parliamentary service. Honorable members, according to the communication, cabinet, in compliance with existing law, has requested, among other things, that no person shall install or use a siren on any official or private vehicle without the prior written authorization of the minister responsible for the interior.
0: And see, we are abansuman bagman and are a ready at the Oman Penny Directiva or the Abetujano cabinet and at Nasia Fadwin. And the first time an another issues are directive no, Anyajuma. Second time, Anyajuma. And a President John Dramani Mahama so Asanso issued the same thing. To Penimfua, yes, Petty said, Omobe Ebedi Mra Ebeya Jombe Dimrasso, na yen Chimano, yensu ye disu. And yeah, it happened. Just yesterday. And yeah. It is a wood chica, Nasa, so Tissa, Sirena, no, I am confused. Wouldn't say ambulance, so say him for anti, say, for you driving, no, or Chemua, or the siren in Chemusa. Now, once a casa, a canibi, no, Musu Dietre, taxi for Dietre, drop for Dietre, now acquire chaos, now, the all court, the Oba. The indiscipline, yeah, of course, there were some members of parliament, some government appointees, mono, it must stop. No one is above the law. No one is above the law. Say yenina ya create system wa enya juma. If the system is not working, yenina yen feeling the brand of what we all created. And the part who na dahua one patchy, one hear me am patchy. And now say bibia, a coin wa enya no, one hear me anya ni yeno, and untina traffic achi tintin no, and unti dimubi. Kanwa asay si kwemuwa, yanko to, police for anko to no, wo se wudi open so fa na wine nim. Nurse for dim, a doctor for dim, teacher for dim. They also own so directive no swaba also own fan yajuma. Now, His Excellency John Dramani Mahama, money ain't trap money. You shouldn't issue sa directive, EBM, but you must ensure so omo dem ran obey yajuma because nobody is above the law in this country. Sadie ekum nipa bebre because of the ambulance name or se cast them on the coin, but a bufunti. Obi aye cho. Nani panoso su hiya se yede no ko. But jo wen ni muna kanu we chenu fi se eye. Four wheel drive bia. Or no, obi tmika se obi krako to. Edwianema ni girlfriend. Na waso sari yesi so. Na wow. Yem fam rani nyajma. Your Excellency. Ensure that this time round it works. Because nana do penso. O issue on two occasions. It didn't work. Woman fendi diya ma woman penino. It didn't work. Wawo koswa yusu sari yesi no. But this time round, Your Excellency, President John Dramani Mahama, reset agenda no, maninya juma, maye hunu se adino aye juma, never again. Should we see, se four wheel drive be, and a government appointee be, aso esi so, wow. Until se, sani panel has been mandated. Yamanu to me, according to the traffic road regulations, no, se onso sireno, and yes sir, please, President, crack the whip this time round because nobody is above the law. Made RCP. Right, Insha 104.5. Akoko Akofi Dawson, Akofi.
4: Yeah, Governor. Anyway, okay, now, mami.
0: They're here, no, mami, shay. DJ, I'm pretty sure
4: me. No, me, almost see Ubia, Nubia,
0: Ubia, Nubia, but Ubia, Nubia.
4: But almost said, and she said, Ubu Kwanswa, and Brad Mubi, Ubi.
0: Okay.
4: What do you say?
0: That's right.
4: Ubu Kwanswa. Your regulations.
0: That's right.
4: Your umbra, or me,
0: Sapa Pepe.
4: And Untia Mubi, Ubi.
0: Mm-hmm.
4: Na embrano so atrede wo ye obi.
0: Mhm.
4: Eju nyo obi amfo so nko ye obi.
0: Dabi.
4: Wo ye MP kra na anyo obi a. Amfo so
0: nko. E hawo ho, e hawo.
4: MP ni wadie. Embrano so nyo obi a.
0: What you say?
4: Tinka so ye obi.
0: Ye nyina na etete haya.
4: Road traffic regulations unyo obi a nyu susare. Wo so ye eye ntokwa.
0: Ene ntokwa gofi.
4: Ah,
0: where you boko?
4: Na kwabna ade ha me ne say.
0: Mhm.
4: On top of this, notice aba. Jeff me person wo de okay, make kind of my before we in chassis. What if I know my man? Road traffic regulations. Airline and our
0: cars.
4: LI 2180.
0: That's right.
4: As specified, Nadia Miyane say, Muyamra should be grateful.
0: That's right.
4: And Muya lawmakers.
0: That's right.
4: And if you go to our parliament, Yamra, na yenya yet here in Niswa. How would you feel?
0: How do you feel? LI is one of my.
4: Mwana mwuko yuye mwana mwye na mwkikai bibu mwana. So on se 2024. 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
0: jenio
4: a government vehicle used for official purposes by the head of state president John Dramani Mahama
0: that's right baako
4: so wo wo ka head of state na president John Dramani Mahama ho an ka no ho biem
0: the vice
4: great to the president the vice president
0: that's right
4: the atosu biem wo say a police vehicle police for car no sina hu so mo ya re a motor vehicle used by the fire service fire for can hu a motor vehicle used as an ambulance by a hospital and na wo kan ho asem no clinic a motor vehicle used by other recognized government security agencies and immigration for any other security customs ni adin na wo so eye security for libya and wo say a bullion vehicle registered by the licensing authority. Edu omo e first kei. On say sika ka no. E ba so yin sika negum.
0: Yin sika negum.
4: E ya ma o kan say sika negum ni pa be na dem. Me sino emra ne se omo wo kwan. So omo timi bo pepe na omo kwan. No say for no say a person who contravenes this regulation commits an offense.
0: That's right.
4: The MPC ya. Mo be ye ni nyina mo atomra. That is what the law says. Wa church the cars ya. Ye timi di sare ana ho no bo
0: ho.
4: Who the anchor who as MP?
0: Men could probably more.
4: The Ghana Police Service at the Krata Babontin. Jeff Krata not to sumami.
0: Okay.
4: As of July 7th. Say July muni.
0: I in July muni away. Me did me birthday 3 days.
4: Oma sama one in Ibiem. 2024. Omo de buy. Oma sama one in Ibiem. Uchire muse. Police warns against unauthorized use of sirens, horns, and strobe lights.
0: That's right.
4: Or say the Ghana Police Service is reminding the public that the unauthorized use of sirens, horns, strobe lights, and other horns on Munkanian or Munibrelas. Yes, you crowd. Would you have marble and crime? Fabian and
0: Chokan.
4: You will know what they are saying. By about Finse Penica, Mr. Tufu or Blue New Red. And other emergency warning devices is prohibited under the Road Traffic Regulations 2020. Of LI-2180 and Oma can also Ghana Police Service and Bayern Force into kind qua Omani Abre. Na kwabna de chess so many abre ne say they've made arrests.
0: Okay.
4: Didn't hear many abra make us cars womach in yagro. Just from June 15 Yahoo 2020 last month. ABC 7th year omu release statement.
0: That's right.
4: Cars your match in kwa. The first one farmer me or say. Or match the first one here 1,054 vehicles in Greater Accra region alone.
0: I woman you just say.
4: Ah, woman the salary above 1,111.
0: Come
4: back, we MPs near what saying?
0: 276 I say.
4: 275. What do you find this? Ah, multiply Accra by 3. Ah, you be near 1,054.
0: Debbie.
4: And you the say MPs will be our car straight crown and call MPs they are born when you just say MPs and
0: go on
4: BS I didn't know and Crofubi Shishemu and Crankrabia 1,054 now in the chance room or see the police as arrest who can in album nationwide across the country 4,626 27 vehicles and a jail for the atom it tells you how amount for RBC
0: you see
4: RBC
0: yes
4: now when you have had you say Ebia and they obi ba ring ring to drink say ambulance,
0: who
4: drink say police, who drink say authorized vehicles, ebi, and to one man a coin. Obi tre mo say, ah, say individual bino,
0: ah,
4: or tnebi, ebia ne ambulance and kasa,
0: ah,
4: ne ye police can kasa, but because of your past experience, you know, say, we create the decree,
0: bia.
4: It will be worse with Siquino. Meanwhile, I'm running sin come on a quine,
0: sir.
4: Nanny Panes Siquino,
0: sir.
4: Oh, yasses. Nay, they hire when your mat, your friend, a disorder, a bus system, and the police is supposed to restore order.
0: That's right.
4: It's one more day, and some of us oh, yeah, you better
0: yes,
4: sir, MPs. No, we know the job they do.
0: Good.
4: MPs no meeting place here.
0: And your parliament.
4: Great. It is almost called parliament. I almost say, so who feels that why later? Call for authorization.
0: Okay.
4: Na or police interior minister, it is IGP na abe kanchere na. They will give you through okay. The interior ministry. Umbe mau note.
0: That's right.
4: Anasi abe ma police escort.
0: Escort.
4: Aba nu abe di wechi duwa ko baby awo kono. And as we speak, kwabra.
0: Kuvi.
4: The ministers. Ministers umbe ka ankasa. Inise bi bohun.
0: Inise bi bohun.
4: A president and so, advice.
0: That's right. Let's
4: start. Minister. Ka inise bi bohun. Niyese abo minister ne ko baby enti ni amomo ayi. Escort.
0: That's right.
4: Police need to go to so. No one dey call. A new minister. Unti mi nko tu ka V8 no. Now onko a unfa kromu re re re re.
0: Now di echire.
4: Emra no see me hu amema akwan yo. Ah, just say moto. Police moto need weni.
0: That's right.
4: Because they are abusing it.
0: Seriously.
4: Omo abuse. Ebi kro woni official assignment to. Onko ya hwe. Onko ya hwe. Obe ka na ni girlfriend is here no.
0: O se se.
4: Obe we na fufuo bia. Ya friend say nam no. Eh ya hwa woni anko di fufuo ntem. Na amamfo a bia wo kwa adwuma wa ya late. Omo no hwe hwe hwe nti. Na nipa na ko gina nche no delay time. Bia wo ya doctor. Onko gina nipa ya rehwe. Bia wo ye say and you are wasting unnecessary time. Say your official duty, you get an escort.
0: Yes.
4: Just apply, they will give you an escort.
0: Simple.
4: And on a speaker, can
0: that's right.
4: See a free necro. Those people, MPs, no,
0: that's right.
4: So, who here say, yeah, it be urgent, so quiet now, yeah. Call, they will give you authorization.
0: That's right.
4: And this are the Omunina. And I congratulate the police. I applaud
0: Ma
4: them. Omatina boy, Juma, within a short time, just 1 month.
0: That's right.
4: 4,627 vehicles.
0: Easy.
4: Omatina compound there to say, no man in everyone. I like it.
0: That's
4: they
0: right.
4: Should continue, not order. And Emra. A quasso nyel kra
0: kra kra kra vi enyo enye
4: nyel nyel
0: da ba de de chiu chana ni asa ambulance so so ho ko ya kuni
4: ah sa we experience omo enya ambulance na dia fe no fi se enya ambulance
0: what does it man penning that da me so rest in peace
4: yeah.
0: Mills
4: yeah
0: me kaipa I remember
4: okay.
0: Quite
4: okay.
0: Vividly
4: right
0: se eye 2011 oba airport has say
4: yeah
0: na o see ye no meeting hobby and all can say a ma na point is no mo be and funny car in unity
4: and one no
0: and who said bus shuttle be abesiho and also be amfro. I remember vividly
4: yeah
0: and almost name now him president a 2d kind one ne be a faho no mako to omu cars no musu die
4: Jeff and my entire venture MPs no Ghana Police Service Ghana Police Service hwe munchi MPs ni bimfanyi mudin MP oyisu sari na on unauthorized no police Ghana Police sergeant for no more promotion IGP fa promote wo mo nya kukuduro chi no what power from above ni nyina wo president John Dramani mama wo se wo chi MP na wo proceed ni no Omo sorry tia wa. It means that Mahama na sorry tia Ghana mra.
0: That's
4: you
0: right.
4: Accept that.
0: That's right.
4: And the Ghana police if one munya kukudu, we are sergeant, we are corporal, we are why we low rank a crowd of fumwa chino. Womo swa a bu a 1 year we see can ni be where one why be one shut the new authorities who use you and we are connected to one white chino. Udia. So omo ye obi bi akachre e de be fast ye wa bo hu de de na se Mahama na etieti amra so wo mbe hwe no ma ye obi because e too much and e cause a lot of unnecessary traffic
0: even a woman omo ma sitra na ye because driver near to fuel o jina traffic mu e beni fuel because of no fault of his and then from so traffic ache because if e bi a port obi hwe e ye
4: problem
0: kwan so yi
4: yeah
0: port o se da ho na traffic a ache
4: e na o ba so o pe so o to amnem
0: what
4: o time nem no best o hwe ka no tukra wonyobia wonyobia disika kakra wanya ni wan koto we yabu mu adwendwendwe hadi pa ne kwa
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0: ye nyina ye dia
4: emra no yayam ye nyina ye ho
0: what you say
4: yayam ye nyina be duru ba bi ano mama se nipa bi too much
0: driver ni sorry ko ye adwuma to fuel na se ojina traffic mna fuel ne bene wa wo fuel nkra fuel nkwa ye ma allowance unto now what's so as a also was happened them
4: no almost so money proceed ni ambulance
0: almost so
4: on so money sir we no we twem na nkrofo adu o machi
0: that's it
4: It will say traffic na be tintin and sana mu kram benya chance say mu mu a mu diso dada no mu be wuram then cars be 5 6 e hu say wey say be ne jimi a wo jimi a mu su jimi afra si wo ma mu say say disorder but
0: obi a
4: dey it's bad
0: and no question cause accident
4: it's bad
0: because when you say ambulance no na e be say akotu ma ne kwan a utu yesi mu wa na hey
4: me si moto be ya moto be ya me nko attack junction hey ya akwa no nye authorize you na shim ena omo famu so kona police wi gina no no anyina camera no wo ho onze camera no yebetumi attack no why not
0: that's right
4: they should do that there's no excuse for not arresting these people
0: that's right
4: IGP me bom abaso 4627 why are there but we need more car no so moje a ese punishment ne yet
0: I was am crack whip ni ye na wo mo ehun se moni abre papa
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4: Mr. Q mema no so 360 bibia be fine low erection no money ni ade ni nyina no
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1: Stanbic Bank Stanbic no no money wallet no
0: kai
1: just a new money wallet or the abano
0: the move for pa
1: your card promo
0: that's right
1: your card promo
0: that's right
1: na the attorney say any MasterCard and a kabo I just say this promo ni nyina de brew nti unya chede pi no a hwe wako baby na yakoma bi a four star hotel bi and na say experience bi a wa hun say wako ji wani pa ubi as nyina is any je kese a waje na bi ma dano mesro fato to we hu
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0: wow
1: ade ye de bia nzo no yeah, no man, then you know, a brain is
0: rush while stocks last
1: one corner. Them one near the edge. So, Stanbic Bank,
0: that's right.
1: Money wallet promo. No, you go so I card is here and I be on your fine.
0: Good, coffee. Young call, is it Gomwa?
1: Yeah,
0: Gomwa,
1: yeah,
0: aha, yeah, Gomwa, yeah.
1: Gomwa Mpota,
0: Mpota. Gomwa Mpota. Na yeni yenu ya Kofi Ajayi, multimedia reporter, sure, including Gomwa. Sure, Ajua safwe yenu Kofi. Say, say, say, machine, so much yo.
1: Say, di ayi.
0: Kofi, wa hamano su, Kofi, good morning.
2: Morning.
0: Kofi, nedi say.
2: Adomini experience, yeah.
0: Good, good, yede radiasi. Kofi, na, yenu, abaso, ana, nedi say.
2: Ayenu abaso, jauti bagana.
0: Hey! Hey, you koso?
2: Oh, I hear koso.
0: Are you kodo?
2: Oh, I'm kodo.
0: Ah, you should have Facebook. Na behe, behe, yeah, you know, come on, na you didn't, behe. Say, say, what?
1: That's it. Oma, hear you. Oma, share on the camera. And yansem get you, just say. Hey, just say. Apostle Kodo.
0: Yes, that's it. That's it.
1: Thank you.
2: About Omerswe, Omunia, Akopla, now Obedi Papadi, and nobody is dancing the command. On also for Sukoye, I will lead your gongo, I want to try. The team called Nam Rana Sumana, Omudin Jan, the commander, or no cost for anything. The team called Nam Rana belongs to the end.
0: Hey, hey, hey. Yeah, who messes here? Do class or two? Then you are better than the
2: I'm going to go to the next one. As a full air, we share with the rest of my young cry. Aha, and I am with that. I am not the hammer. As I feel a surprise, you. The Baha and the Bia Amota, I am no. And she, and the day, you know, and I was so never, but,

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0: 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Now, what are you for?
1: I just have to be a new one.
0: Operations manager. Great, Kofi, yeah, better sepa na bibia bech ya maya sunte. 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
2: 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I say yama bi bro mra no so hwe no kre eye ba akope
0: sanity
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0: abafiri
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0: sanity
2: meaning say court edi kind injunction be koi bra ye de akofna
0: AC no
2: the Ghana Police Service ewa around law enforcement agency any other a year so mu take action nothing happened
0: yes
2: emma eno metimi ko se nye adwa safo no etu obi ko bo ne ka mu ni ade kra na en ka nye injunction nasem kra the issue so wote ya na nye injunction nasem kra it was all about adwa safo etu ko bo ne ka mu e se bi egu ni trim e de ye hu investigation akore eno dem mo dey arrest
0: yes akofena
2: but the statement wasn't about the injunction
0: sure
2: it tells you say ase nansin no de mi hu ni say ase ye court no eni mu twitwi fem na chief justice
0: of an Nancy firm.
2: Of an Nancy firm. Because it's a minty be da a check a cra. Ah, na no me be sano, even who will be a yaso brachia et ya court. Se court to say, nani pano, and me who say almost wa. Omo yaso brachia et ya court to ni ya and crofu aya na musumu edu.
0: Sanate, Omo Munka, they are supposed to know the law.
2: Yeah, they are, and yes, they are supposed to know the law. In the society, we feel say, Omu edu. Yes. And so omu die asem ranti mi nya omu hwe. Se me na mete hai. E na court today injunction ato so se. Asem bi wo hokra ni se me boss wo multimedia ha. Kwabena mi mosu nye no security
0: ni mu.
2: Na police jina ho bechi
0: akokwa.
2: I tell you. Police jina ho bechi akokwa. But look at the video. Police fo na ebo ban wo ho.
0: Yes.
2: But this has come to the media space ni adi nyina se ya di injunction ayi dey
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0: me so somran bechi me ana
2: oh ye ma ye society no enye so uniform na ye respect the laws of this land enye sa ho e be kakra na be gi ye nsem o because o ma di echire ni su ye o ma di kan ni nan
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0: very
2: serious. Very serious to our judicial system
0: very serious
2: they must chief justice entrance adi ni
0: good
2: thank you
0: very
3: yeah kwabna na pom saying
0: e radio dum na won so eh
3: me pacho me e fe ni say say akoko ka the legal aspect of it no na me pese me hwe ne from
0: okay
3: ya mamre point of view no
0: okay
3: un say say no we are say ye lose bibi o
0: okay
3: un say anka sem passe a asem oye ofa apostle kodosa fo ni figa e wo man mu eni abusua mu se be abusua mu nu wate abusua nanim ne chese
0: on man
3: ne bra wa bo
0: we also came on the state barrier
3: absolutely ntikade ntina nka wawuo na na tire no abeye sansami nti me problem pa ne say your family values and systems we are losing it you say obi amu abusua pani o obi amu abusua pani but ka woni me say se ko ba se wo papa wu wo papa wu akamfa mamrem no wo papa onye obusuani
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0: wo bia mfo bia
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4: let me go booty, child, and I want one copy exams. Yama, and you're normal. There's nothing normal about any queer society, no. Na papa penny say you. Would you forgot to the empenny four gun? I had to train in a cassa, say, and I got quest point is also very important. So call to none come for an answer from Panya, Mammy Cogin Jansia, MPP Lashing in Jansen,
0: yam.
4: Ye dia ba injunction ya fa anyehwe en fa na ye ko no emra na ye se no ye social ne cultural ethos
3: bo ho ba no
4: because as na democracy be ba na mamra ni amana
0: yes e wo ho
4: a ne nyansa wo mu
0: very sad very
4: yes entwo with the invent of democracy ne brand ye be dia say and I grant me fele say ono no tiktok nto fa phone na pani
0: your pebia no ka
2: and you know the sad aspect of it that individuals who are supposed to know better.
0: No,
2: defending nonsense. Sabi and trust him.
4: Enya he.
2: Na wo wo ma me tete wo no na wo di mfie be 45 50 ko no. Sa wo millennials ni say you need those generation no. Mo times ana ntete ya ne dem awo.
0: Okay. 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
5: Me jinzo abru. 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
5: 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That's
0: 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Whether they're good.
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5: 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Be you who are no why I brand take our uncle security in Fioco Dura and an animal Cassan work to your castle. Yes, say, but my mayor said, my sheer fool was it or no boss here, who corner an idiom in Seahawk or Prince and Penny Rabbit, as you see any up to see any year. 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And see, gradually. 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
5: me de ne tietia supreme court kasa no akasa on this step maybe baba say your china say em fie ahodo a wo di yanim na supreme court be kan sem kufuru bi e wo no ta na tie enti mini ho asem bi aka kopim se baje ato me ho so se ye be ye ne agent ye pa e de ama ye ho politically na ye ti sa na mo no na enye me wanwa ti if you say some 20 years ago
6: you were
5: Dan Buchi sabe no in general secretary for new petrol
0: yes Park. Yes
5: Kepco also or can I ask them for now? Eddie, you know, party not meeting. Then, yeah, yes, it's a party meeting. Yeah, delegate system.
7: yeboa ye ho ama akodun pempem do bia nipa bi wo pepa so obebem bi kra na waka fresh de no ono de na ajim pomu no anka ye miem na all card very member obia ntimi enya kwan na on participate de waka to ho 2009 ready din ku go 2008 party years there, you better to say, I hear such a moon. Me, you are some fine. You are some real food. And I'm too proud of you, Mr. Tinker. Now, come here. And then, you may have bought a expansion. Now, me come home. It's your call, just there. You're going to say, 5 5 3 3. Now, you make a recommendation, sir. Going forward, as I see, I am sharing all card bearing members. It's me today. There no Anna Brano Brano. Yes, you have a decent man. I say, oh, you need database. And you need database. Anna and then court, I am sharing. It's me, maybe I'm talking for regional chairmanship. I can't tell me conscience in Pennsylvania and say, a brand who says, I say, a credible database. Now we cry my and we keep your team of officers or what within 2-3 months everything I have a credible database for Ashanti region. Now me give this a sign apart, you know, as you can among all the regions. Now it's me a national credible database. If you say a poem too, I face Abri more and I'm running here, Juma.
0: Okay,
7: and say as I see two and among. Yeah, no, my own was any piano. Now you need data collection processing and any idea in you know. This is the time as a party in my acquaintance. Here, dear, you mean here, boy, and say, Sabaya, let me, you know, eventually a piano mona boy party.
0: Okay. Yara, a bit more can say, oh, where a the cabbet bread party, no, say, ye beam sano, and ipan be breno, better than a party, let me mobilize this car at the elections near day. Minim, say, I will see a huno. Okay. Well, I was saying, Honorable Dr. Lawyer Henry Kwabena Kokofu, aspiring Ashanti Regional Chairman and a former Chief Executive Officer for the EPA, Environmental Protection Agency, in Edutrin Komo. Mira, Master Minister, really, never told you anything. Bino Kase, where the Ebema party, no, at the Kabe Bre party, no. Kwaya party, me first obey organize a election, Sabia. Yeah, to a banner, a woman fancy, fancy a fear has a year. Now, was I want a free church banner? You the party will have to convey them to this place. And you are new, but DNA, you might can't come on, you know, and depend about doors until the Kabe Bre party, no. Who is saying?
7: Well,
0: that's a bit
7: of but who said it? You bet me a premise in the war. Send it. To assembly member for Abano.
0: Uh-huh.
7: Electric area by electric area. And only 1 point. But whatever the cases, a tower of the same room. And you see, every way, you know, and see a sign, any attention for state funding of part political party activity. Of mine, no, ever faster political party, you know, the whole panel. And you know, I'm going to be a country in 3CVP. This is the time, and time I full footing in our, including the ruling party. You think it's nothing, now you're passing out. Kwanpa, a man who gets me, Abua, not political party, pick a terminal, program, you say, you where your man don't cry about tobacco, and your judiciary, and at this time, say, Abba.
0: Yeah.
7: If your man don't cry about tobacco, be your executive, and the other one. Parliament. Now, Omu, the political party funding bill, you see me to run a man. Now, a boy, you know.
0: That's right.
7: They said, yeah, and your political party be, I don't know about the tribal post or for your card bearing members. And you say, or my agreement to judiciary, you know, based on the constitutional provision, or the two political parties. And you say, and they have, that them have me at the other body. Or my no one who finds it is nice. Now it means extra for a tap at nothing.
0: Okay. It, we know, one are a contest for positions within the party, no? relief bene de be bro mo yeah, is it only sir wo mun tuetua dem die bia se bia we sim ma me we ansa na matu matu amount jiwe ansa na 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betimi ya afri ho.
7: Okay, mami, o question no me ti ase mo ba mami primisi ade ni yi. The ruling, I affected two major programs, parliamentary primary and a presidential primary.
0: That's right.
7: So, I know, I can't see the cost to ever yet can be attending general elections.
0: That's right.
7: And no, no, the that ruling, no, any effect or so. And you know, no, yeah, they are delegate system, no, and a bit preview.
0: Okay.
7: If you can, Santa Regin, Titania. Is it the case to say, as a party man, I want to see you in the city? And I said, as a said delegate, and the extra. To see, I said, you're going in the piano, not in the piano, and after piano.
0: I see.
7: And she's still as I'm a secretary, and I don't want to see me.
0: Okay, okay.
7: Name of a coba, parliamentary prime minister, the presidential. Now, a deja, Sanovia, and look at your quay, and you mean, Jedibag, did you my bear, first, second, third, and look at I can assure you, sir, at the some sanity that I ask, I said, no, Uncle Yapita. Your quay, and you may group and you'll be a bit me assessment as a people, as a nation. Say, young Tom Koswana, and I individe another me.
0: Okay.
7: I don't know, yes, sir.
0: Oh, okay, okay. Yera, as I say, vie for chairmanship position for o party our Ashanti region. Na niema ko say.
7: Oh, niema ye. Ruling here by and also abeka niema bi ho. Atre pepe say you hear him before. You hear one want to at any ngunu. No matter that they are party, no ano. If you say ruling here by at the added friend, it's their responsibilities. No, no, Untimini BBS Aqua. We are regional chairman. I tell we will be a Uti data information collection. We will be a and so who have to manage the complexities on our hands now. Don't you know? Assuming crime, say yes, my ready and prepared. The main delegates in Akata, the call first round, second round, the administration. You make a true woman say, Obidia, conscience, be an anyhow. O mummy, and your mammy, and car, conscience, you are the original seminar, umber sector, a female. The general outlook, and maybe Okofa, a fair chain and sabu. And then I found for reporter, Omuye, about 2024 elections for Ashanti region, Hannah. Salutes me in our womb. Say, I have a firebag in our womb, and I'm shooting in our womb. I can't say you bet Lano for every conspiracy. Now you didn't the other cover. Now you did prepare or double cover near the Arab government of all. Okay, I am very much well equipped.
0: Okay.
7: Delegates need to be Kimita.
0: Okay.
7: Almost you say in Sebia a more day. A Junibia a Mudo. A Fumedia a work from a Brasia home home. Almost you say the power you could have with others. Tempo or how or cry. Or patch home from now, you can move to home.
0: Okay,
7: and into discipline and all our destiny. And then I hear party for my
0: good.
7: So much about an
0: amount
7: in some air the next regional chairman for new personal tech party.
0: Okay,
7: now and no adding such a so and by a system away of politics and the social sustainment.
0: Good. Mira, you better ask piano pay, say, only in editing come. Well, Abusia, any honorable doctor lawyer Henry Kobnakokofu, aspiring Ashanti regional chairman for the NPP, former EPA boss, and in education common. Ovary,
8: yeah, Nana.
0: I the what in common is it is
8: called Uti Ninkoma Odia. But let me say, we had the profiler or the bar for contest now, a former constituency chairman, a lawyer, former MP for Bantuma, and was serve as an executive arm of the government, mm. as a chief executive officer of the EPA.
9: Yeah.
8: I think say ni profan. It was proper.
9: Okay.
8: And maybe MPP do I say. I think say be a party in your BTC. To me, I think it will help.
9: Okay.
8: But who tiny cast anymore? He sound very exciting and happy about the ruling.
9: Mm-hmm.
8: I say on a friend is saying more or less in a cramp one way or the other, the MPP one way or the other, no, I ain't share that Adam Butri. I resist that issue, no. Ah, I'm so bogue. Into you know, it's somebody I don't know. Or nebojo ruling the abay.
9: Okay.
8: But who said okay?
9: Well, for my main question, Brana M. Seminsaka, Ishamal Hassan also on the line. Ishamal Hassan, Ashanti Regional Chairman hopeful for the NDC or your organizer currently. Now, or your Chairman hopeful for the NDC or Ashanti Region. Isham, good morning. Okay.
10: Hello.
9: Yeah, Isham, good morning.
10: But
9: oh, okay. Oseni, okay. Okay, all right. What do you mean call? Minko? Okay, Osei?
10: Minya.
9: Osei, what are you saying?
10: Ah, I think I say yes. If you say, oh my, it's in the room, I'm going to go for a school with the company. Can you answer to say, it is your, it's your, it's
9: your, I see. Well, as I go for your portfolio, no, CPP,
10: National Communications
9: Director for the CPP. Good. Meda se panti, as I go for your dear friend, so no, National Communications Director for the CPP. As I rule in a bay, say, Moses Sam parties, Moses Sam Umrano, now we face our delegate system. No, and no, I will say, you know, happy too much, Yana.
10: Yeah, na let you for the issue.
9: I'm going to go to the house.
10: What is good driver? What is the cause of it? That's what I'm going to do. And then, what's it? What's it? What's it? What's it? What's it? What's it? What's it? What's it? What's it? What's it? What's it? What's it? What's it? What's it? What's it? What's it? What's it? What's it? What's it? What's it?
9: I
10: am delegate to the year, and that's what people say, or no, no, no, no, no, no, no, no, no, no, no, no, no, no, no, no, no, no, no, no, no, no, no, no, no, no, no, no, no, no, no, no, no, no, no, no, no, no, no, no, no, no, no, no, no, no, no, no, no, no, no, no, no, no, no, no, no, no, no, no, no, no, no, no, no, no, no, no, no, Doctor, and maybe so 10 years. Some people be so 10 years. Okay, when you call me, your member, what would member will be turned. You're saying the fanatic member. The fanatic member. How member no? Where your party be Okuta Kaa. Okuta Kaa. Now, I'm not there. What about the mama party? What they say? So, what do you do? No, party. You want some money? I'm not to radio. So, let's say, yeah. I buy no idea to be here. Now, you're a Sonsonio. We are a Juma. Now, what do you do? And then, you're a class. You see, a banner is now so I can't. So, whoa. Most ready bed war. Who told no lawyer to say? Who play a party? We are party with me. But of what I told. One of them be out of the party. The party is because you party for Tamaria over Kobe. One of my fanatic.
9: Okay.
10: But what I
9: hear. I was told to mommy not me, Brennity.
10: Your son, a passive member. Some passive member. One of them were party of the car. Or the moon down a party. The past New Year, you know, or the idea, and the underlying word is or the idea, and your baby.
9: Okay.
10: And you want a clear friend sympathizer, or your party, Okuta Kaa, or tell you the same media. Now, on a year, so the one, this is general election, 1 year national, and you're to a bar. You're about to get a back and you're to a bar party. And you want the anonymous member, one of your party, Okuta Kaa. Or if your name of Pandora be a woman, sir, or don't pack you. And the question may end your own beer or your hand. If you are bad, you must. If you are a central me, such a thing. If a party for a crabby and a loser, thank you for no, or only or your member. Now, many trust. Thank you for my boss. One at the party, no, a penal, I'm an abbey, my party, no, or the king was there, about some party.
9: Babu nya ho me bi so akwa. Ebe nti wo na wo kama 70 ye nto atoa so na ebre no nti.
10: Ba ye nkomo die. Wo ye na sadi a. Self and the tabian komo die o. Me ka to se e de fanatic. Delegate ba ye kan nyina. E ye nkofu a. O ma ti wo mo ati wo se. O mo be ye party juma. Even though party no enti o mo ka. Ke ni pa. Delegate. 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O ma ti wo mo ati wo se. Even though party in Chaka, Nasso, party who don't know party.
9: Okay.
10: And the delegate, no, where your queen is in Chema. Your constituency, your electoral area coordinator, your way, and in their position. I'm going to say over there, if so, my name is a simple question. So we call you with you. And I'm going to say, the MPP, I'm a constituency executive. I told you, I'm going A 15 years. So, oh, it's not going to expand the portfolio. It's not going to expand it. Position now. And what about Supreme Court and Tiafia? Nadia Omania Tremuye. Political party, dear, you are Ghana. And the somebody, political party, Ben Wagana, Obikuta Partica, so a two about ANUA. Now, of three constituents, if you are not police, you are not a two about, yes, I'm an entwaba, and yes, I'm not here. The attack of you, then it gets a center, the entire year, a man of Puno, a YMA, a basis via a federal jurisdictional basis. For example, of Oruko,
11: in
10: and the whole police take his out of the day and that's wrong. Anna, political party, and who said, Mekadi Kutamek, me dear, I want delegate Abu Munjino, me obia, me two are back, or a full from constituency. It's delegate system now, and I'm here delegate, or a full from constituency. They say, Supreme Court, you want to me, and they say, no. So we are member of this party, so with a car, now we are not to go and to Tuaba. If you say that, you say, I will be, if you are going to go, I will be to Tuaba. Is that what it's going to be?
9: Well.
10: If you will be, if you are going to Tuaba, you will be here now. How do you have a
9: okay.
10: I told you, you have to say, if you are going to constituency, you have to say, delegate, you have to say, if you are going to Tuaba, you have to say, if you are going to Tuaba, you have to say, I say, what's it? 75,000 men. They say, yeah, me, I'm nobody be. I feel a beer, you know, and you put 10,000 and a toba. Then the other toba is what? And protecting your show, and I'm into one with them, you know. You make it yourself. Or my other two of them are in Iran, or one of the ballot papers. It took another can one. Was the atmosphere on the panel, or to the district of Obama, to Obama, no matter Obama, no matter number one. Or to the panel, number two. And to the printing 500 ballot paper. And I detected that because they give us my ballot near that. To say no. And confirm the top of 10,000. And if 9,500 ballot papers, my young people. It's because of the political party.
9: Okay, Osei.
10: And yet, a man on the track.
9: Okay.
10: And yet, you copy a sticker, to see your mama, tell your mayor, you better start it. It's what are you talking about?
9: Osei, I'm CP, me brain into my phone, CSC, Ebusheni Osei Kofi Akwa, CPP National Communication Director, and I just want to comment on that, Kwa Brown Prochum, na Ebrenunti, Sese, Nema, no, go ahead, Ufori,
2: Mena, Kavana, Mimi, Ahoma, Nuntum.
9: Okay.
2: I mean, a friend is a fanatic supporter, member, anonymous.
9: That's right.
2: When you go to church, you go, ha, or can't sorry, no, yes, or my sorry,
9: sir.
2: Who pursue who church members part 31st? What are 31st?
9: Yes, oh, I'm sorry.
2: Whoever, depending on said the Nepali Tibian or Kansuan, let's respect this rule.
9: Good,
2: because this delegate system, no,
9: okay. Well, in the Supreme Court saying a call, dissenting, Bafu Boni, Puamang, and so, or Justice Puamang, and Justice Ahmadu Tanko, Justice Asedu, and Justice Gau, and Omu Edisenti, Justice Jamafe, and Justice Surubaru, Omo and Omo Eko Enti, Equia 5-2 majority. Okay, me patro frame and any come over me, Jeff, Michelle, Jeff, you know, eto sumami nafe, nafe, yemubonafe, yemfa course, and I am fancy 03220 83581,
11: 03220 83582,
9: 03220 83583. Na yen ninkomo. Hello,
11: as in Ukraine, I think Professor Joshua Ladi.
9: Good.
11: And I've a regional chairman. And I've made come in. I'm the my interview with Ray. Sebi, I said, I didn't any back of with you. You move here a war for me. And Jaya, the Supreme Court to the Abano. You need a year day. Gonna need the benefit in the Drua. Say, on my money in Anno. And this in a year, a friend say, three quarter. Now say, MPP in a quarter. Omonko tomorrow, Monko four. Nine DC for CNC and Cotoma and Crow for.
9: Okay.
11: At the end of the day, you know, Sasadi way buyer. Look where for baby, you know, I mean, him delegate here. Upon that, then one number one, yea, you know, free money, and Rasa judgment here buying. And go for the brave pussy, almost a month to me, woman, yes, I near many bino. Almost who puts in Tadia Lidia. A bar, not so beer for two a bay in a penny up. Or what papa a crona, or two dance, say, Becca say, Sasania knows a coffee can say, Yabeca say, yea. Any panel of Kunum, no, I say, overcome one milk community. Minimum, we are delegates. A minimum, and yet you must send you a second fee cane, and so do one of my
9: body. But that's it. But also, I didn't say hello. Hey, a good day.
12: I'm Mr. Bedrova. I'm Mr. Fidia to Fortune Modu.
9: You want to talk to Brennan to
12: why? I, German, a day Poku Akins, the neighbor, second vice chairman of a Sanson of Bauma here. Victoria Wishwa Chang and Emma Helena Mensa on a sober treasure. Over Supreme Court, me of Pesca Gudi, many delegates, I think I'm a two Bianca. Nemo Supreme Court, I think they ruling with the offer. A church and 70 mama, Matias, then okay, offer. There were fanatics who will be over on Pesce or Democrats or your party name. But even though we're two or joining party no, and about towards that time of one or Kotoma party be open. No more person be happy. And they say, Nipa will say, you know, no soon could be. And I say, say me, well, Nipa say, on person will be happy. And they all fanatics are for you, no, be a party no, Deuro, each blessed day. I am yet yet to want to see a party at Juma. What do you say, Yemu, you have a Sadia Muya? Only turn up in NDC for 2015.
9: Okay, but I say also so ODN is saying hello.
13: Nana, the Bau Bali.
9: Bedi there.
13: Mr. Nana Frechum, Wadam, I'm getting so weird.
9: Radiadum.
13: Yeah, the Christian, I say. Said you, ayo kosika gu de betan no onwonyam fo adepoku ekin ya best the second vice chairman emre no so mo choba no man fa anon wonyam fo yura wode no koko atia one with God is more than majority Ashanti regional chairman
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9: okay mate most wo de ne say hello
14: hello kwabra
9: yeah obana
14: Hey, the governor for Pebble, Kokua, and Yabu Sariano for Muha, Guinea, Kuruma, Papa. A young so, and the movie, if I get him of her. I'm no case, Doctor Kabina Kokufu, and you were DKM, or Nabo Sampani, Chemite, Maminchia Wampa. 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
9: ho Yeah, that's it, pa. If I show also the MFA last call. Hello.
15: Hello.
9: Yes, sir.
15: Nana Ablechu.
9: Yay.
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9: The name is Roman Father.
15: Okay, you can see my memo record it about. William, kind of question, but I'm check Kukawai. Nana Victoria with woman garage of an appointment. I didn't understand. Senka Yves Yama will be able to be no car members in a mokadi. A woman thank you. But Ukraine is there. Can't remember the embassy for my campaign. Can't remember the SO ever to the US. Our brother, yes, you need to start a campaign. If the Supreme Court, as a Camerano, what this year Muka will say, we are current member, Uber committee, Uber CEO, due to BPR, and yes, sir, 1 year, now 2 years, who needs that, and you need that, who to be good. Because, okay, sir, meaning one people, we met myself, both Rebel MPP, Makoya, and Makoya. Every father, young father, or Bassa, or situation. Every other, the women, every crowd, the rich are. Let's back on the show, never got
9: movie.
15: And then the Panama, son of MVP, many advantage. So, 80 Supreme Court of Hobbiton, where the black of the family,
9: okay, let us say, Divisi has said, meeting the Nana Kwabena and Prochu Medo, Henwanya, dear Dubekunsu him, Radiad Mochina, Besabe, Twaswa Sedaka, and Koma Team Nina, headed by Jimmy Agla, the godfather in radio, Mokuku, Asanka Boyoyu, Odisika Koko, Munina, Teche, Sansuna, Jeff Abuaje, and a computer and him, Sedebea, Umbibia, Kama, Kwame Alcina, and Sukaho, Francis Munia, technicians, 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Adwene pa hene kufin so bae and mano a also touch in kunadu and ivon wonyina akokwa and many di jumei na yedibesi hase radi admo chira ebesa to aso na power sports e de brew and wechi no e chira ebesa nshia one erade entina richardo e wa hase makrao
16: If I see no buyer, Anna, Yenya, the most cash in the CAF, in CAF Federation, the federations under CAF. It's under Infantino that we've had our most revenue. And on CAF free day one, say, Infantino buyer, Anna, the best, I get done in this one, say, or just say, an association of 200 members are getting less revenue than association of less than 30. I think he's trying to improve the revenue that comes members of the FIFA Federation. And I agree with him. I agree. Yeah, for politics, we need to change. Yes, if there are any ethical issues and if there are any wrong processes, yeah, straightening out. But as for the concept of improving the revenue,

0: that comes to the association, I have no problem.
1: Maybe not exactly, but good enough for today. I think we are a little bit slow in our decisions. We are using a little bit too many touches in the first half, and I think we are inviting our opponent a little bit in the end, especially at the first half. But in the second, we control the game much better. We can score the 2-0, and after that, I'm thinking that we have totally control, and it's closer third and fourth goal for us than a goal for Cape Verde today. So overall, I'm of course happy with 3 points and start like this. I think that nobody missed by purpose. Sometimes you score, sometimes you don't. And next time, with a little bit of luck, we maybe score 3 or 4 goals. But also the fact, it's the first game. Even if we have more experience in this squad this year, still sparklings a little bit in the stomach. And some are maybe a little bit nervous. That's the part of a big tournament.
2: First, I'm of course very proud of the team, proud of myself, but mostly it's about the performance, and we know we can do better and we have to do better to go for the gold in the next games. We know that the game gives us no pressure now, we have the 3 points, and that doesn't mean that we have to, that we can.
3: We have prepared the boys psychologically and physically for tomorrow's encounter. What happened on Monday, we've kept that behind us. It's past and gone. There's nothing we can do about it. But going forward, I think the assignment ahead of us is very, very important and crucial to all of us. So that
4: cap a la dreta per Xavi, assistència de Xavi, més cap a la dreta per Messi, immens Messi, encara Messi, gol.

0: Cassano here into the Pelja. Goal from Balotelli! Mario Balotelli was there, the ball was lifted in from Cassano, and Balotelli buries it from close in. Neuer nowhere.
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1: What 934 insurance of 4.574? Yatras, the algorithm is some Edna Ade Abraham Copim, sir. Do me a new Ababo already seated. Gabby Turam, Gabby the foreigner, and therefore, and then some Ade Bano, if I went Tibia. I'll be your home, papa, because and come on, Ade Ba, Edward, you know, so Edde. And into the Tribal Radio, also I'll put our phone, bra, YouTube, and Shot TV. Okay, you are YouTuber, no about in Shot TV, and your shame. 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Oba, na washe jumadie no osha wia na waja message no ho. Ya kwa mani niyamba, ya ba, ya ba kinka message sa amodi ya ba lindi na ano. Abo jumadie no sunafi, unsuwe hunsedi ya hunsam no. And so it's etie. Where are the Thursday edition of Insura Digital Passports? Na sada de biyano ni ya ba shasye funko fokroso. And then after your baby, you may know, and so I will a year if ye now some of you wafer air competing and Nininano a year FIFA Ford Enterprise. Our proposals say FIFA Diabasa look, a good in the song, yes, car, Senebe a member association, and so no, everything yes, you can only get developed in terms of facilities. I'm a baby, also etching a conkai na ya cup FIFA Ford Enterprise in Okra. Me patcho e dia ba dia sa proposal no awesome to send in na ya kwa na ya ba be di hun komo ebra you wey from so na

0: amoko kwaye ho ayam beating rodrius yadin ka ba catch him sabrant and likely so betimi afri man city modin ani achim awo aya real madrid nemo ene se ahia orient romani ono so betimi afri madrid 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the abram yes eddie howie and also no obetimi afri eye team a ye from say Newcastle United and also who same dinano no ye the ebedamo awo jumedie no eso anwa and the Black Queens of Ghana women's of corner eko so awo eya Morocco ye campaign enwa de enso ye say de no ase na ye group C and any convert and the pimps game the corner you know na Black Queens of mano o ma shemie no ama convert o mo entimi anti karaba kokra ababa wa your friend is a Doris Bodua and a uncle Bako was enough. And my black friends, you know, almost academy, you know, get fed and to me, auntie. Yakoba, na coach Adama, and your black friends came last at the same baby at the Atuja after the gamer. And in some baby in the Atrasia at your for Thursday edition of Instrument Guitar Pass was a Dini Nano at the Bremu. Auntie, join your live our YouTube in Shaw TV. Sounds like Facebook in Shawazo 4.5. Na yem fetch medino and so emfa emremo gabi to them gabi the foreigner at your four or such medina say at the amai na transfer stories in the nano yet me at the amaman sana abida four at enough to nafi at the community nano at me at the amamo in shawazo 4.5 yeko amanini enso aba
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3: Charlie, you know you. 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
6: 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Mombo day.
7: Ohima na den.
8: Hmm, minu aba me say. 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Ani se me twetwe me ni sanso, me hu de me tom.
7: Ani we de say what we di. King Dave Investment Limited. Akofa Camille Shah Gel every Europe abrochi memu abaga na adwaman so ha. Se say de enu a no bia de dware. Na me say, eye natural selection ti empo we di. 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
8: Ey, mama Camille, Camille Shah Gel no ji ajime. me.
7: Same catch you say Camille Shower Gel dear, a natural selection.
8: We dear me near by chime baby a minya biato.
7: Camille Shower Gel so dear, a boo a jam my so baby. Woke baby a ye ton samina whoopen your biato. So whoopen a don't swear to a freaking Dave Investment Limited. It was 0243-744-855. Nipa wa ye koko and nasa tuntum to meet the Camille Shower Gel ejari. 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First ye baby a mofra into me kohu. Hydroquinone bianso eni samina yimo. FDA aji ejwe dien kratu yi atum.

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6: 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Na niji sem ni say, uyo bi a won so computer mu kra da. Ubetini aba be kan ho, she say, you don't need any IT skills. Yen courses ni na practical. Na AI nun so dia, ya da share dis you know. 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It was 0555 38 38 48 Matrix 0555 38 38 48 Oh, Kumasi, Unit Practical, Elususuanso, Tech Road. 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
7: 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Yes, sign our Samsung smartphones, Nokia HMD smartphones, Huawei phones, Tecno Mobile, Infinix phones, and Kola tablets, and dia ekeka ho. Udi wu niska kra bra. 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Inshishay kakra, ewa humao. Shishenana PHI akwain, ewa kumasi. Edum, opposite Asida House, Kesbin Media. Edum, Obiba JK Bill. Opposite Prudential Bank, Ewa Akraso, Madina Zongo Junction, Techiman, opposite Techiman Palace, Kasoa, Takradi Station, and Atemali, Abuabu Station, and our market, opposite Ghana Commercial Bank. 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

0: fought ever the germs, brush them away with the new Pepsodent, now in limited edition World Cup packs. 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
7: Well, King Show 1045 FM SU and Ebraso, Yakon Croformans, so ya the update no de Benti with the answer Ubetiha. Na yet made in Croformans with some of the mind fat. Dia Abanye, with himself transfer window in Ninjaba, and T. Yenaba say, Dia Natasa, I had that Tania yet me at the Hunkobo. A yet our messages in a bepem. Yabakin Kenina at Yama, your first run for Menuqua. Wabo Elsa Yasne, I would own Samino, Yama and Saka. I never could we hear your path, Unam. Now why about such as will be a town, not as Naman and Yanti. Not Sedipa, Sabio and Kaba, who will be an attest, will be a man in him, but I want to be Kanto and your head your tray. About so hard to your partner, I'm not a man come for Rexona at Yama. Rexona 72.

0: 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From a troll limited woman, I'm a lumitras. I am a dead, do tawe. A boy, your pa, we will be a madedia. Anna, a joa bossa, and a matemita, and it'll be frontina, as a book in entino, a babana face wet me and twinning answer, and yamo. You want a tablet and pay for nonum, and a face suspensum, I am a fradia.
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0: What with the baby fight drops and in the swap and swap, and no essential vitamins in the minerals. And I'm Samukina Ebra, and my buffet, and you know, and so come from. And when tea, or at the bioglobin swap, and the capture on swap vitamin B12. I feel folic acid, I feel Ebra, and my will be a one to Minda, will be a winning switch in the war. I feel a Kuma Bob Pedipedi, and I say, Nipedia non said, then you may be a better, what you bre, I want to pet gentleman, and do a confidiamano, and your bioglobin swap, and in the

said ya man wet nobody follow that UK limited account boom woman quintin no know who do mako mako crown at your bedroom and swim bako I have followed development and a meme dro a problem bia ama man some to me we pay a fan so many followed volume and yaba and you may dro and also bo baby amo baby your persima woman the followed the B2 plus in swap ya fan and one fan trust I feel followed also life and ever boy or no penny in edgeman ya the followed omega three fish on so abam and then a one and a cholesterol afenso oba pim for be boye pam akodano ene ya wono otimi saka da kada pa akodano e 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

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And so kwa womuma free DSTV decoder. 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And went to my men found high sense. Now, high sense, say, woman, no medium refrigerator, Sadiapa, Afe, and no etino, Wama Kako from my cove, when it is a TV one, a more lesser television, and a more compact television, oh, sound system, Omidibiaba, what are the expenses? 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And no eye dura or bebia. Essa manuso eye wedu. Afen so beba se infertility. Edia mao. Waba when you rest. On payment to the feelings, once we have your word, you know, Yariaba, Manning Yansa, and send an eminem into the and a hey, a dear Benante, where are they? A dear Banum, and the Araba Bazan Tabetano, and a beboy pa, and what you Wamu at the Miss Akun Sopa, a meme drew a Baba Mabia, Bama Waba, the Bijo, Bama Watrape, a one permanent, you have drama come for the Ama Bama dear, as well to be wed to my 24/7, Amatas also men seven, and you mean you know, Equia, Edmund, to your Pamana Utemia. Dupa and su any Mount Sanka, the Freddy Jumo, Freddy Juma, and the Boye Pa, and your West Face Lady Trasa Premature Jaculation, and your slow erection, after a libido error from and a sexual weakness and at it. Where do I am a sakil? What do you want two caps on Sudiaba? Want two caps a meme do a guaba maybe a bema just want tem? What do you saw with Tia or Bema? Where do you want two caps? Doctor Kato's a prostate enlargement.
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0 5 Franco Trading Enterprise name and you almost humume Nanya Menina and your command from MTN Ghana. I say well ma a data plan. I bet me a boma where to ma'am. Who's we dining now where to me and your data package? Ebe boy pa essence and your fin ebi awas and ya dia bebafa and I say who's to me and ever fast age and so sa se move you can now and your command. Maybe I make us say who person was send ya dear mobi and your web you assignment to person submit him. Adi ebe bafa sa ba sa hatne na ana na MTN Ghana so mo opportunity opportunity adi ma ya se eni no very fast way we be timi so asen wa de na obo so mo ma 100 megabyte per second eno every month be ebe tia 299 ana mo ma 300 megabyte per second every month be a 444 ana fe we adi se 500 megabyte per second And also every month be an anum 999 anum MTN home fiber anum and tibato and almost you need to mena near menina and queen farman which is shower dot Alaska star enterprises is your demo na mawudemu and yakono woman on the quality plant cutting sitting in Adiaba woman the material cutting said about aroma diffusers no when sir ever can be woman cut him woman say a pan of jammers is here the umuja pabene and I saw me a pabene and we air gun have best spread different designs different sizes no we've been Table sofa chairs. What made the ring light? Yeah, about bed salams. You know, when somebody can the sofa covers, decorative watch, decorative flowers. And I feel there's a decorative watches near flowers and a plastic window center man PVC 4000. When say can be a woman cut a woman tauruma and a test almost so as you ask in a carpet in Nano any P from Subania Beam. Our Alaska Star Enterprise at Doom, Mrs. Anote Plaza, first floor, Women Prudential Plaza and the Jim Shankai and also to do Women MTDD office and I say Echo Bank and the Jenny Chomo no messenum I 025 AS650 075 and answer 02002 81 080. Not when your Alaska Star Enterprise at Woman Swat my boy away, and you may call your full front KP now, and I don't pay what more else to see as him and confirm. So, you acquire the update to the Dante. I feel now do a feeding there to ensure your number one account. Radio says it, yes, sentiment now, Auntie Atumini, I can't say a transfer window, and he ya buy a baby transfer, so no, and come back. As usual, teams you know to talk to Kakaka, the big ones, you know, a Yomuti, and the latest update ever on Jordan Alvarez. May they know and so the Bajuran Alvarez moving on. He said the Adiano Equin and Eli Junior Kupi. One of the updates number at Medina at the blow to Medios Manchester United. I would say answer Yazi Manchester could dinko mobi. Na San Kobonina made a bow to Medios Beta. Mumma means starting the same. Na meaning Kobaka or Beta before then. Call YouTube CCM. Who call YouTube and Insure TV? Insure TV, our YouTube handle. And I'm almost some more TikTok and I insure 1045 FM. Insure 1045 FM. Our TikTok handle. I feel Uko Facebook and Swa. 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And your Facebook handle. Maybe Ninja, but I'll bet my crack with your messages. Oh, Uko Jam messages. Oh, you're begging Kenny now, Jaman and also at me. I'll buy your power and shower door. So, but when you're not to me now, mention 7 years here. Your friend Free France. Not your new tobacco crack. Now, no doubt. Another friend, not your tribunal. When we dear to man at the more penny, any dear Zidane. Now, Zidane buy and your FA now, Elko Bay. Kikwa. Yes, we are saying Edin Kobo. Nan Kobo Jena Wedinum. I acquire the Faso. I'm at the France in a set team. And also, at my queen and me a preference. Who visits a France? Sisan Yabowa Kappa. And to be Massi Yabowa Kappa. We will be Sansa, mine bad, and winning ya. Obey enough France in Kaho. Adia France at Tosumi and Sa. Adia France at Tosumi, you know, or GD a passam. And you may be tossing it. Now, Adia Ben, a tossing it out the France in a set team. Yes, he's dancing. I am midfielder. Let's answer one castle. I am midfielder. Now, Adia.
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and to be uncommonum was on what tenacity dear who say sir hydrating breaking up and on ama aya team and the dead person work up no man to man yard him was it matter me to send no way time and no money no way ever the bbi a camera at the moment dominance what to be control bbi a camera and as you say what we confess of abaya hydrating breaking up what we see near my danny what is on your way and on a bra am I tell sir am I know I would do a mobile work up you know who said second of normal kevin as and told you a gda sir ade a friend hydration break no and that say dismantle ni team a wade akoya work up no and then come back across a Carlos Rote ready free peso and the elba e wodume die so na work up no be care na no da Argentina we mu we game against Spain and to kwaka kra pie na reporter men say ka say yes, FIFA. As I said, as a disciplinary proceedings, no, I have said you. Now, what would the team be up? At as a yes, as a Yomo, a Kubai is a ball player in Nadia. Yes, so Mubeka, Argentina players in the SIB play. Now, with your feet in a corner, many are Botana, Massi players in Sunina, Adama Beta, yes, Argentina, Rob assistant coach Roberto Ayala. One who say in the team, Ewomo, yes, a bona, one we are fine. And as a suspension, but quite Adamano, and you're not quite. Face Spain. What we play and the other Pablo Gavi. What does he say? No, Adiano acquired Santo Cano. Now Banter County. I know your reporter. Mensa Ekan Ewo to media so FIFA. What we this very committee no Emu Adipa and a pay make it to the amount. Now FIFA and Komoya. Another Mebaba Katos and Infantino. Yes, or Quakoton FIFA. Womunso Aya forward business room. Quanka Cassania Bia. We met men young Quansa. Anna, yes, I may hold on Samasa Heneha. Now baby Bisa. FIFA any entrance Infantino any entrance over can baba catch us a coca for crumple there. What was so many away? Say FIFA crumple this uncle will be. I'm a baba catch us a uko aye Englander. What more film? What was so many away? I'm a baba catch us a yes, I had to say Europe. My man in Nano at us a no no aye UEFA for no. What was so on the committee? Nana, I'm a meeting ever so and now yes, UEFA bear meeting and the emergency meeting. Some emergency meeting. I am coming now. I'll go to FIFA. FIFA say, what baba told
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0: 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Any and come back a crime and saka. I will to my dear son to Manchester United. 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Now, yes, Liverpool for Eddie opening paid in Eddie Akom. And near 100 million euros. 100 million euros for Avantari Tin, Eddie Brady Bacola. 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Yes, how could I win or no? So, ever say, yeah, we bet him a few team better as to team A, and I said, team B, now could I never corner Bessina and Yadessa Babetota, and then Kobakakonsa Etoda, our Bantani dinner, David Fretese, a cutting your sona, and Kofasi and Kainta, Fasi and Ka, and more Bianters, sir, more players be a more control renewer at the Momo, and you a pure esportisto. And after Jean Bissac, and he was a poor now last season. A dear sir, Esposito, and Jean Bissac, a boy and a boy, a palm. A woman to me commend him to one more contract a sunset to 2031. Nano sweat to my bomb, could animate no at Messia came at the Inter Milan Bobo Colonel. After my men call RCD Lonser, the co friendly can, Macodin Kobaka Cram, and now yes, RCD Lonser, Central Ferdinand. After no more Baba top player, Nipo, I was three a pa. Yes, Omujo. Mujadio Medina and Kodam Kodemo. Now, when we play about Koelho, Nidina di Mama du Sangare, Mama du Sangare, Yasa Kodawe, one person motor 48 million euros, 48 million euros. Now, I am for Naba, what was the brand for the Faba, so many Akodano Mope, and T. Sakobasa. Woman Yakodandia, no problem. And your own first kind of family, no moment. After no question, and you say, Como Cra, Yasu Como Fonso, Eddie Din Kobaka Crasa, Woman Yakuda Mbepe, Yasu Milan Fengina, Etos Woman Yakodano Mopem. Yasu, I see the don't say, no problem, Cra. I have 48 million euros super. Winya by no way grabbing your mamma to Sanka, we now fee, Akodano so at my room. None of the mother catam, Sam. A toss in it to fee. A press more boy be home. Na akodano winning bobo ye pa. Amatasa, yase, ban of all of a cousin. Nanko mohese bia. Wa wo offer a bear come and no major akodano. And so Adama Karim, aye Aleja Begovic. Na mekato, sir. Akodawe once, opinion, there is Abi Alonso. Adina ya Jubaka crab. Our team and dinner day, Ades Levacusin tea. What about us in Obedin Commasa? When ya abrantana, Obetima Boyapa. Yasin Jufi, and Swedin Commaduva, so Mukwa 35 million euros. Afe, I need a full package. We move your swam, Monday, Aka Council, the Baka, Nemo Martetum, Wabutas at 33 million euros, non peso mutia, nobody advance Kakakao, and your 2 million in Akako, we are 35, a million air package. Womadi Pair Abrantani, dinner, the Karim, Aleja Begovic, and tea, and also your Kakansua, a former Adi Epa, Ewa Jumedia, and a Maker Chekaka Edmonti, a Kamezia, Juvi, Abiti Chelsea, and Soho, Mamma Kosran Garcia. where a player at my team and daddy Barcelona. Now Juan Garcia Casa, Juan Garcia and Central for Eko Bisan, sir, Winnie DeWis De La Fuente, head coach at my Spain, Aya Juma, what a Hans Flick, Aya Juma, Amia Barca, now Uho Mumia Noa, Woman Juma and Sene City and Susu, man, and also, oh, one more pen who papa tactically, one more pen who your partner, defense ka crabby in the womb, never my dear Bako dear. At Sante Air Constant. At as a baby abe Fabianum. The same thing. And the union between two coaches, you know. And your business, I had here. And also two coaches in Ignanum. And my player Bia Huakwenya. So bit me expressing who you are dear Bia when in your home. And your dear Bia, who feels a power. And also a bit me aqua now, Bertimino. And no, sir, we a player now, sister, win your opportunity now. A bomber team now, boat to me, you are coming. A bonny or silly with De La Fuentes, I'm not here. I know a bisa, we okay now. Want Bibi asa bibi hawa mami hu was it the same thing Hansi Flick in suti ya and the side the other was a boy pa and the uncle kakwan so a goalkeeper and the Barcelona branch the other is Juan Garcia 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
1: said Jordan Henderson,
0: senior boys, yeah,
1: and now
0: your fanum,
1: okay,
0: Afi, the eye official, I a lecra, official, fully one lecra. To Charles, you know,
1: and the official,
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1: hwe taka so be sign
0: akato be sign
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1: o tells akate. All right, who's someone no na Luis Ocampo na no hwan won kaka
0: ade
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1: ya se bu
0: wa de o o meto am ke gosi e ya wo mu gaji
1: anti Ocampo position you see sisi e I don't know what weapon out there with the go-go players in the mind.
0: That woman about
1: the woman about the say say players no.
0: Oh,
1: for one's okay.
0: Oh, bad ones.
1: Oh,
0: bad ones.
1: Oh, bad ones. Oh, bad ones.
0: Oh, bad ones. Oh, bad ones. Oh, bad ones. Oh, bad ones. Oh, bad ones. Oh, bad ones. Oh,
1: bad ones. Oh, bad ones. Oh, bad ones. Oh, bad ones. Oh, bad ones.
0: Oh,
1: bad ones. Oh, bad ones. Oh, bad ones. Oh, bad ones. Oh, bad ones. Oh, bad ones. Oh, bad ones.
0: Oh, bad ones. Oh, bad ones. Oh, bad ones. Oh, bad ones. Oh, bad ones. Oh, bad ones. Oh, bad ones. Oh, bad ones. Oh, bad ones. Oh, bad ones. Oh, bad ones. Oh, bad ones. Oh, bad ones. Oh, bad ones. Oh, bad ones. Oh, bad ones. Oh, bad ones. Oh, bad ones. Oh, bad ones. Oh, bad ones. Oh, bad ones. Oh, bad ones. Oh, bad ones. Oh, bad ones. Oh, bad ones. Oh, bad ones. Oh, bad ones. Oh, bad ones. Oh, bad ones. Oh, bad ones. Oh, bad ones. Oh, bad ones. Oh, bad ones. Oh, bad ones. Oh, bad ones. Oh, bad ones. Oh, bad ones. Oh, bad

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Thursday edition of Insular Digital Passport. But on a premium first, I'm from a junior Ghana. The saw a app, I won't be on phone, so I'm in 10. Now, I download the app, maybe our phone, so junior Ghana, and Yama F4, and all the 16 regions of Ghana, Hano. If I be a delivery, and to be a piano, first off, on a Yaman F4, and on a quality, I was to be Biaso part of Bia. So online at the Napa so Tom Quadia, Junior Ghana, and the Ophophona, Oko Play Store, and Apple Store as well. Aha, next I was on a way to me, I download the app, and I was on a way to me at the Atoll, Odema, and your friend Junior Ghana, download the app, and our phone is CCA, also a person out on. Wait me and so I upload you near Manoho. Wait me at all, dear Kamakama Pana Bibiano. I come and so at me at the amount. Na Electroland Ghana 7 control say. Yabo Cup Navy de Bastonano. Promotion is ongoing in Jamukra. Arukodo. Na promotion and Ben, I make come once in a song. The Ayan says, so say, first screen TV. Amount for video motone board de papa. Okona busa TV as 5,000, 6,000 near day. As I'm mad, you know, boy, I did too much. So, na electoral and say, Sadia no more here among says, I'm money part to draw now crown. Oh, my TV, so I'm going to be tough for own. And it's yet a smart TV. Emma Boa and four. Open Samsung Abenyabi, Upe TC Abenyabi, and I open Nasco Zua as low as 699. And you Sabian Destiny, Ubenya first screen TV at the Akako board, them to be so. 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NJHSE, but I'm telling you now, I'm going to computer one this year. Our Union
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0: 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I'm a number and no nana P phones and accessories. 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Now we can see about what you have. Now the academy on payment plan 3 months to 12 months. Now the tutor, your Samsung ton a home plans via TV, flash screening, ubenya kesepa ketua. 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Johnny, na and I'm a catch them. Say, and then you may be in one went TV. No, in fact, obey your hopa into Tribune Radio. So, also, phone could tell on myself, brand a YouTube in Shaw TV. Samson on Facebook, insurance will open from a film. Now, are you part of the show? Who we are phone, you have been a catch and say, Jumedino, and so I shall say now, so no, are you part of Nebibiano, and could ye emfa emma wo. Josh, good morning. Good morning. Good morning.
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0: 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FIFA se ne commercial no opese oton kakra minority stake at the ema aye outside investors na amo so no etimi di sika ne bewu na sa sika na FIFA e benya de afim no Omatimi Ediama aye omo member aye 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And then I say omujituma and then sika sa aye minority stake na FIFA eton omu commercials ediamo mono. 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and association members no now se nyame adom na sa propose away member association no ejitumu according to the proposal FIFA say per association be anti for example oba Ghana ha Ghana Football 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First of football ye nton. I was a football, yen ton. The moment Obama and Nipa be a munya into football, Abba a ya football a good yenimono. Et se, Obama muswanya influence. A bedroom baby because no di sikaba. What did the sika? And to a back catcher's okay, FIFA. A in and say cram, walk up now, boy, 48 in Momu increase. Because he cannot meet you on a dorsal. Send a beer, mensono. A da eyeball, any mileage now, misumit me, and ya, nemenyam and first one, misumit me, and ya, and no. And the UEFA says, "Omo pene, Emma, the outside investors, Edo Musika, be udomu of football, ma. These are some of the influencer. Some kofu ebinya, na fe ebe abe high-end calendar no, any adia ma bibiano, and so akwakose. Until before, Omo ko emergency meeting no kano. These are some of the issues, UEFA, and me no konkafa. Omo so asasiya, Omo erizia, ahun samu eno no. Na before Josh, me ba muhana mo so no, mo de manu atu asu se." Titu ye yeah, the ones yeah Ghana for ha into ye interest in the agent home. Se Ghana Football Association penny for se nyami adomna carful so yen su yes yan ye Europe at the qua young kojin tum and na my young kojin tumuno and no any and discusses ano pay people say indina yen suenya a war a yejumedino and so na before crowd bebemino ma yen tie a ye FIFA president yura a ye Jean Infantino a bra on so Orchard, a the FIFA Forward Enterprise proposal. I'm also a day about a Abontino and so Emuno.
1: FFE is actually a proposal, an offer. It's part of a democratic process, a consultation process, and above all, it is an opportunity, but not an obligation. And as I said, it kicks off the consultation process. If and only if it is approved by the majority of our 211 member associations and the FIFA Council, it would be a FIFA-owned and controlled subsidiary consolidating FIFA's commercial and event operations. It would simply commercialize and organize all FIFA-owned competitions, along with sponsorship, broadcast licensing, and new venture for the benefit of FIFA's 211 member associations.
0: Okay, and you're right, Infantino, no, say at the end of the day, you're not going to say, you're not going to say, member association, which is 211, no, you're not going to say, you're not going to break down, no, you're saying, you're not going na se jumedie no the majority no ejitum se sa proposal we yenyim fantum na FIFA ento minority stake and from the outside investors are Ghana yenko ano yebenya aye $20 million and na a day every proposal FIFA so no a day aba Josh mamisha asemfem free from the Ghanaian perspective yenko ne say yenko jintum ana se dey we fa for no a consensus I do omo kwemi ti de ba omo sha se rigid football no nya koto de ma de outside world the pe obenya influence afine be high in calendar no minim ba bia pe so odi e sha se de fibia
2: yeah Rich I like the fact say ubisame about the various perspectives especially the African perspective you know as well as the UEFA perspective because o share situation mu ye pana you realize that everybody is speaking from a certain angle Rich I think after the just ended World Cup, I boy, you know. So, Ushe, Nyama Ekosu, in terms of how people patronized the World Cup, even though say na ticket prices, it was 3 year panani boarding, but still, we got the stadiums to be full. The very first World Cup, I expanded World Cup, three nations, Ahusti. We saw how very successful it was. We saw so many things that were introduced. Oshe cooling break na na Daniel as a commercialization be sane ye advert ne the fame.
0: And then Kakala Ancelotti have changed was it and then affected Brazil national team no.
2: So everybody has an angle to the argument. So what you say. But at the end of the day, your boy World Cup new year, no FIFA kotinasi, eh, we say. No, it looks like, in terms of commercial viability, there is a lot more we can do moving forward with Air World Cup, no. In terms of Sika Ebenye frame, now who should profit at FIFA on one case declare say when you're in this particular World Cup? Historic and humongous. It was 3 years. So FIFA are coming from a certain angle, say, if we have been successful at hosting this World Cup in this very first expanded format, you call 48 teams, 3 countries say hosting here now, then we need to do more in terms of commercialization. Okay, it is to say Gianni Infantino say he's bringing a proposal into Mountain Yew. One case or enforce here to be a console. He said it is a proposal. Good. What is the proposal? Or say, or person or introduce the FN of FIFA Forward Enterprise to handle the commercial aspect of FIFA activities. Internal about licensing, commercialization, ticketing,
0: broadcasting
2: as well. But this entity now on be creating. He wants to give 20% of this company to a private equity investment firm. Senebeya, private entity no. And Nisika, everybody share FIFA Forward Enterprise. So the FIFA Forward Enterprise in the total valuation is about $20 billion. And he said, private equity no. Private equity investment company no. Ever top 20% of that. $20 billion there, it will result into a $4.2 billion investment into a FIFA Forward Enterprise. So this is the framework of FIFA Forward Enterprise. Now Gianni Infantino person introduce you ewo a FIFA omo organization.
0: Okay,
2: now Rich, the thing is that why are UEFA pushing back? Let me share same for UEFA. You have a full main concern through Alexander Seferin, or your president, no, is that once you begin to introduce private equity investment into the game, you have crossed a certain line.
0: Women and influence.
2: No, there will be a certain influence on the game where those who have invested their monies, no. Obeka say, ah, me the Mexican Koshe company, intino, near a wasa men sumi ye, ah, Mexican enko kem. Namanya profit be bre every mono is what I will introduce for it to be done in the game. The reason why this is a very different conversation from a Africa perspective, nene say one of the things I hear as African to improve our game is Kasisia. We need heavy investment into our game. Into Rich, say Gianni Infantino say, Ujitumu pe, there's an upfront money of a 20 million.
0: That is 2027 to 2030
2: cycle. No, there's a pool of which every 211 member associations know obiabinya $20 million. Dia Rich, you and I know that Ghana we need that money.
0: Yes,
2: we here say it's kind of for our development in football.
0: Imagine you have 20 million. Give it to me, Okuma.
2: Pitches,
0: training grounds,
2: training grounds. Coach football in summer, you will have most of the times that they be in come. I say, Ghana, your football is say, yo, yes, can you would have gotten at least times two of what we already receive. Rich, another thing, and they say, Gianni Infantino, say, once you accept this moving forward, there's another program I offer, FIFA Fast Forward Program, and also will give every member association another $20 million into the Kabuma. That is approaching $40 million. Every member association. So this is the proposal, but UEFA and so edge na baby fufro, and their disappointment no is not even stemming from this particular situation alone. The understanding is that who Gianni Infantino ni posture now or the govern FIFA at this point now, he is being run. Or even say he's colluding with a couple of people to run FIFA the way he on one castle panel. Because in Komodino, when we see a speculated venture capitalist omuye private equity venture capitalist omube 20% stake in FIFA Forward Enterprise no reportedly
0: is it a Donald Trump ba
2: any Donald Trump ba Donald Trump ni son-in-law okay. Iti Donald Trump ni ba Ivanka ni ba ba Ivanka
0: okay
2: Bema Oware no
0: aye
2: friend no Jared Kushner omuye or he is one of the elders of that Thrive Capital a company reportedly omuba beji 20% stake in FIFA Forward Enterprise.
0: And as you say, any answer in Donald Trump, any relationship
2: with Donald Trump? Donald Trump war. The aye Alexander Seferin ni bufu krane say during the World Cup, that red card following Balogun enyaye USA any Bosnia and Herzegovina boy, you know, the way that red card was overturned. Na aye de bakwa aye Alexander Seferin aye ni bufu pa. For which reason, he raised concerns. And secondly, he boycotted the final. Juan Kobe. So that beef is already there. That reservation is already there. That anger is already there. At UEFA for idiot. They have made it very, very clear. It is as it stands now. No? It is to them UEFA, no? They see it as something that say omojitu mupe. It means the soul of the game is being sold. Because then you allow people who may not necessarily be football enthusiasts or almost than T football national, but because of selling the Sikabesha company, no, they will find a way to influence the game and it will go against the way football must be run.
0: Especially with our football calendar. No? Because expansion near the Nibema, date you honor my CSS is an only a day, and a basana, am I in calendar and I affect
2: the influence will be there. Into investors because okay into calendar way you have to say competition is menu air be clashy yes okay any way if you because a sick and a shame
0: sure
2: so if you have commercialized the game that is the problem
0: yes pandeno any say
2: so those conversations will be there and obia be person the interest no will be met so this is the problem but Rich another thing aye amount for before they don't want to accept this whole initiative and say there was a meeting before the FIFA World Cup final between Argentina and Spain. Gianni Infantino and the association presidents Omushiaye. There was no conversation of this whatsoever. Oman kanwa sembia. Intika o person ke ejitu mudia. You would have started that conversation in that meeting. Oh, ebia.
0: There's a proposal. To me, the crowd and watch them.
2: Good. In the interest of preserving the integrity of the game, in Kaukan Wahua, at least that would have sent a certain message to air member associations for say, there's this interest. Even though it has not been clearly written out, Gianni Infantino, woman, I clear. So, because of how successful the World Cup has been, A, B, and I will be say in the future. One can want them nothing at all, and after say all the South FIFA Forward Enterprise assemble he has now given a deadline. Say all federations, all the 211 member associations, no, must accept before a certain date. After which, then it means that if it collapses, it collapses. If it doesn't, then they will move forward with the initiative, and what will be benefiting you will get your share. Assistance now, Rich. CAF and Kasai.
0: Yeah.
2: Inti omoso koyomu meeting to decide what they will do. UEFA said they're bidder. But the thing is that Rich. Now UEFA are saying that they have reservations about this. Omo penise adi webekunenim. And if so be the case, there's a possibility say UEFA for be boycotting future World Cups. Can you imagine a World Cup without UEFA? It is not going to be possible, Rich.
0: Is it CONCACAF and AFC? I'm only part of it.
2: So you look at FIFA, I say sometimes no, there's no smoke without fire, Rich. And when there are reservations like this, sometimes you want to argue it from both sides. Meaning, Africa would want to get some of these investments.
3: Because look at the development of the sports on the continent, which it is nothing to write home about. And yet, Minya says, Ghana, a country like Ghana, if we decide to utilize that money very well, there will be good development. But look at the other side, Rich. Saudi Arabia will host the World Cup in 2030. There was no competitive bidding process for that. You know why is Saudi Arabia will host it? Look at how, even in the time past, in Sema Yerezi about FIFA and how they were running their sport. Ah, Ekoba says a black community now resigning here. And there was a turnover in FIFA where we thought that moving forward, there will be a transparent process to maintain the integrity of the game. But fast forward, Akoya said, Gianni Infantino, he wants to try and then push it down the necks with the introduction of money as an incentive. Ebanesa, Debiano say, this is Kasha Wenima. It means whatever FIFA says, then you have to do it because they have presented money to you. But that cannot be the direction. And you know, if you ask me, Rich, it is difficult to decide. But Nietzsche said, I would have really expected Gianni Infantino to go and sit down with Alexander Seferin. Because even though you have some of the biggest blocks in your favor in CAF, no, you are sure that definitely because of the support for sports on the continent, they will always support you. Now, Gianni Infantino will buy it. One of the biggest blocks that have benefited from his administration, CAF, that support is always there. But if you don't get the support of UEFA, you even know some 40 million, ABN, but you need to be able to sit down with him and convince them what is the process to start that FIFA for it enterprise. And your Montana say they are the most influential of the whole blocks, the member associations. No, you even have the most influence, so sit down with them, meet with them, have a certain understanding with them. Then when you get that sorted out, you don't have a problem with
0: So Argentina say UEFA so mu feel so mu part your bro there. I didn't say a proposal.
3: Mm-hmm.
0: And it's also feel say near maybe or na clearly you don't understand certain things. And only FIFA so got to say. Then near maybe or ma maybe after the explanation of the man you know. Most of you okay with whatever most of you pay and sana later no whatever a EBA concerns be about your reason. Most of you are reason.
3: UEFA, their concerns are that. Udiaufa FIFA for enterprise na semina tun chaya. There has been a build-up of integrity issues in FIFA.
0: Okay.
3: As they say no, baby akoduno, a yard in sem. And you know, what they will do is that they will state vehemently say, we will not agree with what you are doing, Gianni Infantino. Because akwa say jawa, they be an dia wo penu and awoye. And it doesn't look like any form of consensus building.
0: Okay.
3: And as a entrance, Yendin Komo is going to work. Because look at Folarin Balogun, I've given that example.
0: And FIFA is an independent body.
3: But it was an independent body.
0: That took
3: body.
0: That decision.
3: Very well. But the thing is that if a call could be placed to you to also get that thing to be done, and the next I say, next time, no, there could be something else that could go against another member association, and you will find yourself complicit.
0: So, Josh, in a nutshell, are you for or against?
3: Rich, to protect the integrity of football, to make sure that the game doesn't become a commercialized entity. I think this is not the direction to go.
0: Okay.
3: Sasikano, a bar, you benefit from it, it is good.
0: Mm. But you have the consequences, no?
3: You cannot throw money at every problem and expect that it will be solved.
0: Okay.
3: And yes, you can solve a problem, Bia.
0: Joshua Holitu, and now Martin and Kai, our FIFA forward enterprise proposal, FIFA, so no, Eddie Abba. Couple of problems, just see, FIFA want to make Donald Trump family rich, sir. Okay, see, man, I say that is corruption on behalf of FIFA. Zakaria, I say, Richardo, for me, this initiative by Infantino is okay. I totally agree with him, for this one. Okay, Zakaria, on our summer city, and so Eddie Abu also a share from a Telisa Ghana Obuasi branch. Edna on social media no and so at the FE me call a Bismarck or should be empire la ho na meti on so the side of discusses. But before I allow baby no data bank see you could you add them and so Edina no at two a sense of yinti could you Ademensa CEO Edma Data Bank nafe ayala memna ona mintie aye onso no submission.
4: If I see no buy ena yenya the most cash in the cup in cup federation, the federations under cup is under Infantino that we've had our most revenue and on cup free day one. Say Infantino buy ena the best I get done in so I say for just say an association of 200 members are getting less revenue than an association of less than 10. I think he's trying to improve the revenue that comes members of the FIFA Federation. And I agree with him. I agree. Yeah, for politics, we need to change. Yes, if there are any ethical issues and if there are any wrong processes, yeah, straightening it out. But as for the concept of improving the revenue that comes to the associations, I have no problem with that at all. The bedroom, you come here. NSA, yes, if you money who say Chicano so they are using it properly. Maybe a 20 million of it. If it really and yes, any idea. A honor sem no more. But say Chicano be banding the mini who problem. Now, in your bedroom, we are a whole contano and on the hammer.
0: Okay, and I know I kojo a day mensa. Data Bank, see you. And I pay only in your number sempa 94.7. And now I didn't come on. I wore a young crown so I turned out into quite a deal so for it. Name on baby and a problem on our near says, can it be drug? For example, baby, a giatum na GFR quadrant 20 million. Quanya, you're about for so you bet this can say ho and on the problem. No, I wore Bismarck. Oh, Subempa Ayala. Good morning.
5: Good morning.
0: Now, what is saying?
5: Oh, Yamia Domehoya.
0: And Yamia said, meet your way. I propose a year double machine.
5: First of all, UEFA pa a bedroom maybe omon pejani Infantino as him as the FIFA president a war documented and FISA issue him nearby. And for some years now, UEFA as a block of FIFA more hided that said they don't like Gianni Infantino as a FIFA president. Now, because UEFA ewo Europe na rich omona eba football hun sensem a omoya kendifuni ntino. So when we are, they will influence a lot of your thoughts about FIFA politics for you to sway or move. Because in semi by, where will you read your most trusted articles to know what is happening from? You will read it from England. So when reading it from BBC, you read it from Sky, and you read it from the Athletic, and I'm a boy. So you will be our French, you read it from L'Equipe. Omuny na so write ups no. Eh, influenced by the UEFA region and what they believe in. Yempeyani Infantino asem. Only the FIFA seni epeno. Wa open FIFA, a doors no too wide open for other people to come in dodo. And see filino. It is well documented. Now, let me give you an understanding of what Gianni Infantino is proposing. A frame santinye. See a kobo walk up. Rich, yenton TV right. See a yenton partners licensing. Yeton. Yenton tickets. Yeton. Enti Gianni Infantino say. Per FIFA na advisors are JP Morgan kahun. Open Economics kahun. Any consultants are omuni omu ye juma on the financial and commercial aspect of FIFA. Abe catch your ono. Any mpenyin for say. Look. Sa commercial aspect of World Cup na yankasa ni yeye no si yakase ye bie akonya to ho na companies are omwo sika embra as partners to deal with the commercial aspect of your work up na e bia ye betimi nya sika bebre dia film ntimo man adwene nko. Now what FIFA is proposing is okay se sadia anya ye te company of FIFA mu na company no you are friend the FIFA Forward Enterprise a company within FIFA FIFA company FIFA Nidia. Yet a company now 80% shares of the company belongs to ye in FIFA na sani ebeya ebetimi ebiya yakonya ama investors do musika abashe muntino ni aton 20% stake of sa company no ni ye dia law investors na omudo musika ababura company ni mu. So omu do musika be real company ni mua. Since 2016, your FIFA Forward project member associations apply ba. Na oma chairing project on best omu ye ewo omu football omu ewo omu country. Na FIFA amu musika na omu di aye. Enti, sa FIFA Forward project no already no, ye mesika oho. Empenpeni, sika o member association beti nyaji within bare 4 years is around $8 million. And yes, our FIFA Forward project now. See, it me 20% of the FIFA Forward Enterprise in Isika bar. You be increase from 8 million. No, and because I'm in care, they got 10. You bet him carry a 20. Now, you we are aside the FIFA Forward project. No, Yasanya FIFA Fast Forward project where we will give every member association $20 million. Afro, someone J, not in the next 4 years. More fun developing with football. Rich, what is bad about this? Me say me who those who are planting say bonnie bi ohono bonnie ni ade bad ya, or are we being influenced by the UEFA writers in your article na they are trying to bring politics gidi. But where is the politics in this? And you can't sell FIFA and don't you sell tickets? Why aren't you selling World Cup tickets? Above $5,000 to people to come and watch football. Fans now who play on their emotion to say, and the FIFA belongs to their fans. You are selling tickets to them. Exorbitant prices to come and watch the game they love. I don't get where that argument is coming from. There is no logic in what they are saying. Logic be a name. Ah, yet you come. Have you tell us at Spain? Ne Spanish La Liga for didn't they approve Barca Villarreal to go Yankomo Abuchi? No, even not for commercial purposes. Let's go through every member association we refer her. In the last 5 years, Yentimin catalogue event football or take it to the golf just to make money.
0: You can discuss it, Roha. Sir, it is a mere Barcelona. Na Barcelona eko fine am person we team Barcelona ye ko bo bonu obi ko me den ma travel ko esa game
5: rich
0: mo se sika
5: rich
0: ti e benye sika dia
5: rich
6: fifen do do na nka sam fa class no more spend
5: me me me I don't even understand the UEFA politics. Now rich per the proposal no say ya ti FIFA Forward Enterprise na the office of the FIFA president becomes the board chairman of the company. Whether a Gianni Infantino, whether a new BM no bow ho, do a bow by a FIFA president, you know, will chair the board. I no crack. Maybe you are interested in some transparency issues. But Rich, the concept is different from the governance of the concept. Say about governance issues, of course, we are one association. We can look at the nitty-gritties of it. Na yeah, make sure say BBA dana kwemuye. But the general concept of say yeah, commercializing the game, raising more money for member associations, what is wrong with that? And then they're wrong with that. Now, according to research, you know, almost you the 20%, 21% stake, you know, is going to be sold to Thrive Eternal. Tribe Eterna is a member group of the Tribe Capital Fono, and the founder of it is Joshua Kushner. Joshua Kushner is why Joshua Kushner is the junior brother of Trump, the son-in-law. Where from that link?
0: Look, Donald Trump, boom.
5: Ah, bah, Rich. We are talking about a legal entity company. Legal entity company. For a moment, corporate laws, you know, companies are registered as a legal entity. Forget about the individuals, you know. Do they have the capacity to partner FIFA in this enterprise? Yes, we move. We so move. Rich, and as a whole member association, Senate Medical Church, you know, FIFA Forward Project started 2016. We are in 2026. Sir, utimi and make a case for FIFA Forward Project approval. In 4 years, you get 8 million. Rich, sir, over free 8 million. Sir, proposal went by, you know, now the addition was going to be 2 million. So you are going to move from 8 million to 10. Rich, if you can move from 10 to 40,
0: that is huge.
5: Ombo chrono. Unko chinchi will be answering this car. You just a one castle product and want the potential to be commercialized and maximize the Adeno so that people come and invest in Adeno because why Madena are attractive. Now, my problem is the member association 211 Rich and you are more FIFA at a Kubata and gradually I'm gonna walk up in Ayakono. Now, walk up in Ayakono. Now, one of the DNA. Eba, no, Miss Yo, my yard, and I'm an ayah, connoting, but somebody, Miss Cabbage, and Mamma Morsica, Bonini, our hipa. Look, for some of us, yeah, my year for 4 tire or more, my Gianni Infantino. And draw articles for us to read and paint the project black. Sebi. The proposal and Bo Biacron. Sebi. The proposal has not breached any huge financial BBR. So, more sadly, they should bring it, let us read. But to invite investors there. Now, Rich, if you speak against this proposal, if I'm bra a level, CCIA, the Ghana Premier League, I'll be catching and say, your Premier League na ye bono. Ye nya investors are almost omudo musika ba be ride a Premier League in him. And then they will take 20% of the commercial aspect of running your league, you know. And say a baby bit to say, yeah, to media rights. A baby bit to say, yeah, per sponsorship. A baby bit to say, yeah, to tickets. For FIFA programs, whether I'm banning men money in Nano, almost a partner in now, almost 20% stake inside commercialization. You know, now in return, they are giving us money. A bet in Yama Kotoko, Mediama, House of Folk, Bechem, Adriana, and all the Premier League clubs, you know, will be at $5 million per season. Rich, who will be against it? Who in his right senses will say that is not a good deal? It is the same thing, and the cost of FIFA. Forget about the politics, it is the same thing, and the cost of now, Rich. Who say areas now, you know, obiani the volume of Nehao, ABA to the DFB or Germany, Rich, they don't really need money.
0: As well, I'm going to catch the garbage from there, George, you know.
5: Hey, but to the English FA, they have their money. Yeah. But to the Zambian Football Association, to the Ghana Football Association, Rich, yeah, your problem is different from what here. We must not think like them. No. Yeah, you're not going to be here. Omunya translate be wea omukọ ye parano kwa ye kwa etin ensove
7: enti yentimi fe ye won kototo mrofo no, and we will not allow them to influence us with their minds. Ya dwene e different. So far as yenya hu infractions bia se a border on financial irregularities, there's no corruption found. Now the governance of now when we say you are making a point, say are we not going to give these people influence in our game? I have already told you the enterprise is 80% owned by FIFA, 20% owned by investors on Mudobisi Kabishim. Rich said your company now me 80% now we 20. Who controls it? The chairman of that enterprise board is left for the office of the FIFA president. Who then controls that thing? And then you credit that if someone wants to or so reward, you know, catch us all, they will come and have influence, and you know, they will tell us what to do. It is not true. The majority stake of that company will still belong to FIFA, and the president of FIFA will still remain the chairman of that enterprise. Send a medical can reach. There is no institution, there is no renovation, any one or two ups and downs. So we are going to deal with it. But those are governance issues. You see, multimedia. And that is why I want to meet them on OBC. If you read the history of this company, which Constitution started, Onope, as the owner and founder and BBR. Oh yeah, Jumana kone niuna. Rich, there were people who were interested to invest. In the beginning, he didn't allow them. But at a point where he was zooming into TV, into Adum TV, Joy News TV, they gave boss, this animal, no man. Our who said, the potential of the business, everything me a bro to bring in more cash, but on your capital injection to bring in that more cash. Rich, and then multimedia have South African partners that sit as shareholders of the company. The company that started with one man, today it is not owned by only Oya Kosichum.
8: Yeah.
7: So if that principle is what you work in within your framework, why will you be against it if someone is doing it somewhere? Rich, I told you, yeah. There is nothing wrong about what Gianni Infantino has proposed. September 19th, 52 days for member associations
8: to decide.
7: You have a 4 year, or mommy young will be a move free banana.
8: It's a air since you don't want
7: yeah, but work.
8: Conquer calf.
7: Listen, I am re and sir AFC for the Omoa Jimino, Omoa Jimino. These are political stories from the Europe.
8: Okay,
7: Chima didn't descend it.
8: Okay,
7: Saka for some queer meeting and I'm one. Asia for the Kako meeting. Obiabian meeting, Omo free meeting in Muba. The Brock decision will be known for everybody to know. And the AFC for the story said, Omucho Mutine. The Brocks of FIFA. Car for phone, I want majority of the numbers. Rich, when are Africans going to emancipate ourselves from this mental slavery? Where people think, say, a white man's thinking is the best. Yeah, yes, ka. Obiso be me esika. Yeah, Japan, you auto be the America. Need you develop here, huh? Now, many kojo are there, say, Ajay. The biggest problem with all this NSA, Rich, since 2016, Sir Ogre Ghana FIFA Forward Project now, Sika ya yen ya, and what you have done with
8: 8 million AGN,
7: and what you have done with data, Ebia, everybody will have problems with it.
8: Yeah.
7: And to say, ye man, and Ketuan Nimpo, the young hood, ye ya, ya,
8: ya,
7: ya, our worry must be what the NSA. And I'm proposing to do with those monies. That should be where we should be pointing. Not we can't block the money from coming, but we should concentrate on telling your every funny say, no matter who will be the president, then no matter who will be ESCO members, no matter who will be in charge of the money. Rich,
8: just the kind of bar
9: there is some dey here
7: no
9: first can
7: say you say 40 million abeto every faculty to kunkron to develop the game rich na you who significant improvement physically empirically with the development of the Ghana football there rich and there yen tiasie but we will never block that money from coming to the Ghana Football Association.
9: Insurance of 4.5 messages kakrana Jude also brem na yeni and komono mfa and to us cheerful said was even if Ghana receive $100 million from FIFA every 4 years this country cannot still build or maintain its area and sporting infrastructure. Okay, on this message your day Abraham and Sima said was just because of $40 million they should agree with this corrupt entity and your question as Seaman and so Abisa. Okay, as a profit making will be the primary focus of the enterprise and so there will be pressure on FIFA they create more competition to ensure stakeholders get their money back, players will be stretched. Okay, okay, another same message at the Abba dude.
7: Yeah, Rich
9: propose I know. Yes,
7: there's this website. Is it CAFcolonialism.com and FIFA colonialism.com? Name's Ayala Akain. Omweyana is so interesting. Once a consistent new features are we are there against, regardless of the Eba. Yeah, we share against. Rich, my mentor, baby. FIFA, yeah, establish M education. A non-profit organization. Patrouti. Oko Switzerland. Omo headquarters wa. Sanye register. It's a non-profit organization. Owo mrani minse se. A odi suwa ba Swiss laws no. Se FIFA e ye ni emane kukutia Swiss laws ha. Ne hon betre no so ya we. Emrani bibi. Onye bibi a contrary to that. Patrouti de mentre na se. Consistently. Sikabi eba FIFA mubiano. A member associations no. And or demai in the wobeti akese a revolving fund. So until now, issue of ABA corruption and infantino no corrupt any other. Only the worrying aspect. Obient mean provi ba kumpu. Obient mean provi. And rich, a bad day so be provi because the reason is that FIFA ni bibio ABN or the auditors. And all the procedures are follow. But also when you're pointing, all procedures also follow. Or follow procedures ni we are set way, for instance, or debate a proposal. Brofuni say a proposal. Or imposing BBO. He's just proposing. She said, oh proposing. Now we are stakeholders of the game. Member associations, no. Some would you two one year, Juma. By simple majority. But what you say? Say co congressor, by simple majority. Or imposing Bibia on Obio, and what I say, overstep the bounds and the boundaries. Or yes, sir. Or say a proposal. Rich, I love leaders who think outside the box. I always appreciate people who are innovative. In as much as I hear a FIFA, a non-profit organization, no. However, it doesn't imply, sir. Our acquaintance say, obey any me at this car.
9: Ebeba.
7: Ebeba. I'm an uncle for any son for so any so. Let's get it straight. On say, and I'm confused. FIFA, a non profit organization. Yes, it is true. Uncle saw Baba the pen for so be their tour. Or send a member associations.
9: Scan a bar, me a check.
7: Scan a bar. No, be a jelly. Because a person will improve the sport. No. Rich. Obia. Say I also say de you uti sport to be obia umbiano. Who expect it to be a leader or innovative? And yes, I know. Sport to be a ubia and answer baby obi obiano. Ope leader or innovative. And this answer how they take. Nancy Dentina Pape, CAF president.
9: Patrick Mushepe.
7: And Dentini, a donor, a pen, and someone, a Yantini, who are a daintier.
9: And what they a man football can in $20,000. So, yeah. Or they got 2 million.
7: Rich.
9: Who you near man Afghan?
7: Never to every bottom.
9: No.
7: Every hey. And your innovations are small at a point or the legat. Okay, sir, maybe a legat. Yeah, sir, omo. And a bemo TV rights. No, omo, I hear Afghan. And Baba be issue. because yeah, now you also have block now. If you say you free the English block, Eban, we felt to say commentary no will be in French, hence MY. But the bottom line is that secure generating, you know, you're not benefiting.

0: There are so many innovations that come president they buy a benefit here. Me tell you, baby. The FIFA AS is saying, powerhouse is Nistro. Only the Amo Musu. Politics now, the retro sports second one. Said no. Now, powerhouse is known, say, a Kamiya Kwese innovations are urban. A Bama Yen African, you may enjoy more. She, World Cup now, you're coin. Say, oh, the level of World Cup, no, say, say, no African teams, no, so called. Sick event, moon, no, we. Look, in terms of Sikasem, Yembe Europe, baby, yes, yes, ye per se in game, ye develop it. Never be do the level, bet me, I compete at the highest level. And yes, I'm here. Rich, then you're here to develop our game. And yes, Sika. Now, why should I
1: say that? That's your mom be that age me,
0: Debbie, it is still not enough. Uti, so shab, exactly. Usha ball.
1: Age me at the moment. What to be the IBB?
0: Oh, no, no. Never, mama, mon ye mistake.
1: Okay.
0: Sansem we all, metes our man for ka. Me, I don't speak for the FE. But minimum as a matter of fact, because they are crutch for you, see, idea. Afibiano, Uti. Afibiano. South FIFA for program, no cranny can. Our boxes are also all taken. And son is the can, yeah, diabro. Ye be sa ebia women's football. Now I take it a honorable scar, ye the amount. Empty boxes, ne bear 10 boxes, also taking in ya. And son of Sika or Seban, when you say Sikan. And yem fancy a trimbia say Afibian sono. Feno, our auditors on Baba audits, so ya way. And yes, our Price Water Coopers. FIFA audit firm, can see we are seeing a recognizing ye, or my audit TF account. So about audit. So I know the ma issue of. Crops and crops and crops and no. Oh, can't want some more. Near a case of evidence, bruh. I day them out. Because the point is that, si can be a no F, you know. And yeah, free FIFA, so you have no. FIFA are convinced. Send auditors, what they audit in now. I'm more convinced, say. Chale, Adiano, si can't fire, baby. Rich, but also in your point, me. And see, and you say, be a F, and it's on. Si can't bad, you'll pay you to me, dear. Or dear, because. And son a FIFA for a program, Grano. Sikania demon, or so would train your man, they call you. Rich Emma's education, or so would train your man. And project the grandson a better underway. When him say FIFA or more musmom, and one baby assessi. And Sanya, dear to me, you two millions who are all your projects now. At every point in time, they are auditors. If she makes sure said the Uye Biano is on course. And to me, say, eh, Bia, Uti. Say be a probably figures me bet me a bloated ya minimum a some na miko. Say be a 100 crores and bet me a far.
1: Which is also possible.
0: Yes, and on the means mean check.
1: And they mean to mini evidence.
0: Good, but minimum as a matter of fact, say, Sika Biana F, you know, and you're from FIFA Biano, almost accounted to it. And yeah, it's an established fact.
2: Is it good?
0: Ayala.
2: Beyond accounting, auditing any Bibiano, for what bonding of the institution in there. Or proper assessment is a impact.
0: Impact, yes.
2: Or proper assessment is a impact. Into, for instance, for the long years I was senior teacher there as the president of the FA. Amba say FIFA say your forward project, you know, our approve your this camera, water coopers money, KPMG mo call it here, you know, a problem.
0: Yes.
2: But for what we're talking, you know, Oko from Prama. Now, so where then Sika ne yasi a chat. Edia your project now. Now do an issue project now. You are assessing impact. Yes. And your book no. Right. Now say me see 1 bedroom block. Now me guess I'm a torsement 100 this year.
1: It has
2: never been the auditing aspect of it, you know. But the impact, it is a Ghana Football Association. But catch and say, since 2016, this the number of
1: amount
2: from the FIFA Forward project. Now say,
1: you're
2: pointing to a day in a say, 20 million. We've seen clubs outside. We've seen FS outsider. Mm-hmm. Only the same 20 million. We are assessing it.
0: Yes.
2: I agree
0: completely. That's what I'm saying, sir. By virtue of, say, education, your demo.

0: Iti no, sika no omu diye de omu diye de no. Ubi so omu anu yom de bema ono no. Pacho uti.
1: Mm-hmm.
0: Inti reba issue of corruption na, eh, de iso obe timi akani bebre.
1: Okay.
0: But it is true, se, uti mi share project, binu ebi sa se, e reflecti sika eba. 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
1: Okay.
0: Paris, you have fair yes, ani yama ni yina ano, ena no paro, mi ko hun story bi. 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But El Khalafi so no, let's just remember contesting Infantino. But El Khalafi so, as the only interest. 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Se after all, yenya politicians, ubi timika su, mini interest eme contesti. Be edru baby ya, na ajini timisi sa. But the UEFA AM clearly indicates they've lost interest in Gianni Infantino, who is one of their own. Obia wani reason ebi odeye di odeye. And it is obvious, apparently, they feel say, our son called to a certain lie. And your FIFA, nensu FIFA no, and kame ye UEFA for no, ye na benefit no. And what say ye di amo. One World Cup expansion in Bokrano was even a problem.
1: Yeah.
0: So, Meboa, UEFA consistently criticize CAF. Me mekano 9.5 because they are my 10 slots.
1: Yeah.
0: Now I say about intercontinental playoff. Sani Amani Nano, they have issues with it. With the feel said gradually, as Infantino, they all ye piano in a way or empower ye level, no?
1: CAF,
0: especially. And they have problem with it because Oman himself, with the potential ye so gradually, including the just ended World Cup. Yeah, see, you know, Edia dance, yes, say, Kofu, we, yeah, poor, edu level be. A bit do that, you don't be high. Rich, but so in your point, so your baby be basically to frustrate you. Nasad, you know, because I can't own us all level, dear own us, Sika,
1: and your own
0: Jessica.
1: Confusion will be Obia, another continent, will be other continent.
0: Yeah, exactly, and Rich,
1: the Amukovia. Now, the Honsa, the Honsa,
0: the Honsa, lobby, and can you if I did that, Kamuyi? And can you didn't pause a bar once and behind the scenes, no? Say a proposal. You better swab. It's behind the scenes, no? Nanka, why you're lobbying? I am here.
1: And some of them encourage you on issues.
0: We're raising
1: before our committee, you can or try raising to an only few proposal on you too.
0: Rich Uti, what's any reasons? And to on you too. Fine. I am like a simbi Uti.
1: Name for
0: 20%
1: a black man's way.
0: 20% and to still fifth an influence, no?
1: Okay.
0: I will give him the idea. At the home so I just don't get this
1: whole thing. Football, for football people.
0: For football people.
1: Me and my outside the BM, no, I'm a influence. Me and my high.
0: At the time, me a boy, no, it's funny. It's funny.
2: UEFA. Now the Telegraph trust stories. They are candidates to contest Gianni Infantino. Nasser Khalifa. One. Nasser Khalifa or a Qatari or a European. In the meaning, within Omono, they couldn't get a man to stand behind Infantino. Number two, Paris Saint-Germain, any Qatar or more investment or medibirium have had issues of corruption.
1: Sure, sure.
2: FFP rules are almost breaching a day.
0: Even UEFA crowd there.
2: Because he is the president of Paris Saint-Germain, our club new Europe. They went on to make Nasser Khalifa the president of ECA. Now, unyesika to contest against Gianni Infantino because he's building a block. You are going in for Obi Ofri Qatar. You have a four. They are going in for Obi Ofri Qatar. So that the Qatar investment fund will musika babe back. Oh, then you turn around to preach corruption. And tag Obi. Look,
0: double standards.
2: Me say, let us liberate our minds from these whites. Any more politics, no more play. No, Obi must say, behind him, they just don't like Gianni Infantino empowering other lower configurations to stand up and be more involved. Omunya and can walk up. No, can you come in Africa and bomb the hostile?
1: Now, some guy, you did walk up over South Africa 2010.
0: Ah, Rafi.
1: And some man. And Kofu and Kankan England for some of them trophy South African.
2: Germany say
1: say kura you king kum nipa yaries.
2: Germany say umbe so mu hosti either 2030 some 2 World Cups are there in Nigeria. So umbe hosti. Go and read the article or macho about eno. And why they think say that could shake the foundation of the rotational policy of World Cups near the court. You can't say the World Cup of Kwakata. They say something to a small country, a kitty to a better normal. Look, forget about these people.
1: Yet also now, any black case in common and yesterday, Yansuya Jenny, no, I wore a man of Kanakos or Morocco Group C. Ghana black case and Mayano, I'm ashamed you know market vet. I'm more intimate anti Doris Bodua. And I said first goal and sana on goal bako Emma Ghana inya 2-0 over Omaya from say a Cape Verde Honano Group C on Cameroon. As we say a Mali a Camino Emma Omote Kano a bako. Na ye poor game can last a coach. Edma aye Black Queens and Babu Bukuno. This about the two gen in Twaso.
3: Maybe not exactly.
1: Okay, I'm saying I mean, about 11 beers. Okay, what do you
3: mean? In our decisions, we are using a little bit too much, too many touches in the first half, and I think we're.
1: Okay, I'm saying, Brian Okrako, I'm in for Manunka. And, Munya Kwemremu, Mumachi Madrid. I'll say, first of all, Neniaje. Second, the first game, you are picking at the 3 maximum points. Neniaje, pa. Because I know you're removing now. I also dynamics in every game. No, I no mum boda. Any day, no mum man akwako yeno. Na no beti am motivate. O mum mayo na mum mum may match pa bat. Nini na yemo no? The most important thing is a point game no. Ya fa ede 3 maximum points. Omu buta ni say. Oshere 2 dia bat. Asa ne mayo ano. Omu say say chances dodo. Ano say yes. Eno cre. Odi tum say chances ne ba ya kwemo no. Ne say kiti misha more than 2. Na oso ba ya huwa juma bat. O few say. Maybe a first game, Tiafena and Mayuano, or more a warm room south, a war, a competition, and so, and so. And when we say gradually with our second game and the third game, no, sir, a problem is near Dini Nano between us of it. Na, it me, and so, at Yabutena fee. Chances be a babyano, Yabo a day at all a year at him. Do this time, I mean, sir, I'm sure, Kakakana. You see between yeah.
0: Rich,
1: that's a 2-0.
0: First of all, yeah, be boy man abaso. At least I'm 3 points no at the age in a year. Now, yeah, man, in Ram Shay game, no, Minya Quan Shay game near pa. Right from the blast of the referee's whistle, it was obvious, sir. Clearly, you're born and you're born. And a Kevedian Snedian. Now, difference no me pa. There's sort of competition, and I'm if you say Kevedians, Liberty Media, my looking at the facts, almost share Mali, almost share Guinea. No, man, who's our competition? Maybe a bit free one side of it, say, yeah, level, na Nankasa, I was through ye. Now, me say, only same, say, Rich, unim, before you go competition, me akwa kwa kobo Pink Ladies tournament, to be care. Me who say, a boy, because I am born, no, I'll say, coach, no. A coach or believe so see about expressive football. Yem build it from the back. Yem pass the ball. No dear a typical Ghanaian epes own. Yem pia pia and yem fan kung ra 18-yard box no. Eh no na nye who from yen team. Now I was impressed with yem ball no sayem passing game lady. I was really impressed. Nemum Adeba kum ye no anaminye impressed how to do with. Yen ya babu edua. She had the number of chances, sir.
1: Say chances too much.
0: Because so she go now or say in one. She the panache attach rate. How position when the composer.
1: But
0: it was lovely. So I was like, ah. Go on the crown of the air, day crown. What's it? But at a point, the only way there are gilt edge opportunities. Eh, what's awesome? No, not all bad. And she ain't working on that aspect of her game. Secondly, Yeah, mistakes be a ABA and yet Kevede for a different team. We could have been punished. Oh, second half, no, young ball back. And no say defender, no, yeah, booker, no, Kevede, no, or ball long range. Be but next year, goalkeeper, no, had good anticipation. Unfortunately, not this fans, this stance, no, a moon, yeah, is and oh, yes, I save now, not F. And you are working on that aspect. And I am final third on so rich, so steady critically, not passes, no, and yet. At a point, not passes, no, and yeah, I say, ya bobo no bia ya passe bia ene ya ma no minim reti ni minim ade bi o ya ma ne ho enti enu na mete o mu asese na show mu body language a wa dwena ba so da 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it at the point there doctor bi catch me say first no omo timi we omo injection
1: okay na
0: say be ya
1: after that no
0: exactly I really feel for them ti amen na say or say me pardon na omo because na omo body language no do omo excited here we
1: sa
0: omo
1: and stroke catch especially the first half
0: steady side here no me who side here no e wo mo and ti minim what really
1: e so I hear first game no so
0: yes and with time no me show some grow in trade but then you say wo me say yeah man no by virtue of that win no hu all me 20,000 Ghana cedis richer each person 20,000 Ghana cedis richer and the internet maker sir and bet power obekaya before competition me ba so no mo am yeah man I wear say every victory on benya bia no obi abenya 20,000 Ghana cedis and I'm happy because your man aboard the only say is kasem he should there are other issues but of course me need time remaining to know
1: yeah bro no and we say 2-0
2: obi our follow black queens no ye bia nim say and ra born a boy no it's not your
1: normal black queens in him
2: I'm fascinated unim blasters no especially Jennifer Kujo, Grace Asantua, Chantel. A 6'8" no. The way I omu impose omu ho midfield no. And rana minya connection ye sa. First half no kwa ene nyokra. There were a lot of times Chantel as the number 10 no. Ubo se no upeje peje ane sa se pass ene ma. O nyine ye. Young click is any minim black wins no. If they are in their groove no more bo pa young click is beyond that no so no I think Alice Kusi enyini parich owo bo nyansa ni bebre enti ontimi man pace as a winger ne de ne okuta ball no then na watwe aban fifi ne wa pass I think say going forward no at a point in time send your last a man of koniyeye no we will give Mabba Wabiti say Estanya Mecha Mua Omu ya younger Omu wo pace more chance. Now on the right hand side hono Princess any Adobia 7 na omu bono Rich Enka uye mbona ye bona Ushe ada emba ni team som ye good na What their wingers enim ye eye 1v1 no No a chombi No a wafa hon But as a boat Adobia and Princess in Yinano, they are quite slow. Minim say start in India. Omu pejo omu omu omu omu modi momu kakra. But Prince, Rich, Josephine Bunsu, the boy right. You know?
1: So onu aso ne onya omu ina as the best player.
2: Minim say, oye one Lydia park ne so position B obeti mi abo. Position B obeti mi abo. Na your captain Porsche bo achi de
1: at least said about him the better
2: enye nne ne o se ka na
1: bo bo
2: me se enu a o
1: osobo ma so be ma
2: sa pass na o de ma bo do ahye ye no obo pass wi na me se hwe sa baba wo we o ka swa retire from the national team wa I was see a man permanent role with the blasters na ye tua ne ka o black queen sa ku princess sabi rich obefrim She's Bob. Everything you need to find in a player who are both for a long time, still playing at the top level, in a commitment level, and in a modding ball on the pitch. Hey, Adebia, F, Papa, pay. Yes, substitutions also were good, almost so especially there was this lady, Ousu Ansa, why dread. Ona ababa wan ko twa na di red card
1: red card
2: ono so mami work at his partner oban fefo ye timi nya bad na the way starting the Ghana there Xani started tournament but you could clearly see say there is not the full potential of the black queens now ye nimum e na em be say at least came last ehun kan e wo post match nim that is to say ye ko ye nimu we obo your next games against Cameroon on Sunday Cameroon share Burkina Faso 2-1. Nti eno mmio no nyina na what 3 points no. Nti sa game no you win then automatically you are qualified from the group. Nti e mon pae se o me pege o modin bo no na to be good enough to beat country of friend Cameroon. Man the empire bo na dey tell me chi. They have a good team to go very very far in competition in them.
1: Dosh. Maybe so na entwa homra.
4: Yeah yeah, eno me share match me nyakwan ehwe match no and I was impressed at least for the first 10 minutes you could see very clear pattern of play. It means a man who very organized the way they build up. It means a Kim last on a mana yejumapam. But I also agree with Jude and Ayala concerning the overall performance. Now, at some point, they're very slow. I don't know exactly what is going on, but
1: as a Cape Verde for now, I'm my match.
4: No, also Cape Verde, no, that's one, but Cape Verde for no, I think when we were up by one goal, no. They also had that kind of belief, say you beat me and you're matching. So you could say that the determination was there. Almost say own goal now and ask BBA Judigu, yeah. And I think we were also trying to get one more goal, but to me said that man, no my breath. But overall the performance was good. One thing I want to see in the next match now, yeah, the clinical aspect of yeah game in the final third. Because that's what will give us the ability and the edge to go very far. It's me actually goes there. I don't see how we make it. And
1: don't know a chance.
4: Oh, we should have buried all of those.
1: You crashes,
4: more than 3-4 crown. And I understand maybe Doris Bodua, she needs to get her day. And aside that, no, I think the goal of Shea Nwanu shows us the kind of capabilities that she has. So she's a good player. Nobody takes that away from her. But Utimisha Sago, we are. It means the ones you will get right in front of the 18 yard and in front of the goal, you should be able to bury those ones. And I think so with some small coaching and also some encouragement, no, I really think so this tournament it will go very far. That's what I see.
1: Okay.
4: Because Mano, they are showing the promise, they are showing the capability. And when you look at the coaching from the bench, no, and the way they are composed, that I think they are ready for.
2: Don't Sanka said it's an OT.
1: There's a chance.
2: Oh, you're very wasteful, pa. And until you know saying Jude Nicarama. Nicarama, and Conanca, Utimi, Pijaya, Bidu Samria, and Kobe Matt Doris competition, and Kobe Tudukra. Nicarama was a clinical finisher, but the ball never taught in the NCCA. And you need a man in football, no, you need that kind of striker. Unse and Shada yet competitive, say, Mem and the DNA. And it's our edge, Kakrebia, pace. Oh, now we pull Muka Kirby a working person and not so good. Don't bust out new year out to me. Out to me. I think that Ebeba. So, and you know, no, I ain't check goal scoring responsibility. No, Chantal can shoot very well.
1: And there's one who has a chance to be passed.
2: Yes, can shoot very well. See, oh, Mama can only me shoot to a couple of mile football and once out to me shoot to couple of
1: rings.
2: Now, to me, defend a Kirby, you are good to go. And see, the best is yet to come from the Black Queens, but at least we needed our first 3 points. You know, now am I relaxing into me more in this game? You know,
1: from show, and then Lab FM high school debate, you know, and shas, yeah, in the animal shannon so at the Amaya, as I add any attention into zone, so in the zone, you know, yeah, the Bacosa and the energy media, you and so a share as that is a Lab FM high school debate, you know, Nene, your Sakafia Islamic SHS. Amo ene eye Adramai Anglican SHS. Edna among so di debate no eshisha so. Mi patro topic no eye religion has a greater impact on humanity than science. Na Sakafia fono amo kofo. Na eye Adramai and so ako eye against. 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
6: That's rameti. 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
13: Aha! 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
12: Atoda! A bit me at the classroom.
14: Madame, me patch your mentias here.
15: Yo, yes, I'm fast with you. Me a walk in, I want to ask you.
14: Nini na.
12: A bit me at the office.
15: Aha! Others know, I'm not ready. Okay, Mundi can funko is the gun.
12: A bit me po, that's why you fakwa. You can't move.
14: Daddy, a DNA Big Bang Theory.
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2: Insurance 4.5 yen to so emfa emamo guest as in let's not forget that there wasn't much pressure from the opposing side. Okay, I think me know ya jenna ki vet for no ah entimi amo e born na e person e born because of the opposition and the boy no ka ho
3: bi bi ameka sa asem wecho me say in football you play what is in front of you ye hu team sa omo amo we but they become difficult to break down what is the person can say no cre Cameroon will give us a better test than the Kever for in the Mayan. But I'm not born in a way anymore. And then they will give for an ebon.
2: Chinese ebon.
3: And no sooner check
2: that. A good Cameroon, I babble.
3: Exactly. That is
2: an animal in
3: the son of football here. When occasion, you stand up to it. And see, Metzidi and Pacone can say, but the job never see here and we did it. Against Cameroon, against Burkina Faso, we will see how we will. But my only problem is, on group ne yekwakushia wamono. I want Malawi for national Nigeria for. See a topio group na Nigeria this weekend. Yeni omuntentem na I will say wakuyi wakufim. And as I say, no, so waka say okay. Nigeria for no more experience into umpo wamwa. Umpo umpo Malawi for no much Nigeria for. Malawi for no bono umu bono so anuasi. Maybe I am not papa, but I hope see you do why you beat me a delay with it. Better to see and Kai will be out. They say, oh, you'll be our energy bet. And who as I say, preseason games, no, of course, okay, there are a lot of games. I'll beat me a bunch of sporting games in Kwa casino games and other virtual games. Will also beat me. Any or more Eddie Juma Ewa, the best betting platform. I'll be in Ewa Ghana, any we are singing. I'm going to introduce a lot of offers. A more bet saver, a more bet influencer, a more boosted us. A betting company will be a mechanic. So we need bet and an internet delay that be prompt payment. Dear, a more edin 10 years in years since a betway about Ghana or money Ghana for Eddie Juma. So on cabal to boost and one a simple www.betway.com.gh. www.betway.com.gh and as I would download the Betway app no our phone so na what me ask any app no be ka Betway abusu no fefefe na only Betway at the Juma season way Betway ho be de kama undi 18 years dia emra emma ho kon emma won twa bet what the 18 years eko dia emra emma ho kon se obetimi ne Betway aye adwuma Betway mo se get way more.
2: All right, I tell for doing no abo. Yeah, sorry. Na technicians were yade me yeah. I'm still now. Na mumra na fi yemfa yemkofa adomukase no emfa. Jude bibi ohana.
4: Me your birthday me bibi adaroma. Ma ku ye yenua Kindi Junior on fashion in Diago.
2: Okay.
4: Kindi in a picture betos here. Ti happy birthday bro. Kindi Junior on that so. On fine transport in Diago any passe. Second one, and so a baba one idea di Lizzy or Atonsu S Lai, and then order we every Rabiu and a day we a buy Lizzy Atonsu S Lai. Happy birthday, age gracefully.
2: Okay, Jude, yeah, that's it. Now, are you in the store now? I don't know. Emma Bibiama. Now, any and I and Kofa Adam Cassiano and Fa Emma AT for Baby Fabo Cocrano. 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
5: 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Samson was CCTV camera, one of the camera. And I would miss any and the camera needs to know credits out on TV. What if you are a Mawala Cup? We walk on and one year, anyway, African Cup. Hey, and right, breakfast. Wamachin profession or Mukambi Numia dates ago, not as a Franco TV, a dear him park or the brood of brood of brood of FrancoTrading.com and FrancoFonds.com. So that your family will want to pay attention to you. Computer clinic and one hour quiet. Yeah, we are not a Christian. Now they are the PC as an Arsenal. Now they are my doctor for NVIDIA. Yeah, if you did a and the idea of a Rena Cosha, Biano, a Bachin is a Kua. Now for your dear Bruy, your candidate chief. Now it's me a bomb and what is from Co. It's me a Badibius. At the Calalan Plus, they are so your son, what about us? We are football, it's your material warranty. No one said they are to form book, so be your second to know your chair. What about you there? Can't I go to twist a posse papa? One room better. One room concurrent motor wound in another before a mass air pipe. 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
7: in fact we agree with our submissions to we thank me lot for their erudizing him. However we will just wait for the entire judgment. The Lord have said that the judgment will be ready by close of today, so get copies of the judgment and then we can tell the judgment will be ready. Of the judgment, and then we can peruse it, and then we can make comments subsequently. But I am a happy person, and I believe my client is also will also be happy. In fact, I would say, in terms of strategy, we had come essentially on three main grounds: on the fact that the charge sheet itself was defective, and then secondly that there was no proper prima facie determination against our client, and then of course we also attacked the judgment itself. So these were the grounds. But as you may have already heard, in fact the court only read their conclusion, and then they only dwelt on the first leg of our submission, which was the defective charge.
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8: 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A copy muse in transa bakobako at your son watch 78 counts. And omu ye nemum court and ankasa shasi e dinasem 2019 January 30. As NPP buy and infirm you know, and
5: almost as you so moody as
8: we didn't ask them into no copy more court and a woman bear 2021 and no car said the whole Edo Dono Kakra into no uncle back call US and British men won't walk us and Hoyare Kakra into Omo Ye Krimamin Kria into no ho and a court in the G2 must end ye on your day on Gosan Hoyare Gosan Hoyare into freeze at 2021 or call ya more any more Wama. 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
8: opportunity ndi wie chia ya ye ne twi ma me komra twi ma me komra na ne abepie mu se course of appeal mpanifo mi ensa etna so wie ye no omo se dia all abain kwedu boni prosecutor no in some way they buy it and they are said in a time clue they buy no as a Ghana prosecutor no no name some name you drew the more hard until moon to me in a so and my said in a time clue and cause one na prison into the bro for custom no acquittal and discharge now is a in some way a bony in a go for fun
5: you come Jim FM you that's it and he kwa kuchum no no research desk a whole and war assembly to a moon in a free crank crank was a crank crank in one bonnet of farm at Yamayano Kwaku Ghana for the was what he moved near Jumapa. Oh, yeah, in tea, quad
9: assembly
5: and discharge
9: and discharge
5: assembly in your say
9: acquitta
5: acquitta
9: and discharge
5: and one of one
9: who call now a young
5: I go kwa tedi kai maame na nkasa baabi
10: 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Judge, I was in a dream, a high court judge, Justice a fiasse was a rebuchino. Emremu say freebie be say ansana ye de ye be boy will be attaino, a see a room who say udibim. And I say, we Mrana Etiano. They say, Provocas Inferno, innocent until proven guilty. Sir, at the end of Womrem, Namsa Mam and a Brana Ubua Tain, a fine Niso. According to Jai San, come on to one for Anya Juma, and on waiting us, so I think so. Prosecution and I said one more dear seminal quadra high court to some mamino bonnie away in you know. One man to me and chrepoty say mamino bonnie away in the queer fiasi. The provocation inferno a year woman to me and prove it beyond reasonable doubt. And in Samra and some pum you na court to Jana so Mohunu say mamino quani a far so a buano attain so could there fiasi if you do no. I'm famra quam
5: running
10: ye. They say one fan who could this. I'm an okay saying I judge for you be some lawyer and say Akobani say no. Mamino said the summer cafe no home wa bo micro no could be mamma no nina ye where we are gonna scumbra your gun hoofing. Ain't in a lawyer for no or more consider say a brave baby bar one more day be our mind because in Ibia say your go
5: omodishian
10: hoofing tino omo entwiam patesika bi mana na wakira afei ena temu na ba nti omo ba behwe mu yi na ono mene maame ne so akokasa na de wakire bia no obatu ho na mo nti kumi asoma esi wo court no
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10: 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It is a what yes, yes, one of us are quite a swat, and this will be to me. I am my pa.
5: I go on here, no, I think. Many of us will see money at Jumapa. I go where I'm retum, no, no, one also rest at desk. What can we be in the new copy more cotton team? Quite there. We say acquitted.
9: And discharge
5: now one year. I oh my no, your best I could not court.
9: Not just say
5: one. You go finish your fee. Hey,
9: young to us for our mamma a year at Yunu and then somewhere Muna Minuka sent people among your question and your day at Tessa and Nanabi. Penny one on the front dom demand people among your coon workers up out terms of her. I dear end this young on your coop, your pan, the one who cried yet. And when you break now, I tell you what you mano, Yura, Attorney General Per, Juma, Wood, Yeno, Ukrainian Chaye, Tessa. 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
11: 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And Sanom Kazu, after number some in the consum, no buy, no sin of him family. 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
11: Attorney General, we don't expect anything better from him again. Thank you. You're very honest, Obasada, I saw the assembly say, Supreme Court, then also, I'll call you to Kana, Supreme Court, and Saka, and the matter. And you are dreaming power, my brother, that says, I'm Tamakulu, Omegine Freeze, I'll have him. I dream fireball. We are meeting on this. And Yamino Ukraine, in the coming days, we are going to rise up strongly. Yeah, no, quiet. And they, Ukofakasabua, Yakasumium, Okasum, near Babetu, we need to rise up against it. And yeah, no, quiet. That tribunal here, or more to go for by a tribunal, a dangerous. I mean, you know, you also cast it here to say, young court from Google tribunal. Now, for the emperor, some of them go for court, and you call me, hey, whoa, you're well for, oh, whoa, we're good for court. Then come watch some crime at the walk. Then come watch some crime at the echo. So, on your moving and neck, say it to me, if that would be a bonnet trim, posse, the moment to make us a view of and your cassapa. 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
12: the court of appeal the court of appeal adhere to who say another director said in Mr. Mekulu on your body and that any conviction no say you're wrong according to the law not just what fun when it to no song at some year no if a court na a key not of no be an offono court no I'm from Rano and to Nukwem and I say I'm not prepared your amber the court of appeal I owe to me assisting the court below area high court you know to me a cafe by the shame on the high court you know and in the year and I from so be your baby and the tenena make a work on one of them still to me they are the court supreme court. Now, what I mean, I got down. Of our processes, you know, now the Assembly of the Supreme Court. Now, Supreme Court, I beg you to not only to me. My state, you know, any interested on the giant. Only giant will be an end one, maybe you
9: Enti asamnawi ya yarono pani wa bini wa mrem yefa mran to mbumu ntiti mu no ewanim de pa ye wa John agbote ena atenin ken
13: adu 106.3 eni anu masem pa 94.7 isha 104.5 test ya angaza kasi eboni eguso ya ken kan ne ma wona na de ya se se ni pa bi bo freedom
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15: 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Young in Iowa, higher ye yin. 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
2: They
4: suspended the year. And they didn't say in here, but Nana say a banner, only Mumra, two in the day. But we're seeing who say, when they obey. Now, the court, we are caught on crime finding. It's here, as you say, here is the mayor, Juma, Yem Pesabas, Yem Pesam Ruth is Wato. Yeah, the answer said, the court down court. And our court, so say, the officer, you know, court say on Chin Trenso. Main cancer. Also in Mumra and Obusua, it is a shaker. Now the Abayanadi Busua, you take action. Oh, one or two. Now, the Asaya, now I say, Mumati, say, court ama order. So, but I say, Ghana police, I have a Latin. Among your margins, you make any achievement more government. So, and say, if you think of them, Russia, and so my sister, so better some member, I will come. I do.
0: Ani ayo kwati ye yi e chochofo panyina wogina ho edema apostle engineer emeritus kwadwosafo a watu ananano mwanse edo ane homa nso akoy beberebe wo e chochofo de mabusua no ye friend kisisia yan kwai kofia je powers na ne na ni edi nsem na chi kofia hello comrade bibi abako
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0: I am a member of the Panama region.
1: I'm not going to be able to do it. I'm not going to be able to do it. I'm not going to be able to do it. I'm not going to be able to do it. I'm not going to be able to do it. I'm not going to be able to do it. I'm not going to be able to do it. I'm not going to be able to do it. I'm not going to be able to do it. I'm not going to be able to do it. I'm not going to be able to do it. I'm not going to be able to do it. I'm not going to be able to do it. I'm not going to be able to do it. I'm not going to be able to do it. I'm not going to be able to do it. I'm not going to be able to do it. I'm not going to be able to do it. I'm not going to be able to do it. I'm not going to be able to do it. I'm not going to be able to do it. I'm not going to be able to do it. I'm not going to be able to do it. I'm not going to be able to do it. I'm not going to be able to do it. I'm not going to be able to do it. I'm not going to be able to do it. I'm not going to be able to do it. I'm not going to be able to do it. I'm not going to be able to do it. I'm not going to be able to do it. I'm not going to Ghana na Emra enya adwuma sɛ yi wɔ sɛ NDC foɔ sɛ biribiaa

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1: Young Queen, I'm going to say hi. I'm 106.3 and you know, I'm 94.7 and 104.5. Just the young as I can see about name, Monsieur Mosafa. One of them, Monsieur Samson, were made me a Haruna Idrusun, and they was a Baku for and Samson Radia Nikata into a strapa. Sagana dishing in other and Quadan and Penny will be a Mosad Yabay near Tranton. A woman and Kanka won Monsieur Mono, a Tobet Mirkana sent a more social media. Nano, I as a teacher, Nibi. 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let's go to question out we teach and in or harness or any phone watch we are only serious not just one fan and what you are saying is yes or so for you must see how and how do you power was seeing united to me when you to me come once I'm said you baby to me a boy I'm a woman in idiot to me across one in your union and one will copy a more and national education conference opening what this answer we go to
2: you have authority and support and that of the president and the states to declare zero tolerance for superimpower. Mumma Kumbrano Yejuma, you have no excuse not to let it work. And you have our full support to make it work. Superimpower, or if you want criminality or criminal conduct, should not ever find space in the school environment. And should not ever be tolerated or accommodated. Because when that happens, then it means the school environment becomes insecure and unsafe and not good enough for learning. If our schools cannot call disciplined citizens, what manner of education are we preparing for tomorrow? And therefore, we should be finding answers to the questions. Where are our moral values and Ghanaian values of punctuality?
1: And here you quote here, yes, Wafwa. One and a young woman, so I want some so ever made Muharina Idrisu and on a bloom and term as well for Joseph. Ade, Kobana, and then there were Peninsu Aquabua, what is Semia Tuga, Penina Quabua Etruma. Was he assembly? How do you? Sadia and Crano, Petru Petru is you among the power Hana Chekefete. And once woman in the Musa, my son so frank at the Chiro, dear Daniadane, who son Hanwa Patre, Ubu Nuja, Bukuma, the Bachino Genifa, Archers, Womufu, Bunini, Dienya, no, why I'm here, that should be a behagging.
2: The growing concern surrounding indiscipline in schools across our beloved country have drawn the attention of educators, parents, religious bodies, traditional authorities, and policy makers. Incidents of bullying, substance abuse, examination malpractice, disrespect for authority, violence, and other forms of misconduct threaten not only academic excellence, but also the moral foundation upon which our nation is built. Education is not limited to the acquisition of knowledge and skills. It must also shape character and prepare individuals to become responsible members of society.
0: Any I quote ye ye ye ye bono mantem eswa for Joseph Ade akwa boa in artist wade sam el tu ya chire wuse wusu ya die kwa kanya mye ni na uni subanya it said wasa kapuman wengem anasa osa kete nuanse 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
2: The church therefore supports all good approaches that will restore school discipline to our schools. These approaches must be fair, they must be consistent, they must be restorative, and they must be values-driven. It is important that we hold learners accountable for their actions, but we must equally provide evidence, counsel, mentorship, and opportunities for transformation. As we reflect on these matters, I wish to encourage the Ministry of Education to personally empower educators.
0: Any I quote ye ye penny pa one and a presbyter for one and all may more right reverend Dr. Abraham Nana.
3: Young person, your question for from and check around the better just so copium. And what time I was about from Pesuano Swania, Wamua and Yaja, when we use from Nam Coposuam, and yet fish near one and yet.
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0: she said the air to be hard here. And so she knew shop.
1: Mary Potter, no hey.
0: Munia, what's so many person here? And so she knew but as I'm full of business, we'll feel you'll be one.
2: Share,
0: I mean, why, yes, I guess I never know. The Biani are dream for Frau, and so I'm on two Biani. 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
2: 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I will see card the game for to get me the money to move her. 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Now me and the move her. I brought my woman. Because after me had me renovation, kakawa. I think the last month in the month, my mommy yale kwada hospital emergency. Let me tell you the amount of area. In your calculation, if you can scan go mana.
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0: 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And we again.
1: 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What I say, we don't say Bobo Sunya is all Franco for so one of me. Nay, you know, I ain't ye, Emmanu, and ye femidin, my bachelor on Minsa, a mobium. And every year for two Sam Kakame, dear Maw, your kids were be. Now, some I make a show, you know, say, you are only a victim for once. But after that, you are a full time volunteer. A sign a mania a tua a two bakupe in tina santi baby or ye bunis a kwasia shua. Yenti as say. And I'm saying it there. Yes. Me say see at some one make a ye bebu. Yes, say infant for say. Kwasian to her. Would tia so say? But you tia sim prince, I'll sim prince. A fool, second fool is a fool, a third fool
2: is a fool.
1: Okay. No,
3: and
1: the empress is a wedding. Enter say, you only be a victim for once. Baku Panadia, yes, I know him. But if you could be a one, what's that? And I won't
3: move.
1: It's a well, Jumum, our wadium, our good yam, will be the new obedient grow. Now, when Nim said the other for friendly society, and we'll go to a same. But your usa to us, so are not for frotua. Men can say, we're not so yes, sign. What's that? Wow, pay, and what could to me? It's a dear be a two bar qua. Your friend was saying, one minute, Mike and Roman, you free were no near it, Mr. Tino, a sign a two bar qua and a yes sign. But so what's now why you should have some book of him? What's now why you have a baby beside a book was here beam? What's now you have or baby did you seek a deep beam? That is a way we are super volunteer. What do you want buffer there? I'm a Christo. I don't teach you no so. Follow me. Le prof. For me, not in your way.
3: Are you for the class? I repanga. Ratayama.
1: Why am I on my video practical?
3: Hey, mm-hmm.
1: One
3: so. And some
1: okay,
3: you know,
1: yes, at your mummy, I did not say because alone.
3: I read a tanga, you're a pataya.
1: Ah,
3: I read a tanga,
1: yes,
3: you're a pataya.
1: Uh-huh,
3: I read a mugri.
1: I read a mugri,
3: rapataya.
1: Fra, four, you know, which they are, media, asembi aba enye mia o nyakopon yem dance for say no no ma fi na mi so ka fra fra
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3: it's not stamp piece
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1: 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More man and turn down so.
5: And see, come for my first wife over to be alone. Mebwa, no shoe, and a meeting one a my day. Emmanuel. And see, see, can a couple see 15 million. Now, can I imagine a home and 3 million be yet a casca?
1: Sandy 15 million for four.
5: 15 million, I actually not go to Nanson. Maybe I imagine 3 million, maybe Dante a home.
1: Okay.
5: I could call one man. Yeah. And the other and cut scary charging. Etty.
1: Mintias you. The old tree I know, the jam, and I know the sir 3 years ago.
5: I came on here.
1: Eh,
5: Etty, what was wrong? Obviously, 15 million.
1: Hey,
5: Miba. Etty, oh, yeah, no. Enna, what he was wearing when our Obert Nancy. So one pet, and one could be a nanso, so much to see careful for. Nothing, what? I'm a proper voice, what I shall say. Maybe I'm good to ask, maybe say my brother one. The two scary man or not, you never could say my brother one. On one of the two scary day, and the man, and Tibet, I'm on friend, and say, see, can't be good to you, say any cray, say any cray, any abusia, almost being fray. And so I pay at the Abaha say, the Okolum say, as he say, per se day, and Pim. And I'm so long, or by the swimming kind of say, with two scary day, and for mine. Oh, but you scan, I'm a new day.
1: Eti ade na oni kwan se okotone na.
5: Okotone wie. 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
5: So o twese kama mu. 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Scan o tua. And I will try, or be into me for a musai. I say, Papa, if you are so who's a corner, I say, I see, and I say,
1: it's a fine idea, dear.
4: Emla, your copas of castles.
1: My day,
4: your castles.
1: Oh, castles.
4: Who goes to concrete?
1: And as a castle,
5: concrete.
1: Ah, friends, eh? Castle. Ah, Gomini's out, baby, we will castle then, I say. Aye, o baby, aye, Elmina Castle, no
5: baby. But because I'm making, and he almost went to my friend that. Sir, see, chill up a pay, and Sammy to yet see a full fro, and Fama. Oh, no, no. At our woman, I saw my friend's woman, or umbra, and so quack as we'll choose Friday, am I? And so here, I said, we should be a woman fray. Now, Papa, dear, only here, we are, or who see me, which is kind of Eddie Mammy. I don't know what to say. I don't know what to
1: say. But my main analysis be wise to say, I'm not going to say, I'm not going to say, but I'm going to say, if I'm not back, you have a calculation, no. I'm not back, I'm going to say, 1,800, I'm going to say, I'm going to say, Anna 2000 eba afedi abusu ankasa asasere ye wo mu de ano ho e ka ho ese mpacho ye calculate ko 3800 Anna fe ye se mra e wasie won se ye makwan ma hoho a mun firi kro yi mu no ye ntomo na so mo ba to so a je se mo san atu ye sika foforo eno so 1500
5: eno
6: plus 300
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5: na na tia so if you have any problem, and I'm afraid to have any business. Now, what to be business about now? So, what's it? And you have uncle for business when you find a free mail crew. A free mail crew, and I'm the catcher chairman of your society, Robin, after two. And would you call Vienna Shabby? 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so wo ma ma and I'm a South Mastercan one, and I watch it. It's your man, not just South Mastercan one. So on Sanko. Also, quiet, say, I'm a mama. Get to me, I'm telling you, I need to me. If I do mean to me, I'm telling you, I'm ready. Now, say, one, I'm here for the Abusian. If you want to be better, I'm in the last year, say, and yeah, I'm talking about the third one. She's your mama, no mama, we're at. It's the third one, no mama, but I'm going to buy a paper with your person, and cousin to mama. Sabi. What is your daughter? Number two, grab a good meal, me and Sana Oba. And yes, I miss my sister. It's really to me to me in Kobuzu. Never find a beer who bear beer upon your name who bear beer bua. Can find another papa be some. If you are the woman, I didn't say woman in you. And you only know my classes, I see your name. You understand your man, you're not finding your answer. Because another auto swap, the second water after them. So many years. If your mama, some of your chapter has had in the American of 5,000. 85,000, you know, and you're going to buy. That is only 2,000. It's not as I want to home some of the data.
1: Oh, Bacho. Oh, no, J, 5,000 need to move. I'm covered by strength as well.
5: That's 5,000. And I got a woman, we are the young, we are the young baby, and from Sonaba, and do 2,000, Omuka Pamela. And almost an hour to me, she can out to me, that's the end rabbin. And a man to Omuka. Now, no more friends can come here. And I'm a man and we call baby Kaka, I will farm Kaka. And it's open about to credit cars. And I'm doing that.
1: Oma mo wa mani ebra wo di 2000 and now the 5000 kind of boy worm almost rent to so no. 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
2: Tell me, Mr. Sam, I'm going to be asked for the city. Tell me, Mr. Sam, I'm going to be asked for the city. Tell me, Mr. Sam, I'm going to be asked for the city. Tell me, Mr. Sam, I'm going to be asked for the city. Tell me, Mr. Sam, I'm going to be asked for the city. Tell me, Mr. Sam, I'm going to be asked for the city. Tell me, Mr. Sam, I'm going to be asked for the city. Tell me, Mr. Sam, I'm going to be asked for the city. Tell me, Mr. Sam, I'm going to be asked for the city. Tell me, Mr. Sam, I'm going to be asked for the city. Tell me, Mr. Sam, I'm going to be asked for the city. Tell me, Mr. Sam, I'm going to be asked for the city. Tell me, Mr. Sam, I'm going to be asked for the city. Tell me, Mr. Sam, I'm going to be asked for the city. Tell me, Mr. Sam, I'm going to be asked for the city. Tell me
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5: 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Tell fire was in Medina. 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
4: 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I'm a fool.
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1: Okay.
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1: Yeah.
4: Obi ho ti green and one other
1: talent.
4: 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Pa down and show me papa ho. 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
1: The
4: woman hitch pack. About bomb won say yes be be call with him.
1: E
4: do na woman no. E
1: wa ni pa dani ma.
4: Na come to totally. And no e come pen ye fa say e kwanch pen no.
1: Okay, ere.
4: E kwanch pen.
1: Guys, bro for
4: na
1: ere.
4: Ah.
1: Get ready, I can say, you know, who bets you on your door? No, now what's a frame? It was 0248509003 and a 0544569251. Not one here, and Chichi and Cuomo. And point on your party clinic, say, I did be a mojamo, and in Timu Yadian, you know, what was here the amount. Or prostrate in Brian Dukurukun, and she say, and how be woman, nah, who kidney, no, I feel about power. Why would you create me to Kosia? And now, so say, to be honest, to say, you're a state. 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
4: le fiance le fiance that is a flavor
1: le fiance
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1: 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Chocho, chocho.
4: No sense. Me patcho, a baby has sent to a humbiano. I'm can't talk to a wife radia.
1: Okay.
4: Baba be as was sent to a humbiano, I'll call Aria. And no bad to me, could be so cry or does a mancasa. That's right. And no baby as well when you are in the team, be always and so is chocho.
1: Okay.
4: When you are living out the chocho no farm, a chocho no a smiling beer.
1: Yeah.
4: I was smiling. Smiling, chocho, smiling, be a man,
1: yes,
4: a fourteen and one. And my bama no crown post or bound, and I said, well, bow off from home, and my kids are
1: paying.
4: What's that? I can't say, send the four,
1: okay,
4: enough for nothing, yeah, chocho, for
1: sure.
4: They come to a baby,
1: yeah,
4: I'm not to a wash, chocho, yeah, what they found, nipple, yeah,
1: okay,
4: one number, I'm not for two when you go, I smell like. I spray.
1: Yeah. Pacho, no one free kunya ni want from pharmacy, a shop, and as a shell shop, be a mame. Hey, come here.
4: Wagu studio.
1: Okay, boy, I'm not worried. Ayo. Eti church number no na me dey ma wo no. Eye 0504555535 and our face 0551815388. Online here www.chocho industries limited. Makacha o say Beautylicious and efrefre o say who person we dey na watch me no pe. E hunu makeup here. Who dey no? E be we ni je won person suan. Obi nim tire ni bo kakra, bu person we enhance, o build you won kakra. 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
7: am sure there be or dinner con fanty by any moon fanty, crocron or dinner coin.
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1: 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Now, so dear, the Indian I so. 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
4: man so ye de ye de oh,
1: what say? We are here for rent. We are not here forever.
4: Yeah, yeah, yeah, yeah, yeah, yeah, yeah, yeah, yeah, yeah, yeah, yeah, yeah, yeah, yeah, yeah, yeah, yeah, yeah, yeah, yeah, yeah, yeah, yeah, yeah, yeah,

0: Yeah, we had Doom TV piano. They be a me banner catcher or say, and he hear a pass, you know, Cassa, your numbers, no. As I say, TV, so they a brand new shot. And see, the car opens will be, sir. AB and I mean to me more, yeah, dear, so then also interested in real. 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Na ye kasa obit my friend 0244 0244 88 88 64 64 37 0244 0244 88 88 64 64 37 Dr. Dawud number no mo amo hwe dwumedie wo social media ebi ana ni Ghana wo baby a wo hwe free bia brutri anasa amano ne wo 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
0: 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What a co pharmacy beer bear one. 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My main fan number, the man's son, my chair capsules in the movie. Eddie, I show Dr. Dawud number 0244 0244 88 88 64 64 37 0244 88 88 64 64 37 Papa Joe Shannon so say capsules and a man medru. Because ba was see ya dear. To see ya dear bema, a yo ba. Inti baby awo hey no. What they call pharmacy ne ben pharmacy be a ben on. A dre a very common. Me so ta want to ninko na kan. 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

0: 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And found for name woman apart from saying Pakuo me and saying, Me Pacho, Mwa Maka, ah, Mohair Dome TV, a drobeto, Mwedia dance, a Dawood 360 capsules, and then an ointment. A brand I have been to number
1: Kama enti pebi na woni abusua ne nyina munni ema bibia enko fine ba bi adri ma yetwa ye woni enyin kraso kakra na ye ko na ye ba ye de aka na beto amusi kai ho
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4: muadi Yen pempre vias yas train, so when your baby are betting to tear pa, won't mess your ma, Usika, and what body now by your qua. 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Dear my year down to ground and say Ghana Tertiary Education Commission, DTEC, Amayon Tumikata, EDD Juma, Sansuna Ghana Nursing and Midwifery Council, Adia Tumprecupe, Premier Nurses Training College, they are affiliated to UDS, your modern computer lab, skills lab, well-stocked library, and the classrooms papa bia, obetina siya dia with free internet. 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
6: Yeah, from in Anama McBrown. 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
7: Afei akwenye na bo. Ube to me about game pack. Embe kumba. Noom Debia, me a star 946 hash, number pick one, any pick four, says, yeah, Sakra D. Esha say, well, 5th June, article do 31st August, any lame rat, and Yama 1 year, 1 day, if you do watch it.
9: She said, yeah, to be a dear, and so she knew shop.
10: Me report no way.
9: Munia, what's the name of the and so she knew, but. As I'm full of business, we feel be one. I mean, why, yes, I guess I never could know. The Biani are dreamful from war, and so I'm on 2 Biani. Also, be a dean say, and yes, some drain when you. Hey, yes, you got some bills. What way, dear? Make your comment, no man, cheer you. 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
11: Yeah.
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12: 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Aye 0322 0835 81 8283 0322 0835 81 8283 My answer is here. You'll be aging as well. Hello. Okay, Mr. Wada, Monsieur Emma, me. Call your apostle, Papa. You did say you wanna who draw me a new. What you say, dear Dickine. Oh, to a men's office, a Food and Drugs Authority, a dear to na we no, make us a me church the more answers. Nana, Miss Adia Mamuno, 0322 0835 81 8283. May I say, Menya or Obin Macha, a dear now, Menya be a china, Messama, Obia Bana.
13: Oh, Emma,
12: made of Woody, baby of Refi.
13: As we get coming now, there was any support. Permission, mamma, go to my mamma. No, I care, and take it to you, Master Mamma. Mamma, a great day, my first baby, I saw Miss Saka Crana, but the boy, Miss Sanka, the mamma come out of Uncle Mamma.
12: Abby, Pacho, and one tea soon, I may be our money too, Pacho. Aye, Miss Remoada, a bano in Samoa, a reunion, the car. 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Hello
13: hello
12: me na fudi baby afrefi
13: eta to Colgate we ru ni sa
12: eh ya bo transa o na kwase no me ana me baby sawo
14: Hello.
12: Hello.
14: Hello.
12: And she rides. Master, what do you baby Alfredi?
14: If I tell a family, I will draw. I will see.
12: Okay, now me. Oh. Gate activation, I promo, I didn't say.
14: What's your server?
12: Bill.
14: Hello.
12: I'm not going to be able to do it. Okay. What do you want? Your first call and today, my ben famao, my me en famao. Now, Monsieur Missandia, what me am I? Who? Any crammy? It's a man can't be open. But me de bemao, my mirror is being off for hello. Okay, young quay. But your mum fast and number. Hello?
15: What was ye?
12: What fan a quagget is a Miss Obekadia?
15: Ah, quagget up. What do you have, Mijina of Aquacha, original Julia? I'm a man, Buati, young girl.
12: Okay. Call gates, you know, Acadia, yeah, Dibena, that's all.
15: Call gates, you know.
12: Yeah. Call gates natural, no, I can't want someone, no. Eh? Just as I said, Miss, I will meet me at the
15: I want to brush you.
12: Okay, I'm going to go to the house. For last one, mommy, I'm here. Hello? Hello? Okay. Ain't it made it to your next time? I bet you was so. Colgate, I can want to see me, Patrick. I know they are dear and want to see a penny. And my yen, yes, and I was yelling, and I am no more tick. Now, fair, my yen, I am dean. And they know. I cried, yeah, dim would you may your friend Colgate Nature's First? Colgate Nature's First. Pacho first in a festival near Trinity. I am the first, no. And unty, you will Colgate herbal. And no, I have been ro. And a Colgate, Nyansa Hunumu. And I ye day upon day. As I come, say, NCS, yes, and on my sending a day. And a yaw Colgate Chaco. And who do choose senua? And my was senani when num te na fe was senu su ye fita. Kama, shenon so. E ye mienu. And unti won't so bet me ababe ka Colgate Nature First yon. 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
16: 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And I was on my own, sir. A cabby, mamma, and a papa, Madama, and Mofano, one of me, Milo, Naya, no mobile, said a bayan, what they know, a bacon, kind of what they are vitamin, nini, and in rope, Nashi Milo Muma, and was about frope, and you, Obia, and no mobile. Tell it's all made for me, no, ya dear boy, ya dear ba, way, and a your best value data and voice officer. Tell it's all for ya, a dear mobi, and can one ma, when we use the telephone network, you know, Nina, and a sober dial *530#, *530#. Away a made for me bundles are a very affordable. Yeah, and a customized data and voice package and a diama won't wanna na what's me I'm on streaming no browsing no and all course no so voice course no na a mu aye de tell us how don't say connecting 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up. Game Park Day is making winners every day. Blueprint DNA organization for nature moho. Now we DNA would media be a yendi enfa emam. They say ni se fashion adosu. 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Oh, Pasha said, the dinner won't be native chef through a pump and cosu nase. The near fair pie and a border from Abinia Alaska Star Enterprise, as you hear. On any one number one key distributor, Bemanya, Papa Nebo Edda from Kumasi or Wadum, Prudential Plaza, first floor, Messrs. Anoche Plaza, and Shani Mupen, or Old Ruhanwa from Swamami, Akras or to do MTTD office, no, and Echo Bank in Shani Mupen, Alaska number, 0256-330-075, and I say 0200281080. O partner for life a latest form but off a part when mattress on your sober dead as well now I'm on the pedian assist in so what the mattress waste when ultimus and part what that's where we are now want to save for mattress near moto kama a kama just a bogo control muna found nine no fa okoto jeni simuni ade mattress bi ho no ma wo aya wo bum nkoto je keke no na okoto je na piema kosi dade eso 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details to stand a chance of winning instant cash sikapudu on sabit me account here and until buy be go right now and your big on taste she share QR code next scanning now a win big NL for and a rom 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Yes, Auntie, I'm Rob and Gwanum Diego Akwemuse. 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No, piece of your wood there. 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For any term was Auntie Atim Community Bank as she, ye. Simedia, as a pepper, penosic as a mujumedia, be aware of ye. Mrs. Simaba Kobe, that's one and common out could ye. And I'm watch it. Cause ye, ye, dear, when you raya, say ya, Simedia, as a pepper, now Ujuma Okodina, where the every ever Santia Chem Community Bank PLC. Ye old Jansa as Santia Chemnos, I go Konongu Jasu of Fumase, or Duma say ye do as young from Quanta, and at Roman Hill. Afe ya number no. Hey, 0501333401. Lady say, hey, Afo. Enye afo, ladies make a afo. I will say afo, afo kwanta. Inti ya number ni 0501-333-461 0501-333-461 and I say 0501-334-336 I ask Santia Chem Community Bank PLC. 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Jason and me, quay, commercial jingle. When you know, I a BC, I a blame, I can't carry your day, made of foot to your day. For any idea, no comma, a B a herbal clinic, as to a year. Nation to any idea, and I say, and for a mouse, glaucoma, cataract near te. Sanka make a cataract near tenable, nanka cataract. But Lady Auntie, the age of this metti, a cataract and we a te. Aha, 20 and 80 years ago, this thing here. Fako ABA Herbal Clinic, I see here. I face so sexual weakness, menstrual disorder, hypertension, stroke, prostate, we live a new kidney, a dear Abahua, Kasua, Doctor of Millennium Insight, at the last stop, Kumasen, so or Kada Sojanase. Your case in a tree pen or war, Domayinko or Ebenezer Preparatory School. Yeah, Eben appear could be cold store. No, doctor number A 0541-565-199 and I say 0502-812-161. ABA Herbal Clinic. Yes, in your mensa, a womb. 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And also body pains. Joint. 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Bioglobin syrups ne capsules. And also iron ni womb vitamin B12. 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Ninyi na womb ebua. Ema When you saw a brew, moja swatting in a cockama, a fence of trousers, 400 tablets and suspension, and also a duema, so soon no papa, no sooner no mobia, a boa, a two sooner singing a few nipediamo. 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I say 0204468590 easy brands here we are always making your meals easy for you to cook and eat and chop Lags like you don't spray anybody splash my son cabinet to go on a honam diano and your sham 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I swear, yeah, Accra. 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Now, Ojo, the only one sent Kaya. 0302-231-155. 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O partner for life. Hey, latest for mattress. We in your coupon fuel. Now you are all for fuel. The Akanin and I, you won't place in chain. Don't hear or brab bumpa. Hey, latest for mattress. And on a bed don't. And on a bed. And on a mattress, broke out crack so. And on a mattress, broke out to our uncle Daswa. Now come on a case. What does one away for a drink in a latest from mattress? I do not cry a BA, yeah, down my air, poor Biaman, I edge my eddy. I say, Gan and Munyam. Then I say, we will be only men my garments, pump, only men my depam. Shirt, I shirt, trousers, I trousers, suit, I suit, then I be. We will be out to me pumper professional. Yeah, here, I fence will be a whoop and men my depam what this year. Now, what to me, their boy brother chose here. One hour by this year, and you're more fully professional training. Oh, men my depam. Now, we'll send out, we'll sell swing. Yamo sewing allowance, yet yaoka. Hey, yamo sewing allowance. Na who swear the new so opportunity to also person beca a team no one, even more a team no one, and as a person or tell one, and only in Jaja or Sakwa, Yabuachi don't copy him say Ubena Babia, Ubesia, Ujumedia or Kudino, a Timmy Abwa, and Tiawakuma say tech area on your wall around tech police station, and what any of the number in a fre 0549-528-402, and I say 0541-352-046-0541-352-046. 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Service beyond expectation. Hey, a Manano Rural Bank. Hey, a Manano Community Bank. Say, Nedia New. A Manano Community Bank PLC. I was here for me, I'm DJ Medin, and then I could see your bank.

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Your number one account radio station. At the program for Fokra at the Brill. Question day, any question at the beer. I have prime sports. 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

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At the program for Fokra at the Brill. Question day, any question at the beer. I have prime sports. 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
10: Oh gee, no way so you do my pepper say pro code now. 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
9: Ah. I am a mental says a man for basa on pe pro code. We fake at the mawom. And the sansua. When you for frotter woman say, a year juma the sassany proco de jumana. Nancy Debbie, a dread to be bomb on hotel on Tamadi, and one procoda. Send your coja procoda, and ya dear Beggy.
8: Ah, into when original procodino, good jack and no.
9: Say it if I ye, Pepu, Unumessi, and now that old one at Rodowa, a dread to me a bomb on hotel on Tamadi, and one procoda, good jack of one eye.
11: Procode, aye, Kepo, J-A-C-H, Procode.
9: Tankratway, FDA Jatum say aye.
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0: the one cause the CK Mojo, the man with the God invoice. 47 minutes after 3 on 104.5. And Gaganga Cross, I judge you like Bosom Nokayon. I'm born watching a buyer and any Bosom Tosun Sway. I took an entire pipe and near Cody Tosun Water. I'm a mummy now, you cry, Juma Sadanqua. I'm a ton net. 20 years you know, I'm a park show. Baron Comajitri and Nayo, two are sick and committee band by Jenga. If you are in a manata, Evangelical Ministry Church by Jenga, and a prophet Roger San of Yaha, and the Anibacher Center, Rajako, Josafua, later Provangel, Professor in Malti, Ebacqua, Josafua crew, and Yoga, and your way, and your petra, your tomb. We have a pack and pack show today. It's a Thursday. So people, you are shiny fan. I see your mouth. You can DJ Brown. And come here, Frank is alone free. And you, I'm and I'll call you. I team Nina. You bang my darling to the man up your scarf if you can. Lady Brown, the way you're doing it. I'm who's a mea madam for me who not a mofa. MB Prince. Long time no see, bro. Branches need to say,
1: "Bibi, a kama kama kama pa."
0: And many age same pair wa minyao. Yeah, the enemy say a branch in the head office in Kofi Ase. Mampon a grass pair buoklo ma before. Macron King Council Swami Market Dr. Mensa, Lancer Chemist on a pair buoklo na and the owner Revenue Branch Manager. Yeah, because qualify a branches ni ni na kaniyama kosu tu ase the anti grow tu ase kani timi qualify. Be a community banker, rural banks be bring to me and yes can qualify. Emma Bino and about Pope Cassiana Bono. Yen, yes, see a ban rural banker. Yen, a jinquan angasa. We are say a jinquan a paboa for na. Yes, Christo by a jinquama and tea. A Tiasican community banker by a jinquama. Now, one boy and Chebia, annual general meeting. A becoso ding ding ding. And I finish a chef for fraud to a second real bank. And the Betuja and Dinia. Opening now, Pomia ya dear.
1: Namia do me hoya pa.
0: Branches in the book or dear.
1: Namia do me be a cost to come
0: up. Reverend, your desk gun. Over here, see ye pa. Some branches in Anwana, my bono.
1: Anwana, 9 branches.
0: Okay, and they have a train come out. Ye cut a year or two a second real banker. Is there a bill to a second comedy banker? How many years and am I was system?
1: 38 years.
0: I go.
1: Yeah.
0: When you bow.
1: Papa. You don't pay any.
0: I go banks in the Google. Credit union as a buyer, microfinance near there. But be into. But you would adopt your car and what general meeting. Eh, dear, dear. She wants a papa.
1: One I can see a boom near the beer, you man. You know more in Swadi Hono. That's any Swadi Hono. Bank of Ghana and she say, you know. You'll be a human and can send him Omoke ka musika boom no mudi biye. Omfa nim di fo bi. Omo amumu no omu directors. No do money so do hu ma directors. Directors na ene ye omu nsi anamu. Directors ni jinsi anamu no ani so ade hu a. No omu so aba appoint managers. No mu de sa edisuade hu ahye omo sa. Se nipa e biye bank omu ni so ade hu ni. Nti monko na mfa nkonko ye adwuma. Wona ide be show nsan so papa ni so ade hu no. Se mfie du ani so ade hu a, om papa mu sa fi biye ni bitima ye ni nu fie du no ni akwa ko du. It is shame on Bang Gunner Shane, yes, so my yes, I read the no more idea. She managed on San Bosumi be our swan. Mumun contentia directors now. Bank of Ghana for a show the same way in Sianemon contentio. Now a fina son. Now if you mob they would afraid one I shareholder sina, ombitri, a rumoon, my from na boomano. Nanny a course so a femunino, madani did ya show. Tafibiano, Bank of Ghana Shetcher say, one idea is a rumoon, mo boomano. 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
0: na yeso e customers ye ye hwan mu ye ye save o ho ne ye ye hwan mu
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1: 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San crankram domesic room, ama bank negian and also. When you scar Danny Danny and you know, Omo and the from customers.
0: And the answer a few way or 2 years committee bank. Manual general meeting akoswana.
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1: 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What that shimu? Or Casimu, get your kutamon, moon pigemu, if you 1 million Ghana cities. 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
0: Tell me, idea.
1: Ah, you cried any at Tahoka and son of the betrothal cranny and the Indian cranny, 5 million Ghana cities.
0: Yes,
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1: 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The dinner, yes, son, no. 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one 40% two majority shares no I can say me in come vote say a human sin I mean yeah and anyone was
0: okay
1: and it's two as a kind a jumano shareholders need dos now if you 5 million shares you could tell 10 you know all the core shares are 10 million shares ankuran kwesi ka wo mu no enyi ni paketo a enti wo ba ko fo ntimi ntana sen ka se ma dani nyeme na me ya nyeme pe
0: na just a report in what can corporate social on there so ka ne ma me nsa che
1: nyeme ne toso me nsa no e new branch a bank you know chairman ne ka ho asem se ye ba bibi yakuta nine branches no over the period ye ba bibi the 10th branch. Remember, I said those years are banks to be good. You know, you will almost you started 1 year, you were 30 branches.
0: We're good. In the microfinance, you are 1 year, you'll be 35.
1: That is it. And you will farm for 43. The office come double room. I get deposit now. The cook will be new branch. A bank is a nipple here is better than outside the account. Now, Bank of Ghana is a down community bank. So, any woman you want to community bank, and now come on, yes, sir. And you see, you man, you for so now for so on a bar or born for so on. Now, reserve on. Where you move, now person will be a new branch. Will be your status here pay new branch. Be in few years, any. I feel you may approve.
0: Feel
1: you may be the 10th branch in 38 years.
0: But too much, me and I say, Kakra.
1: And Chakra Bantama Lane, moi, or Metti and Cow.
0: Bantama.
1: And Chakra Bantama Lane. I am best several race course and part of
0: Bantama.
1: And Chakra.
0: Kumasi, Florida.
1: And Chakra.
0: Oh, Tuasikan Comedy Bank, Eba Bantama. Wow, and they got the four more Bantama, Bantama Jum, Race Course, more Abrepo Johnson, more Kof. Oh, wait, Jim Kwanaba. Bank, Madame Bobby and Kwadi, catch him a boss, so there.
1: You be invited.
0: Maybe my mother, MC, I'm a
1: boy,
0: I'm a Bantama Pab, a boy, and my maid get the four for 40 Susua Boo, money, I didn't know, Mubaho.
1: Yabaho.
0: Mudijini
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0: ba cheche mane bonze momo aiko ade ba bantma ane ye nhwe ye do nsem akaka talking about the corporate social responsibility my education mohwe health mohwe security mohwe address no eni je sem ben bi osu na ye course or kebichi improvement ben na ba na fe mim bi sa on ye ntia se obia ne obadra motu asikan community bank. Your savior in Royal Bank.
1: And you say, my work on say, can no na baby and not access a kuta bank? No, and it's a whole humor accessing value a picture because you're in your baby, a barber can be and say, baby, new branches. The access no cost. A month for boosting at the mankro for to see a pigeon we bree. Niama ye pigeon boosting my zin, yab the cry, ye punk for more babies ka yinya because can it tie ho. Can no, no banks in including yen. Me ya kwa bidwuma policy rate was low, interest rate on treasury bill was low. The six can nyane dia ma ban me ya kan se gu ya bo su me se bia no me ejinsi ho no me eche bidin na fe ri edi bi susu e mansi ho kasu me sika da ho ene ye si interest rate no I pay ya ma ko 20% ebi du 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
1: ah ne ya di agunsem 24 48 hours
0: na tum ne has a document ne ko
1: has a document e dey here ne say I dey say cash free education by ni here ne yes me here ne
0: no trouble
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0: Number here is 0504-842957. 0504-842957. And you see, I can come to the bank. Your branch is in Unimbia, Kofiase, Mampo, Edras, Pebu, Krum, and a Reverend Michael Yabua. You are before Macron, King Kansas, Swami Market, Dr. Mensa, Lansa Kemi, and a Fieba Bantima. Florida, because I mean, you know, my whole race course, the band my boy say, Papa. Yeah, you're trying, dear, yeah, Bujubuja, Bosnia, yeah, Juma. Say, you might fuck it to your Bosnia, so I'll
1: be almost so jip, Papa. Then you might fuck it to a cranny, and just some woman say, besides normal, no, at the moment. There'll be a friendly bonanza. 3 months. This and cry, send beam to me and 4 months, to me and 6 months. It's allowance will pay no more. What you loan, I at two? And because it's near canoe, I yes, sufficient in Utmiji bonanza. Can call abuse school. 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
6: Hey, welcome back to work.
7: Charlie, thanks, bro. Thanks,
6: bro. Malaria really knocked you down, eh?
7: Charlie, no joke.
6: Hey.
7: Fever, headache, vomiting, hey. Loss of appetite. I couldn't even eat my usual fufu.
6: You and fufu.
7: How you go do
6: it? I hope you got tested before the malaria treatment.
7: Oh, yes, I did. And thanks to Malatu, I kicked out malaria one time.
6: Sharp. Anyway, yeah. Sorry to ruin your excitement, but your boss asked of you.
7: Okay.
6: She says she has plenty work for you.
7: No problem, Charlie. Strength day.
6: You see, oh,
8: yeah. 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Malatu is manufactured and distributed by Ernest Chemist Limited. This advertisement has been vetted and approved by the FDA.
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I'm going to go to the house. I'm going to go to the house. I'm going to go to the house. I'm going to go to the house. I'm going to go to the house. I'm going to go to the house. I'm going to go to the house. I'm going to go to the house. I'm going to go to the house. I'm going to go to the house. I'm going to go to the house. I'm going to go to the house. I'm going to go to the house. I'm going to go to the house. I'm going to go to the house. I'm going to go to the house. I'm going to go to the house. I'm going to go to the house. I'm going to go to the house. I'm going to go to the house. I'm going to go to the house. I'm going to go to the house. I'm going to go to the house. I'm going to go to the house. I'm going to go to the house. I'm going to go to the house. I'm going to go to the house. I'm going to go to the house. I'm going to go to the house. I'm going to go to the house. I'm going to go to the house. I'm going to go to the house. I'm going to go to the house. I'm going to go to the house. I'm going to go to the house. I'm going to go to the house. I'm going to go to the house. I'm going to go to the house. I'm going

0: I'm the Enchebi and by train come off Yamon Cassic Media Cassiano. Many meaning in Africa and a busway Cassiana and the 2nd of August 2026. So no fun idea. Away, yeah. Common Kruma University of Science and Technology. Pens I do as one. And you may not the coins of the manager, my home, who are 7 days. Prophet Benjamin for Jewish and Benjum Ray. So I'm so so. And I chill them industrial limited the bar. So I really ginseng in no sitter no ever boil. I make media BODB when you better hokkaing, say what you crying. Media Basui Prophet Benjamin for your program, Kasi. I have Basui. Invention and easy crowd. Uncle be a baby, a power, a tears and phone call, and I'll Christo D. Do you know what tears and quality as so could be? I'm in God Prophet in chain. Prophet, and Wakwaba.
1: Eja.
0: Asantimani gana mai ni aji se nyankuponde abekanza
1: yera nyami ase
0: sa anya beboard ne nkwa na ho for personal ho for power
1: me di wachi open dikasi
0: ho for pa
1: me di wachi open
0: eh me ni aji se wa ho for no le nyankupon adwuma
1: so amen
0: prophet Benjamin for Joe last year mo amunya kwan ko sia ne tenka na 2026 dia di eson ko kra social media and one who flyers, one who are banners, one who bear board near the in a prophet conference a coso speaker Cassia pa baby sano and it daddy come in your coin. Oh, there so visa on Fernand Mekan McCoy and God a bra Facebook. He should have brand chef and Facebook a bra live cake. I'm a brand young of fair kama kama sa ah. So some young group here, I'm off what it become. Well, I'm going to say,
1: boy,
0: boy,
1: But because I've come to believe, say, Yamedia, so Frau now, he wants you to project his life. To make us say, Prof Benjamin, I'm soon for Yamia Framing, Semin Yanajuma. Now, in this end time, no, he blesses souls in every way. Sanity.
0: But we will be a Western idea, creature.
1: But try, but try.
0: We go, Sha, and your gun, Hankwa, will you be a young group, Sam, what could be a European country, be brave. Okay, diploma in international law,
1: but
0: business law.
1: But try.
0: Now, Ghana law no grant a miyaka. The messiah, mamma, for my children, obia wakusku pa to become international business lawyer. Lanya de ketro. Business administration, so kiste bi. Our investor, Kasia Wabruchi.
1: But try, our London.
0: Yes. Then one fine young man has come back from another day. Ebusu afọ bu nfu de.
1: O openi unse mi father and cause a bishop o. E mi late grandfather so no a bishop. Ain't no I'm the third prophet in my family.
0: Wow.
1: Yes, Nyankopon frere me grandfather no Nyankopon ka chere ne se ne mania be asofo. So there's no any way you can do any other thing from being a pastor. Now, so say say nyame de ofrawa. It doesn't mean say it should stop you from going to school. You must go to school, you must still live your life and still be very comfortable as well. Sanity.
0: You got qualification word here. Minka Ghana, we are seeing Fanny in a baby in our own Vanyajuma. No, Jay, Yanko Pocket, yes, we are through Yanko. Yes, maybe a qualification.
1: I know they won't.
0: I'm sure from a Gogo near the apart from the Dema Gogo life, your profile near dear Nanka Brantia, Babuna, who knew change now. See, come on. Oh, no, Yanka. 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
1: Opening mekade bia se there is no way our life it make sense without Nyankopon. The only way our life will really matter is when you make God everything. So abara bobe ko ya so ofa Nyankopon so wo kra no agen kwa. You can't be happy in life without God. Because abara bobe no Nyankopon create say yemesom no. As simple as that. There's nothing upon the earth. He has she ni ha. No matter who you become in life. So benyisika. So be popular. So be fair. When God is not the center, nothing really matters. Sanity. Open the case
0: here. I'm a movie abu true. I ain't no movie abu true. Say some of you. Yeah, she. Member countries. What cost to acquire such you?
1: Yes, sir.
0: Country be what cost to me? Who video me? I'm see me pa. Na. What me film the Eddie? Yeah, she. I then I did invention. By invention, yeah, then.
1: Open me that say. Nyankopon me kasai about 15 years ago. Me call Nyankopon him in Pabunsa, asking God Nyankopon questions. So I brought up my idea because I've come to realize say, the same thing happens over and over again. And then it will be a popular, watching out or you're down.
0: Mm.
1: And then it will be a down, watching out or you're up.
0: So
1: I'm like, so what is life? I'm like, Abrabo, you know. Nyankopon na shada boni person umundi here na zedeng because I'm in tears. What life really meant. So Nyankopon catch them say. So that question, you know, it will bring out a program called Invasion. Tinakopo ne mekasa say the whole idea of Invasion, and they say we go around the world teaching among for us, teaching people the life of God, and how Nyankopo huye. That's the idea of Invasion.
0: The Invasion, yes, sir.
1: Yes, the very meaning of life from Nyankopo's perspective.
0: Yes.
1: So what is life all about? What is that? Because and an amount for a communicated life from human philosophy.
0: It's true.
1: Obi wanna until life has seen. And then our sense to now or how we communicate. Or to know or how we communicate. So what is life then?
0: And it's a bash.
1: Exactly. So how then do we define the truth for life? That's an uncle my invasion.
0: Tenting I'm also church.
1: But trying.
0: And if you do a sin now, dear yes, you may.
1: Okay, you know, open because about 15 years ago.
0: If you do know,
1: Patrick, but invasion and custody started 6 years ago.
0: Is it 6 years and you're better?
1: Patrick. But for 15 years, and I compromise our vision. Patrick.
0: You go here, Krobi, our costume, baby. You say, okay, can Krobi, our costume,
1: our costume. I'm going to say, I'm Belgium.
0: Okay, or Belgium.
1: I'm going Belgium.
0: Ama, Uko Togo, Baba. Togo, Grandma, and Belgium.
1: Open the Patrick, I'm Belgium. In Belgium, they for the past 15 years in the world. My Belgium, my UK, my US, my Germany, yeah, Cameroon. We've done Sierra Leone. In
0: top of the
1: Patrick. Last 2 years, yeah, Sierra Leone. And it was powerful. And guess what? 90% of the audience were actually Muslims. So, nominate Christopher. Yes, it was populated by Muslims. And so, what we call a preacher in Cremofo. Blessing. Friday morning, ministers conference. To our greater shock, now police for near jail, Majuma Betty preaching. Just for man to understand what life really means. To open the doors, Uncle Pomboy, and still na a good situation.
0: What do my chair know, dear?
1: Name and I.
0: And the Abansa, we are. Oh, my rich home, how did you feel?
1: It is a blessing, sir. And then Yankopon at least Eden Aquaba on some. Now, watch how life really means. Because and then Yankopon my testimonies, and then he did also. So, every angle be an a miracle, signs and wonders. Yes, sir.
0: Who are special sponsors and essence? You say, yeah, we are doyema the needy now, tunso now, broken up for now, boy education and woman a boss. Okay, easy, sir.
1: Yankopon my ministry. Called Benjamin Fordo Ministries.
0: Benjamin Fordo
1: Ministries. And I showed them what it means to give to Nyankopon Juma. Because if you are a leader, the only way for a man to give to you is to have integrity. If people can trust you, they can give you more. And they don't give to me because I want it. They give to the man I am.
0: And we say what the bear.
1: Exactly. And like I said, me yeah, president, what has Obakachi and Kacho? Every money that comes in account for it, we in Kohasi. And from time to time, meeting to do auditing for them to see.
0: If we've been to play in the car
1: near the end of the time, so I'm going to because my car said 15 years ago, and it was so gradually, I'm going is bringing me help. Because we want to do one or so was karma, but the idea is to use what I'm going to do for the job.
0: And how do people donate?
1: So we do our online meetings from time to time. I'm here Zoom meetings, and then some random somewhere. Then we raise the budget. You know, Kumasi say about 25 billboards. That's very expensive. Mm.

0: Oye mbebe na ye ntimi mbo sika no bebre mfa mo bi se bia.
1: Je.
0: Ye mfa nkoche do mfa tunsu mi se ukase mi tunsu. But bebi a meme de wote kuba president de kuba menue ya one na me social media. Kwa mo sika na ya se oya e kaka. Na e pese ya ya because ningu mi fi se se ya boa.
1: Open me me that's it. So what I do is that most often, say program a basona, we give long term period. Any one time, you build it over time.
0: Two person join our way.
1: Oh, Patrick, we just give them a month for them to join the team in
0: Ghana. And they have fun, man.
1: Patrick, come on, Sisi. Patrick, come on, your baby, we are in Belgium. We are in every country. We are more presidents before. And they are Ghana sooner or to be changed.
0: Oh, when you bra, Ghana president.
1: Patrick,
0: I've been trying to send it for my man. Ending commerce, my baby, me and Upe. Now, for Embra, the main show in a basso and bomboa a year, Pasia de Bea. Oh, any more, Quaba?
2: That's it.
0: I'm going to say,
2: Boho, and you know,
0: no calendar, pepper. No, Ghana here.
2: But you're Ghana here.
0: Now, where are Ghana, Nidia?
1: Oh, what are
0: you? No, Fihi.
1: I sent him up.
0: Oh! What? May I da? Mr. Mia said, Chenny, me for Kunai.
1: Bless it. Bless it.
0: Oh, Miniano.
1: Bless it.
0: Oh,
1: Benny. Atu.
0: Oh, ah. Chasem, I'm Kokaya, Minya, Sammy. Yes, it. Come from Belfort. Yes, it's a Chenny. Yes, it.
3: Mamponia.
0: No, you're a
3: day.
0: What do you hear? Kaviana, Penny, before her. She put in this morning. Oh. President, not the same.
2: Madam,
0: who didn't the same?
2: Made Isaac Obinaji.
0: When he just Antiman Dawasi, Ghana Dawasi, made the president for this big foundation. Why, your dear pa? A ya den, a ya prophet for Joe to coin, a coon crack a CSU, a co UK, Belgium, Germany, Cameroon, US, na Ghana buyer. Come on, a bakumase.
2: I'm the prophet, the way in your money. He always prays about them. Obom pie. Because they be all her calls by, oh, Mumbra, say in a mobile program. That's a monkey, young mumpire.
0: I'm too quiet,
2: Debbie. Because last 2024, number 2025, you signed back Kumas. Obom pie, say, no, you're by a fifth anniversary, you're by a stadium. Yet now, say, you're meeting. They say, technical team, you'll be a stadium, you're heading. I say, you're Miakasa, you're by a. And see, Prophet, obetu na namu bi anaswa bompai. 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
0: Das. 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
2: Ba sho e wo pensa. KNUST, IADUS.
0: Yeah. I Pentecost Students Association.
2: What
0: you made in a question? And you made no nine.
2: But you no nine, no nine pepper.
0: I'm a Belgian for the other.
2: But you're no nine pepper.
0: See, I'm gonna for cryers. Amazing, I said. Me and Shea. But for the day and all the years, Bible trust them away Hebrew for Tidu Bacon. Jim Bacon, a Kajidim was and Dijina. So I made a case of a D.
1: Open it, but you may say. Unse ustedi ustedi yangu pansa mam, you realize say everything about yangu pansa me agidi. Unti mi informa dream biti yangu pansa, unti mi informa dreami and biti yangu panka soke fine. My minister psychology wasi, everything about the gospel ne builds strictly on faith, but faith no a multidimensional. Amam phone yangu tigidi asi yet, because I'm not sure. And the Christofu bebre e into transaction with God. Me ye see, nti yangu pon ye see mami.
0: Yes, I mean, my bread.
1: Aha, but Yankopon.
0: Sentina, me, yes, me, yadi,
1: I'm wrong. Before, say, you come into Yankopon for gifts, you know, Yankopon person will know any relationship. Won't it mean sorry, Pija, who one link as a patron in Yaka, when you haven't had any personal relationship with the person, sanity. But in a month for no any antias here because Nippin and church yet. So I want to teach a month for the very reason what it means to have faith in God. Yankopon, bless you.
0: I be speechless. Then Tina, who has so be a bad medic,
1: open like a rally said. So, person, who the understanding of your life, I believe it's a program. Yankopon kretima.
0: Wow, wow.

0: Yes. Because my cousin uncle Pondi will create opportunities and the
1: beer. Age wedding found.
0: Open anytime. You see, once you come to realize the truth, age doesn't become a burden. And next uncle Pondi any penny many people who no corona who age any burden will be. Somebody can be 70, no corona bar, they become a blessing. Will be to me go school at age 75. Will be to me go school at age 73. Because they've come to realize the truth and the potentials in it. Sanity. The opening, I also eat me chill a man for one day in uncle Ponson. Sanity.
1: Yen share. And it just a mama maji, a shaka wabboard, the billboard, Brandon, Nizay Jumedi and Yonkwa, and you to forbe bar, so for Betty Wachi, or team, baby on bed dad, yon beddy, venue no one same name of a bray. What darma? Send in piano and bread you made.
0: Open it, Patrick, a free of charge.
1: Everyone can say.
0: Open it, Patrick, a free of charge. Wearing a ticketed program.
1: A car will be our half a day.
0: Opening. Now, even if you receive offer on that day, Puna ain't mean to ya. Even if you receive offer on that day, ain't mean to ya.
1: Sir, what do you want to do?
0: Opening. No, no, no, no, no, no, no, no, no, no, yes, sir. Every of charge.
1: Hey, I'm going to go. Prophet Ben, Pastor Ben, Asofo Ben, Anyuntufo Ben, Watun Safro Moa. 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
1: 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And you want a dose?
0: I'm also.
1: Dose, pa. When I hear Pastor Bedu Chen Chen, you know, a Kahumbi, Omunina Bebaj Median, as he be 48 Duba Kunchenba, was it faith? Did you pa, Bomadia, go Facebook, or all the social media handles now? I didn't hear Benjamin Fojo. Prophet Wadam of Fojo, no spelling the same.
0: But F O R D J O U R.
1: F-O-R-D-J-O-U-R
0: Patron.
1: Ministries
0: Patron.
1: Numbers in here made a mount 0550 514 7 54 0550 514 7 54 and it was 0535 429403 and sana meba profit ubame kwa Gano Dano asembe na bakache asante mai Gana mai bibia wanuzi fitakwa menyako fitakwa omusi ombeba omusi omusi omu obuwa sese ben chan akrade eno ombeba message ben na odeme mwa ombeba minimise bus arrangement point bi oho bidu bebi ya mwa bi oho anza weduwana.
3: Okay, but I'm saying, obi open information be a number and the two jano, omon fre. They said your water quite say, or a shelter. You were already a team of free Takwaba, UMAT.
1: Yeah, UMAT.
3: My hand, they are coming. Sunyani, your team, you know, they are coming.
1: What's the Tesla Institution?
3: Bashoa, and see, omo to omo fre. Depending on maybe your money, ever more, nipa or dano or
1: hollow. Some sinister,
3: Bashoa.
1: Prophet,
0: open the gate
1: here. Who them can't? Come
2: on,
1: by microphone. OM says, "I made you work and watch them pop, pop, pop, pop, pop."
2: Voice.
1: One power was it for me, dear.
2: Prophet Benjamin.
1: Come use your boy. What about Bam? No, let me think. Come on.
2: Benjamin, for you, my friend, at you. What's one say? Any prophet be a name preaching on? Or your program be? But you need the glory of intimacy. Oba kaya.
0: Right.
2: Very powerful.
1: That's a word in the church.
2: Oh, yes. Was it there is difference between the sermon and the obedience?
1: Who's doing Babalini?
2: No, no. Was that a program? But I tell you, there is difference between discernment and obedience. So, I'm
0: great.
2: Bruce, Prophet Benjamin.
1: I'm sure I said, what did you say?
2: I'm not going to say, what did you say?
1: I'm not going to say,
2: what did you say? It's not going to say, what did you say?
1: I'm
2: not going to say, what
1: did you say? I'm afraid, you know.
2: 2025, duty. Aya. You just let go, boys. Stadium, many are the kit wall. Many are the kit wall, stadium hall. Answer the cast will be a prophet. Where your program or stadium, and the papa boy is anya de kitwa wo
1: onyi bi asa
2: sem ne chese nya metumi e wono so a wo de ye adwuma no anya hwehwe ni mu ade
1: ne
2: e ti o ka che wo se even is to raise off from crowd that day na me na me me sa sa bas so abas says ka boys me di mani o says ka onya yi
1: ka be juni
2: me but boys say bas wa brande be boss wa raise just say even the posters crowd they don't go there
1: but when the poster na I say when you change picture na was when you change me hun
2: sa hun ne hun ofre so when you be say na we yan me adjuma boys it is Sunday no they tell say
1: won say we are so mo mo time no mo hadwe
2: po na mo an mo kwi for the boys Sunday me am one na no ho program the boys u be what am I
1: na o ko one day me time hun
2: no o what am I
1: so o ko one day same cut off
2: and she ride
1: oh we jam here so an kanche
2: to Sunday okay yes one month to unya ba bi ntena say say past of the moment body change here and assembly of God for nyeba where I saw be a baby when you say be a ni ministry no
1: question
2: that so for BFM and I want him
1: BFM
2: oh boy bet them for job my bit bet them for job ministry it is Sunday o pensa ya obi amra
1: na
2: ama wadie ni sanchene ya o se
1: semna ma kwanse
2: etu bayi ma fi ma na zere
1: adelete
2: boys kwasiada because to get opportunity so be gnity this great man enye easy answer na president o kase last 2024 so me be komase obon pa shida bi ya fan kwa crash stadium eti e bi wa ba komase a weekend
1: wa ha
2: wanye ni nkabi wadi ba kuma wadi kaya kuma siya sene kwenye nkandia na eti opportunity nani se ube siya prophet way of the moment ni wa bless so now 2026 2027 why a blessing
1: wane wafo wafo wafo
2: wafo wafo are you there wafo wafo wafo is there in spiritual I don't know wafo wafo wafo wafo eti Sunday ready boys yengi naa kenyo se adye bebe be jie biya
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2: adye wafo wafo wafo traffic na de because e be wo mo wa chiro ya fa commercial area one year crop aha it is Sunday there obi amra 4 p.m.
1: amra me am a prophet you say mabawo
2: yeah
1: a big for now and good
2: na say be the same me ni pa kwam de duba nka sa so ba me am sister Sandy Asare Asare Asare me say o mu nyire ba ti nyire ya ba boys it one man to one ba bi tena but so ba na be your blessings prophet Benjamin for you na ba ga na ha no what's your name?
1: BFM.
2: And Nepa Wadab. BFM. Benjamin Fojo Ministry. Tell him. Own him. Me ma follow na to. Ma follow na to.
1: Yes,
2: she.
1: Yes, we see any back who are mantem. Okay. Mweni. So, unu.
2: Okay.
1: Nima amijan.
2: Okay.
1: Sana me.
2: Let me try possible.
1: How about final message, Ben?
0: Open it. Patrick, me that's it. Before I talk about the program, I mean, can see me what I see. Of late, who study media now? Which means a man for me is the face of Christ. And then I call him over quantity than Uncle Possum. But I'm just a. In Tama and a nipple will be a diverted. Will be here a quantity as a own Uncle Pony's Emmanuel. Now I'm not saying it's a quantity about him. But there's no a quantity powerful than character.
1: Subhan.
0: I'm telling you, there's no a quantity more powerful than Subhan. How you live your life and not really matters. But being Tiasi, who be him so key, my mini a quantity miracle number. But who studied Uncle Possum? I was already complete in Christ. Now, go pon critique complete into a bad one. I'm going to be back home and you'll be in a bitch that what will happen to your life. But I'm on from Tiasi. We'll be percent at least occupy both to be and also GBB for something to happen. Opening when a temper and strange enough, when a man for a pinoid, okay, yeah, to come be say, but you realize that it's not Christosome. We are changing the whole concept. How then do we identify as Christians? Number one is Subang, to a knowledge, three capacity. So anyway, we will divert big time. And go with the digs. So because we are Christian here, the passion, the fear, the reverence, and any hobby. But that wasn't how the gospel started. In those days, Bible said they called them Christians because they felt that these were people of the Nkupon.
1: Yes, Rich.
0: You could tell the presence. Ne kasaye, ne subaye. But any hobby. Open the mechanical say Nkupon. See, so Nkupon ain't in Pibona. He won't let the trouble come to you. So the presence of the trouble alone is a testimony to your own Bible.
1: So there are two Job name.
0: Opening into Job. You realize that Job lost his kids, but for a moment. But your own man is relevant forever.
1: Yeah.
0: the life you live after you leave this earth is the real testimony. Sanity.
1: Yo, baby, tia. Enti, tu aso tun sa friend.
0: Open inti misrao. Ye tu sa friend. Come aso for. Say on the 2nd of August at 4 p.m.
1: Kosi ade ya, o kan kosi ade ya.
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0: Pacho 4 p.m. El Pensa. 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
1: Bilasa. 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
0: Open it. 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
1: Bilasa. Bilasa. 47 minutes after 4 a.m. Shra. 104.5. And then pack program. Yadi yani ba chia Central Region. 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
5: And not in your friend was off for 3 days, you know.
6: Walk away,
5: no one near to
6: you. You were pressing your hope,
5: and Shashi Shaniwa,
6: and Father Sung, we any so
5: our hope.
6: And one is a woody dedicate,
5: and Santam Shim,
6: when you swap the hawk lay.
5: Lay a number how padia,
6: be a better net. So what about the bridge of Kojo Takran?
5: And look around with the choir, be
6: a Bessaman Kenyan, who pay me.
5: So what did you make? Yes,
6: Matias,
5: I will draw your friend, sir, manpower,
6: and none of them were. Jumasa branch.
5: Ena so ya kasi ya nwa domahin.
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0: 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My room fee said, eh. On a big interview right after Bernard Odiska Kusiapia. Bernard Kusiapia Odiska FM, ono, a production, head of production in Shura FM. Oh, I'm over for pa. And you bet here, Chromun Semfi, Monday to Friday is a man be over. Wadarma. 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
0: Come on with your petrol
1: National Petroleum Authority NPA Omo and a Sabri de Omayo Majin said ye and Emma AC Aircon. Na ye train said Omo see Cas Omo Babe Pejemuno. Ye said ye beya Omo a bit to me a mayen but a ye potty. I genetra. Sabri omude she say omube ba beto
0: and the above from so ma tum and then almost have tum bio
1: eh no what you know omube ba beto ama akọ 18% na edun beye diesel and a 9.4% and so e beye petrol
0: and this is an say omutuma this is a petrol no liter na saying.
1: Well, kwasi se what be sa se idea na ka me fi se
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1: mate.
0: Na put to prove ya be moha. 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
2: Yada Unia,
0: whichever
1: one, no, yeah,
0: of your Jewana
1: media envoy to Gumuan Pota.
0: Okay, Govi, AJ, Asanka, and I'm pumped to say. Sabre, and Riot, oh, bulletin news, no. Say, Kantanka, the son of the Freno, Professor Emeritus Neyeno. Who's sent to send Roma? Who said, oh, Jolof near dear Cosusia, what to say?
2: Oh, I hear it, yeah, but look at that, I'm over to the gym.
0: I'm ready. I'm going to go to the house.
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0: 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And that's the PNU coffee, Jane, out in coffee. Of a central, Crondy saying,
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1: 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A Hona was just as it took a hold more.
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1: 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That is January 7th, 2025. 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
1: 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Afia light
0: or more
1: than that time, you know, per NPA calculation, National Petroleum Authority calculation, no, not just average, you know. Na omunye na okay kabo managers omun nam 14 cedis 80 pesos any 15 cedis 17 pesos
0: me anhwe tama na kufu ado be fish na was saying
1: that is January 7th and the hono na make us averagely no na satam ni nyina dia any nam around lowest no 14 80 pesos and a highest and so me fa say petrol no na highest and so any number say
0: 15
1: this is also na 15 per 17 pesos and the around 14 and 15 at that time as at January 7th since I bring there na
0: President Mama Bino for one bar for one bedroom say
1: that time no me fan say President Mama Bino 2025 no na goy na and I'm the same price wa 15 98 14 90 78 13 the lowest Benab oil company FN Benab on una na DG lowest 13 cedis 80 pesos per liter
0: okay
1: odi satam no odi petrol ejinti wono na na
0: ne
1: bo no e wo from but that the highest and so aye me fan say 14 cedis 98 pesos per liter. Eti usha around that time now we comparative analysis no so now timu say omo ababe jina lowest 13 cedis and a highest 16 cedis
0: for diesel
1: na diesel 14 and a petrol so and so yeah 13 timu fan say 14 lowest 13 lowest 13 lowest you know petrol and a 14 lowest you know
0: air
1: diesel and a 16 highest air diesel and a 14 highest and so your petrol
0: and you see you know I think say president by four and confirm kakra
1: few well no and I mean because that price one no and a 90 baby about lower air 9 cedis 99 pesos.
0: But 9 cedis
1: 99 pesos.
0: It me feel
1: as I can't just a peso na 10 cedis later. That was the low. I will go.
0: Okay.
1: That is na, the lowest I buy.
0: Okay. This year no. I had done a cosa.
1: Well, this year baby, I'm a fool. No.
0: Every can reason one.
1: Aha, baby, I fool. No. Every cost no. Egina. Aye, U.S. Any Israel. Any Iran. And talk wa
0: same who
1: I
0: say president can say
1: the same way in a coffer.
0: Okay.
1: And see and no near dear Siciano. And yet the major factor I'm a petrol as I rise beam.
0: Is MPSA born a cousin?
1: Say MPA price or more chresse ever baby drew Siciano say as I say or to me a year new increment, but omunya ma date as that date ya as I say a starting but definitely omaka say ye babetum and ti ebe free baby a ye hunis is here to see away a was 16 me fan say diesel a was 16 95 pesos omatum where ye and no dear ye be just a couple of days ago ya na ye two mu it says here
0: no so much
1: a different pumps it says here no diesel pumps no ebi at the G16 ebi the G17 but a idea almost a day 18%
0: ebeka
1: diesel ho na 9.4% so omo the ebeka petrol
0: wonimponko Ni mo bi obongo.
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1: 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Eso enti transport fare no as at 7 January no na yade a ukofa VIP.
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1: 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Because petrol no so rise kakra enti enam sa na ma omo increase price no every 120 to 150 in between depending the bus, depending the terminal, depending the car no passenger number.
0: Okay.
1: Na hand na ye range between 120 150. But yadi ba de ba this year mu no yesan so ebehunu adjustment kakra
0: ebio
1: and ti ebehun adjustment no around base. But before that no ena omo be ye me fan say tamade ye 100 120 no omo dey kan ye reduction kakra
0: eti so
1: and ti reduction no ba ye no ena e free 120 e ba 100 and 2 cedis at 100 and around that. Enti e call back to 100 no one. Na e be the 100 be so the 105 110 money ade ade depending the bus. And na e chire fuel no say yes e increase e bi mu. Enti around somewhere June afia fuel no e san so yes e kwosoro. And na omo ya agitation say da bi omo dey 20% increment be san.
0: And ba say
1: enti a few hundred mono se say a nail flow bus na depending the bus type no and a baby I over phone on a terminal no a year between 150 180.
0: Oi
1: and to say a kikako 200
0: and also on betu
1: and as I say almost have a 2 petrol muntino who conquers say they about say 250 and I say 220 or baby now they be show butum.
0: Okay,
1: that's a fee. O conquer Diana. Now, who better bad the Annie and Natchez, a whopper 500 Ghana. Name a moony dee. Who do Linda don't know BAC? I could eat the
0: Anatica
1: driver, Momunyan and Tamway.
0: Tamazo.
1: I no be quiddy, but no one knew Tiao now.
0: Anazo or the Gusa. And is here from there, the Edunno.
1: I
0: share MPSC increment, Baba, and a Bernard kind of first year from here 18%.
1: 18%
0: and 9
1: on diesel and 9.4 on petrol.
0: But I think it's a cars and people use diesel.
1: Use diesel.
0: Yeah, sure. From a China copy Monday, waiting in our life, oh, Chrome is a Ben. You better see P. Bernard Uzga Kusi Apia, the producer for the morning show, head of production, not in Kano. 17 minutes after 5, you're 10 cents, baby, but you wait.
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0: Ampai be yaru ade kase ne yamane so ene eye yawadre twato o obosumensumu na openi bahad eye ade twato ba obeka sembi asimo obeka ise mi bisan se den ne yenyama no as a radio station o kachre ise I say catch the Ojuma records. You chum send the radio stations in the doors. The best time across 16 regions. Ningina. When Bissan is a cow, say catch and say one more. I am a yapa. Me is coming and come again. So mom's coming. 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I am pa. I'm going for it in one dance here. 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
1: amia do masanka
0: unya kwan dad de
1: ah yeguso
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1: edin
0: en komse ne ba
1: en na no
0: ne prophet samuel
1: Yes.
0: Roger, I'm not even body. So me wofa no.
1: No.
0: Na our Roger City Church. Say ya international pa.
1: Yeah, sure.
0: And then message na dey be. Mama all the social media handles na to jamu. Kwa ya brochure for no mama subu.
1: Ah.
0: Isi obi apo am na me frere, o mo frere mi o. Na na me ba jamu frere jo. Mba obi a.
1: Ah, is that it?
0: Na so to say.
1: Yami adumo o yeguso.
0: Asantima da wase.
1: Miss me that something
0: because I had the end said men kasa mobi so for bebrena fi kumase amu konkra no maka but the why dwen say anye bia busum bia ba watch night
1: yes
0: ebi wa na watch
1: na watch me yenu bia
0: bia anya wa sa sentiment kales ka me she me dear me refi
1: oh e she me sa she me chey na ta
0: na me ka she o bebia me she
1: mate
0: Akabe, you trust 7 months, I don't know.
1: I trust 7.
0: And you go pump watch na ye last Friday.
1: Oh,
0: baby, be an ang.
1: Watch now, night, can see about the precursor.
0: Precursor, they say, yen, you might be.
1: I,
0: apart from this, a precursor, apart from Ghana and Israel, I be baby.
1: I, son, I am Matty, but me, you're sure.
0: But the China phone, you are growing.
1: I'm the omit, my baby. 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
0: Month na e ba be wure.
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0: na 17 so de de nam.
1: 17 no
0: aye ne de wi.
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0: Bibia betimesi o me.
1: Bibia timesi. Bibi at Missy, and on a man coupon in your coupon, na ye ye ye in Nipa. It is on no Radeno, in your sam, your pesses, you know, be a challenge. The radical say, Ain't in on a base, or Cassie Bean is in on a base. Obin challenging your coupon. It yet the plecker say ya, ye dear.
0: Plecker say ya,
1: be our dear Giaban ultimate dear. A dear chia, and ye no dear moon, it didn't want dancing. 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
1: 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But this is ahead of us.
0: No.
1: Say how they starting no. 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Politika.
2: Abusia from Pecho Adam and Twin Business or am I a medibone? And I'm a carbone.
3: Yes, Nana. Video ready. I'll ask you a person who
2: did. We have video on Ache.
3: Me a video Acho. Ache last year, Mohobe, Bikra. Me fans, almost a year. Come a car owns a video na Chassiano, where me can say, and come be cost you. Beginity 2026 June. And as uncle Beginity. No, ya be kwa ba be dru June no en komo ni be unity eti last month era president ba bon tin e be ka se
2: ope ye ba kwa ka
3: o mo pese o mo nyen sesan ye eh eh di mu sa video no be ye di komo ka June ana president be ka se I think 28th June ti wo ka se June no me ye di ba me meti amini de wo gan na ni I say your papa minim say your bonnie minim.
2: Indian dem me posa o kakrani. Komo afie ye ye nua ba ba ko awo Angel TV. Angel Radio Accra. No ne twetwin ko.
3: Now him say you.
2: Yes. Yeah, no way station answer. Oko doctor. Ndi the credit man. Mpachi o. Me be self for the last time. Wo ye wan.
3: Yo nyangupo akwa.
2: E da sinji an hwe. Uka nkomo ka say. Se ponu du we sania. Die du ona ne me catch ono. Tono jana doctor. Se omu pese. About one. Abaini nyo be extend dia for 5 years.
3: Na no dia mo se omo propose dia ko parliamentary se bibisha.
2: Yes.
3: Ah omo se omo odwene ho se omo be gia tuma ba. I don't mean him the SD.
2: A friend omo se beba. And you can say 2028. Anhwa about one.
3: Yeah and
2: best will be shining them.
3: I will be a shining them.
2: A ponabo sending him quay. Alisa Minkabo.
3: A ponabo, what is he saying? A quiz is that Yajis Amadanatum.
2: He had the Kusa de Aedia.
3: Yajatum,
2: my joy is in our parliament.
3: Papa, neighbor, woman, and also. Omajiatum say MP for the call 5 years.
2: Almost say. Alisa,
3: so you know me, but said me, oh, say,
2: doesn't know me,
3: meaning your news. No, it represents the one who can meet ye. Is it Yajia to say MP4 for 5 years?
2: MP4 ni one echo.
3: President in so 5 years. No, on say a minor sem.
4: Yeah.
3: Court with semunti, me perse me cut the meaning. It won't have what news in the best. Oh, confirm, mammy say. Is it confirmed? Because me perse me uno. Say, is it confirmed?
2: May share statement number.
3: Aha, oh, share mammy, I'm a kind. Ness,
2: and your kind say.
3: Aha.
2: I'm a proposal.
3: A proposal.
2: Yes.
3: But it's not yet confirmed.
2: I feel never go parliament. Nah, I feel no. I'm going to leave the phone. I'm going to need phone. They're more dangerous. Nah, I propose. I can't go to referendum. Nah, go parliament. So, we are parliamentar. I buy no also go for the doors.
3: Okay.
2: Jamaica, what you say? And I was a Becasse before during next year 2027. I bet to a year assembly marban, sir. Parliament did to my friend of now Rollins by my did to a banner. You bet you a year constitution to the Ghana and to a by human opinion. It's a cacao was a
3: referendum, not just a non barbess, and also a raffle from.
2: The extension of the 5 years no. Now, referendum, now we say we are president, but must be one. It's a point in the
3: Ghana.

0: Because kind and I'm going for a West Yabo.
1: Oh, yes, yes, yes.
0: Sorry, I'll buy him in Bushu, baby.
1: Me, me too, a fiddy as well. Me, I'm not God. Me, I'm a couple. But 2027, 2028, 29, 30, up to bear 2040, I can give you date, time.
0: I always was about 12 hours.
1: David, me, my son, I'm a
2: I said, don't joke with my prophets.
1: David.
2: Don't joke with my prophets.
1: My sermon to my family. And I did not need to do anything. And then I was afraid now what you news now say. I don't know, sir. What's it? How am I propose the idea, you know?
2: A constitutional committee.
1: Committee now, this I propose that we have. And then I won't know.
0: And then I'm near Lingin.
1: I bet you knew somehow. But I mean, me, you know, I had the idea last year. Chum. It's my trap, baby. I woo ya. Aye, adi a hongo puma huwa defu fra. 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
0: Anu huu den?
1: No. Meka se, I am always ahead of time.
0: Okay,
1: much. Se adi ni messi nene me ye news ma onta radio.
0: I am huu. No.
1: Me na ye news ama mi ye chuma mi se mi koma ni mi shisha di eba besi bio. 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
0: No, so I catch your mind.
1: No, my only at first, and the sound like I'm best ready, yeah, me more, minor. 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I wanted to be a mouthpiece. 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
0: Amane penisa de.
1: Baby mum penisa. 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O mu ni se wo ji wo mu minim se grow you se shine o se den. It's nice one we have from Roger Bobody, Obine Boom, Jerobine Boom, you say,
0: be a better show. Soon Senko for a tackle. I'm for Bacon was soon Senko for a tackle.
1: Oh, yes. And we about 3 weeks need the M's a message. We are Bassa. One we have from Prophet Jamusia Boo too. Musana de Mujem and Nick and Nan or Pecro be Frame can be Chereme, Prophet Roger, Mr. or yourself for Penny Pa or Pancrono side, or no the end of one cassa, a radi being a new or say, or could be a meeting, be sure not come or Muya meeting not Timubi. And almost see Umbekume, Umbetitamia Bumi to 10 years coming out to actually. To us,
0: so I
1: should be so much say, boy, when the end is on a damn potting winos. Ah, now shall they are all ye. Obada ben na isa kwet is all mine ubi akura kasa ni panti. 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If you cry now 14 days, you could be an Metiane and Carmel.
0: Oza,
1: yes, so by the Timmy Debbie, I'm a phone say, ah, meet me, yak, say, oh, yeah,
0: Bansem woman.
1: Oh, that me a moon and some name and some name.
0: I don't mind the body, mind the angel.
1: Some name moon at Yam. And you know, the way I almost see, I wish to say, Uncle Mubenya, Nan could be a mentiase, as of which I'm away, you know, tell my morning rounds. Umbenya Nan could be a mentiase. And yes, I'm not here. But in your mind, I'm not here.
0: I say, the government has accepted the Constitution Review Committee recommendation to extend the tenure of the President and Parliament from 4 years to 5 years.
2: It will not affect John Dramani Mahama. The term no one here on Kamukra.
0: No, they need 2 weeks.
2: Yeah, the court. Papa, do I come home as a mimic newsman?
0: I'm a news man.
2: Mahama, or 2 years, 4 years. nti
0: ene ya media side
1: eno ni news na
0: wo
1: akra
0: there is your cast mama njere ugaza me
1: mp beko 5
0: years ugaza me num so 10 days go 10 days go mama na sanne o mana ya ohunu
1: aha
0: ya wo yemu nhyehye wo
1: baby yemu nhyehye me yemu nhyehye me da na me yemu nsu nse me da the best they can do near say they will try to put fear in me somebody who ever shame me so manu nsu dey mean to me can do
0: nti e police sane ya den ebe hu
1: ye hunu hwe ye hunu na ebe hu sane sane
0: so ka se du wa obe sane pol
1: ah e du wa me sane pol enu enu baby ya e du a gana baba beji prophet we jadi ye be eh o mine beji prophet we jadi pa o mine beji prophet we jadi
0: 2020 e die nto aba
1: ba cho wo ka na
0: wi sa
1: oh, I do mean
0: so. Yeah, two in one. Yeah,
1: about what the electoral commission for instance. This woman see a better way better. Omo see here in two. Say you near two about do call parliament house. Inti no. MPP for ho. LDC for ho. Your independence for once here there. Ewo ho. Omo nyina atrans no omo see. Say ya, obi ani asem ka.
0: Bali en for bi bi antu nche. Say me na me MP. Now they ba say me nko wan yan ka maja tmo.
2: Ah, now you need to
0: say. Yeah, then I say, "Where you going to go?"
2: One person over here say, 4 years, we're meeting for a year. One say, "We're meeting 3 years in Libya." I finna a canal. No, we say we're camping. You see, next year say, "We are free. We are going to Libya." Next year, I don't know how. Then year and year better happen. I'm planning to meet you. No, my chase is wanting to do this. I'm going to make a project in Libya because I'm quiet. No, my so come on. Instead of being one, two, I'm one.
0: Are you ready?
2: 5 years now, Papa na Kennedy.
0: Papa, I'm saying who you might be bringing.
1: I dear, how many years? 2028. And now say after 2028 election, but whether 28 or whether say after 28, the next election ahead of Ghana, spiritually, you better to ban October September way. In the October September way now, Ramsey ni baby. Tido ye MP. And maintaining his seat. Your person maintaining his seat in our October, September way.
0: Spiritual this
1: September,
0: this,
1: October way.
0: This year, yeah.
1: This year. No. And I'll remish ni baby. A bia ye di asko ko hini. Asko ko ya ye di ani hini. Ni yama bi kan hon fa maintain wakunya. Even if you are a president. Now person maintain his seat na. Want me a maintain in September, October na. Opa ma remish ni encruise you. Ye campaign said day. Want me a wane. So we sit in Obi man and he didn't when you be an in your more dear who form. Pa, obey you sit in a flu or general general or dima, your by election back. It is September, October, we are politician. Now we are sitting MP. And as a over so maintain your position by September, October.
0: Of fear, I will
1: be here 2 months.
0: We have election, no, August next year.
1: Oh, by October ending, semi America, you know. Maybe I'll be chilling more at different, maybe I'll be more in Chinasia for after October ending. What about Jim Massamedi?
0: And you shall be a politician,
1: or MP.
0: MP out, no person maintaining
1: his maintaining seat, or September, October 2026. So, what do you maintain? The person was Jew B City free in same. Now next election one only ban. Obeti me a J free in same September October.
0: So no man any a day.
1: Any a day. Papa soon soon some any a day. Say soon soon some ya any a day. As I come to your own frame. As I move ya me a me own phone soon soon me. But you ra side one man. I wanna be who no juma.
0: Who the day ne be mani pan any a seat.
1: Anya me na me di yo men ka se bra mo come di me wo di oji me di ono ya ye ni pa be 12 ya wie more than 12 complete ana more than 12 na ye complete no opa winchine grawama chesika 10 trillion unti me ji free ni shemuda
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1: 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I'm talking about the spiritual side enya physical there we have the rules and regulations but shun shimon So one thing I maintain you see September, October. Me say, oh dear, pe, the origin idea, catch it, say, Prophet Roger, kwasi ebi say, kanesa. Me me we, go September, ne October, and rems ni baby. Now when you say, yeah, the numbers, and I hear niyama usunshu.
0: 1, 2, 3, 4, yeah.
1: Oh, numbers, yeah, and 2026 ni ya number. October, aye the 10th month. September, aye the 9th month. So aye 26, aye 9, 26, 10.
0: 9, 26, 10.
1: Jesus Christ. Mamma chira wadi. Chama yami shira nyumi ya uboy. Ada ye de chama wun to me etumono. Tini you. Day 9 de chama wun to me tumo. That day was 20th July. And ye dine koko tumu 20 years. And a month ne was July a 7th. 2026. Ebemo 26. About 26, not 20th of July, not about 20. Do you have any 20 plus 26? Now, about 46. Now, what did the month 7 now become? Now, about 53, right? Yeah. Or 52? Is it 52? 46 plus 7. About 53. Now, what kwako fa chama wound me ni age ankasa or
0: 50 years.
1: Now, ni age of 50 years. Now, the ababa work here. No one research amount to me be piano as won't be.
0: And you will be piano.
2: Why are you looking at numbers?
0: My
2: judge
0: of 47, 57. And the same numbers, okay, Kabuma.
1: Okay, Kabuma, you will sorry, and Emqua.
0: You go up many wedding come, what I say. Oh, my name fins, I won't praise one cobble for fra.
1: Men of the Uncomo, a dinner, the man come and come once, and Tinanian feature in Como.
0: And where you come from,
1: you can't wait for the answer.
0: I think you can't 50 years, no. What kind of 46, aka 7,
1: and about back, you have been 53.
0: 53.
1: It's a more any numbers, no, you're from saying.
2: Conclusion of numerology is from.
1: Omo mu nim sa numbers, no. Obia wonim number working, bia wonim said ya see the numbers are working yard here. O working with numbers, sir. Oba benya 53.
2: Okay.
1: Funny date of birth, aye the one. Wonim the date of birth and ka de kwache ke yard here. Now the ababa check 53, no work yard here. You know say you come out or not.
0: Power working.
1: Oh, me dey say numbers need dey me matras a level no. Say the numbers work here. Only a secondary school na me sun as anema.
0: Numerica.
1: Yeah, the numbers work spiritual things no.
0: Then no dey ayo work.
1: I will form. I may come say dey. Nyame adom. Or the atras a level. But what the sun number no work here, you can tell it clear. Such amount me case no. Obeba fie ana say o ma fie. Until September no. Aye 9. October. Aye 10. This year the numbers na ye bibia. September na ye 9. And 26 na connecting to ebie. Ebie favor him for politicians.
0: So numbers no kabo.
1: Oh yes.
0: Aye for
1: na October. Na ye the 10th month no. Abeka 26 na be more 36.
0: 36.
1: O we ke sa number no so a. Ye the Syria there. The number 36 is the
0: Syria.
1: It will be about worry September, October, will be new be a winning from Biano or locking a while yet you are any muda. A September, October. We in the Ebu Biana who ramble went to the obituary every one mouth. One true be a cunya and free nito. Aunt Nasso, and I want maintaining with the idea will be better see a year from one. You better say you care for.
0: Will any better bar?
1: Oh, some men who send you any money and coupon. Oh, yeah, Jabba. You are a seed, and I'm mere queeny. And to me, my man's a measure, so would you be a band by Shasa? I suppose no swabba, my German.
0: You're missing your hand, my
1: man. Oh, there be some idea of Jabana, I'm sure I'm with you. No matter of crime of a swab who bed down home. I'm out of Jabana to me, I have friend.
0: And it's September, October.
1: Rems in EBA.
0: A BA.
1: For the next election. For the next
0: Ali Wango, Wago Sili and Awele.
2: Contest, I'm going to come here fast.
0: Come Sili.
2: Maybe I know the politician would hear my other John could be maybe over.
1: And you are away, and Tabia OGD.
2: I intercept,
1: and Cobabia.
0: Miss Slipper,
1: October, Nitremoa. October, Tremoa. Made the MPs or Parliament House in a list beba out. You bow dear my choice, we sit in the fluence. We sit in the crowd.
0: After October,
1: oh, Papa. Maba Ben, what has he? Me the people am babe to her. ma bo din se MP asuma si we sit in a free one sir
0: Ali Baba konsonkonso konsonso
1: free hodom
0: sanka bo me den da ejina o
1: sanka
0: na me den na me ejina o
1: constituency
0: na me den na yin bro
1: etino
3: pressure bank of
1: and ona we dey make up afa to ho ye campaign wo wi ase nyina odin ba se free one sir em feli o when your church when your prediction this is not prediction oh dear my October September October in Jim
0: listen now
1: I'm the list and I'm the baby kicking in on the both MPP and DC
0: independent
1: baby yeah.
0: And the presidential
1: and
0: yeah.
1: Oh dear menka
0: what did you say
1: man dear say BBN society menka was
0: BBN society
1: men kan wase me say president was why yen san kan wase
0: I am sure 104.5 FM and there e komo ehwe ye referendum a any extension a ye committee ne dia komo aban na aban na jatun say be fifo ako 5 ali baba say one there ohwe from presentation journalism size e be a 2028 in kan ho of the Ozion
1: Kame.
0: I catch my own to mean numbers. Was you on him by me the Ozion Kanchi? And I dear catch me a woot any year, dear fat parliamentary. So, parliamentary candidate.
1: September is a very good month.
0: Let's see a room with you, July, yeah. August, honey.
1: And Yama, be happening that month now, a year more.
3: September, October.
1: Yes, accident. This is zero from Moja be good form.
0: September, October.
1: Because the forces ne wo see moon in a APA, not the eight.
0: Yeah, what pumun.
1: And whenever the forces be PFL see moon or for Moja or for we are not.
0: September, October.
1: I'm telling you.
0: Quenchian in your mem.
1: And Yama Basabasa. And Yama, and you just 2 months old. And Yama Basa needs enough good things, you know. I say, I'm not cut any penny because of the bad news now. It happened spiritually. It when you what you remember say, be a udia bobo now will be a sound or co. The September October and found pipe when you agree. You bet Jim Yama
0: be. When you be a boagana, my dear. Yeah, Judy.
1: Oh, yes. You never see a few August and near
0: October.
1: Yeah, you never August in the moon. Couldn't be a maiden Yama be to be free of charge. Free of charge, but dear Bakupa, Mammy, I yeno, September, October, Empire, say, and a jubia, ya de silver cup, and a silver beer, busy bush, you match bush, you, and the Achina, or my child, you bear every day, ya bear September, October, San Santa Mountain, Aquaria.
0: Come here, Middle,
1: Papa, me, your zoos, Munio.
0: You got forces sniffing, so,
1: oh, Papa.
0: And I never will show me a very
1: power. Now, when you say September, October, no, you bet two sicker for be a sicker for fufu. But one, I'll bear what, match then is free of charge. Na. Ghana beba beji prophet Roger did after me say obi a mechira sa dia me nka se be humio me de beto to dwa chira chira free na ma chira odi obeye ma chira odi obeye free September October
0: aniamum so be hu
1: aniamum be hu ba ye be fa niam so ye be se samkrofo niam so anya nie fu ndos ye be se se omo niam head September October be to ahem fu bi afri omo kunya so it will happen in the spirit now be manifest it. The American United, the happen September, a spiritual side. Now manifestation, but after September, no, not 27, no. It is 2027, it will be a chum.
0: I am Andrian.
1: Ah, David. Yes, it will be a chum. I am in Ukraine. I am in Ukraine. What time is it? I am in the team. What time? By a bomb, my mission is a radio when you are poor farms, so they brought mine. Sabi Mini Wusika. Sabi Major Wayere.
0: One year my pam
1: mine. Oh, a radio one year my pam on mine, and not the funny person. Papa, whenever God wants to bless a man, he brings in a man. A baby a radio person will shill any pan or the nipa bum. If you nipa be and one, you should have buy a funny person. It's your own yammy by your baby or the funny ma. So, why in it here, ye yanko ponkoa? Is a bear can leave Baba Munyan Shanko. Is on us, you should see, when it's about to move.
0: Watch night for Santima.
1: 21. 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
0: Na me bisa no.
1: Me the numbers na ye ma di.
0: One ka 20, one ka 15, now the one ka.
1: Me the numbers na ye me bi bia. 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
0: Kristo sum.
1: Oh yes.
0: Beto amamre ne amane.
1: Ai. 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Yes, Abrabona yen safwa. 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
0: Nya unya the right key.
1: Unya kina be any simple. Nana me can't send me mubi bisama, same as of us, no kind of you do. Me can't send me, sir. Empire, ye one was sorry, devil fen ye. With papa, I said, waiting, I'm saying. I own that. I said, where I said, we would do pa.
0: And I'm a show. Pire born was so damn
1: devil ye.
0: Adin dia.
1: I say, Sanka Christopher nyina ya de fo.
0: Me and we have been and I watch night in this Saturday. I think the last Friday of the month.
1: Yes.
0: It's not 31st, right?
1: Yeah, yes, yes, starting yam 31st. Yes, starting yam at the Enquirer chair watch na by 6 p.m.
0: 6 p.m.
1: 6 p.m. no 9 no. Yeah, shall see.
0: Friday. So we'll be the Rogers.
2: I'm going to say, what you have a chance?
0: Seriously. So, Allah said, me, we say, we have video, we bought tent in our house. I'm saying, no, why? But I'm going to
1: be a boy. Because I don't want a bar from Tuesday, no more down to the honor. Inside, I am. Ain't no time, I'll be banned. You're better than I
2: want.
1: Papa, now, who Sabi, when he didn't know Brazil. Obi wo fikese mu manhia osun kota protocol wo nibi so na kwa kyena asase abraboda fo mu a obi ye mesi ni enso wo ha adan abraboda fo mu a so obi ye mesi ni woni mi se ge sisi dan enso wo ha adan de urade anye wadom a se urade anye wadom a ye die edin o to be a successful man o papa anye adwuma ketwa.
0: And then you miss 6 p.m.
1: Yes,
0: oh, Roger City. Ali, Roger City, no way.
1: Yeah, wait to meet him.
2: I do it to meet him, Josh. I'm going to do a normal Roger City.
0: And then I want to go on a mess, you know, sir.
1: As a
0: woman who people are 21 breakers. And you are for the Ebra.
1: Wafabra Maswell, Yentopia, Yentori. May Roger City be told me, Biaho. One for Biama, Oba Winyabi. One for Bifluffy Fabra.
0: And for 20, and for 15, 21.
1: 21.
0: Number senior papa way na obeka wa se me church. Papa way bless. And bibi ba tu and so for say.
1: Wa bin
0: to me Rogers. Ono see.
1: E ja wono.
0: Ohun say. A friend is about number obeka wa se me. She was young. Ozo ohun say. Asa ko fo pra wo kun. Abun to.
1: Omun nyina be bo mpa ya ma nyame nti. Erade be bo me ho ban. 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
0: Wo na ma na yesen ne de wa o count number
1: 0558 0558 5820 2 9 0558 0558 5820 2 9 and as a
0: 0208 0208 73 73 66 58 58 0208 73 66 58 me ba me ne me yire yam fambo ma no bi amfa ne die obi amfa ne die 21 me die 21 oba o die 21 na sa emreya
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1: na be ye denje
2: na ye se wo fi togo wo fa fi togo na fa fi gana ni contest for parliamentary
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1: an ba bia president mahama wo bia wo bo adwuma pa Bechiano,
2: she shouldn't be a papa.
1: Bechian DC Abai. President Mahama, baby, will be a Michiano. One Napam for Michia Chief of Staff.
0: The ministers.
1: Oh.
0: The DC is the MC Michia, Chief of Staff.
1: Michia Chief of Staff. Michia, the IGP of Ghana. Michia Military Penipa. Chief Defense Staff. Baby, will be a CDS Michiano. National Security Penipa Michiano. Omo Bajuma.
0: Who's so Bajuma?
1: Yes, dear, we're chido honom. so for some memo di for some memo na ebo adwuma ti te o mo chi
0: o si eja wono
1: e si se chi a o eja wono e ja o so hu ade okay e si se chi de hono
0: e beda si pi na me ye man ke be me de se me se nya obi o
1: beba
0: uni bra pe bra na bra indi
1: beba
0: e mo chi anya mbo a watch night 6 pm sharp e ya chi na ka Friday a brandem
1: August 08 for breakfast 21 bra e ba binya 29 ye ne ya binya 26 e ya numbers e rade mo aye
0: mo yina and I see a card to my finish now.

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2: Bob once and funny nano come and dance your ho. Nasika Samoa Yakaniska Katuo was in 90 million Ghana cities. Pepima, your Kuno was 70 can see. So Koboko and Nasa Kratano, but to so up a upper trap up as we are the aqua. A bayon was so betting to Sana Monte, the aqua to Cayano, a fiasco.
3: That's very defective. Next space in the ocean, a dance here, a warm crater, so no, a dance here, it may support to any other time. The card, you know, as you have it, Nana. And I am pushing your catch them and not say, could work work as a charge a defective one. What you do, you say, you order fire the double.
0: It ain't should be asked for from.
3: Exactly. Because Ebasana is on technical ground.
0: Yes.
3: So, because we are talking about 90 million Ghana cities. And I can watch it. But I
2: would
3: say,
2: that
3: sheet, you know,
2: then you're defective. Oh, the crap, I'm that not just a billion, 900 billion. A cup, OPP, back when I just said, root, trillion. Now, Opani, Tia, Boa, then a cassabo, and was say, when it's able to Obi, how did you, my dear, not chairman and Eddie, come on, was Obi, I mean, can't you? So, I called to Cassa, not dance your papa, be anywhere, and you're not correct. My men want Cassia to turn, no, my dance, for Barbie, Chile, Musa. 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
3: 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Yeah, that cash no bank that institution e can no cash. 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There's a police station, Barcelona, police station. There are dancing, second on Musiano.
0: Okay.
3: And on this canoe, a shenanigans. Then I'll show crash at the Sakas canoe. But the Sakas canoe were found common slope accounts to be. It's a green yard danciana. Yeah, judgment in the cafe. I see a dance here anyhow. So that's the first a dance here. Solid. Unless, say, could appear a patch and say, a car dance here, my institute too. If you are in my way, I'm not a million quarter at any dance.
2: Mhm. 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Na odi oba Facebook live a. Any YouTube so a. 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
4: Yantro so ya da so agnem ewo ye ma me eye atuonu. 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Adai, ye no ne sai na amene. Can this cut is 900 billion? Any a general, just say, my men, what if you see be and pimping was up in an and ya one more and a public prosecution? Hey, a wadano, a one not say, I was saying, when we want to cut time, na enter kura I want the assembly, and a year and Supreme Court one cassa, no man, no, and ya court was I say, one coffee free one to know, yes, I'll call Chimwa Bana Samnum, and ya said in the Buna, Yentia, Doctor Dominic Ahini.
5: An appeal was filed by her lawyers in May 2024. I want this to be made abundantly clear that it was my predecessor who filed the appeal. However, coming into office I reviewed what was filed, and I directed the Director of Public Prosecution to file opposing the appeal, because we believe that the High Court judgment had merit. Now, with this judgment, I've also directed the Director of Public Prosecution to file a notice of appeal and apply for stay of execution, meaning that if the stay is granted, the status quo will prevail until such a time that the Supreme Court has had time to review the appeal and then make a determination. So that is all that I can say for now. I have a soft copy of the judgment. I'm yet to peruse it and then come to a firm conclusion as to what will be our grounds of appeal. But I want to emphasize that I believe that the judgment of the High Court had merit, and that the United States District Court that had a basis for making a determination that she was the proper subject for extradition.
4: Enti ene eye a court of appeal ajaji for makoma komye nsa tena sie gitu mu se ma me aduonu enko fie mfa ne huni no ene abanche muafo panyina wono ande soafo ohra tentene ne so enso akase chimse dabi e wentu mfa ne huni e wo mso bekwa appeal
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6: then ask us for the corner we would love to join when we go. We enjoy the problems of sources here in Bhutan. Beyond his professional achievements, Grandpa was a philanthropist at heart. He believed in giving back to the community and uplifting the city. His spirit of work understand a lot of problems from education, care, environmental conservation, and social justice. He understood that true success is measured not by personal accolade, but by the positive impact one has on others. Through his generosity, he touched the lives of many, and his legacy of kindness will continue to inspire us and future generations. We remember the countless stories he shared with us, filled with lessons of perseverance, hard work, and compassion.
4: Wei eh apostle nyinia kwa Josephu anyane baby kro Christ asafu kofa bai ne nananom na wote se wonom e ka bakosem e defa wonom nana ho no na ne manso dia wonom kan ye nie.
7: Throughout his life, Apostle Safo regarded this phenomenon as symbolic of the covenant established between God and humanity through Noah, doing it as a divine affirmation of purpose and destiny. Early childhood and formative years. The years following his birth were characterized by frequent movements across various settlements. His family relocated to Osimena, Papon, Tom, and Kensi before eventually settling at Pursue Dupont. And of these movements are taken largely by safety and stability, as well as the young bodies of diverse communities, environments, and experiences that will better shape worldwide and deepen its appreciation for the resilience and ingenuity of ordinary people. Even as a child, demonstrated unusual intelligence, curiosity, and agility. Those who encounter him in life observe a remarkable ability to transform simple materials into objects of practical value.
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2: 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I know you're the Akata baby. Hello, Govi.
8: I'm morning now.
2: Mhm.
8: Minano, I will
2: have. You're two fence to offer me now.
8: I almost say you remember your castle, maybe there's a 10 plots.
2: Mhm.
8: And that's a almost 10 to 15 plots. And it's war. I was at Kakakanim. And almost is at that Kakakan, I said. White House, no. And my papa is catching you. And do remember that Diana make an annual or sat in the first one. And the baby, I mean, look at the sea of a panel than the Anus was able to go and the security there will be. And yes, they are
2: grow.
8: When you see any, when you bar, when you go have a panel. And see, we are, you know, and a great enzyme or him, and an impending book over a hole. A coherence, I'm from this year, and said the bear also about Okumasia, which me, Avoka, and you bring me after 2 4 said it is as your man. And they just ordinary do some part, 2 4 this year. 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
8: 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And you just see, I'm a look at it. I'm going to go. I'm going to go. I'm
2: going to go. I'm going to go. I'm going to go. I'm going to go. I'm going to go. I'm going to go. I'm going to go. I'm going to go. I'm going to go. I'm going to go. I'm going to go. I'm going to go.
8: but now just a mobile stage. Yeah, I know my way. And on my bear, you know, changing to our state house and kind. And your moment to me, I'm a Indiano, I'm waiting about state house.
2: Yo, Goffy, at the infancy in Tichina, at Nadia State House, it was Ubejinum. Well, Yaman Bonnie Kofia J Powers, and Potter reporter, and Koswan and say, Nessie, oh. 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
8: 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The 9 years in Nano or very deep cuts, such as say, in Pioneer Bossing, I mean, Edin or Monkon Abacho.
4: Not as a Metadia or Canasia, Ochadian Pada Roman, Cecilia, dear Obian Frimu.
8: Sape Pepe and Pachuan.
4: When I would do a knee, a dear Chira, her said, dear tear. When would that be room to say Potian Casa, a clinic a cramami?
8: Oh, doctors, no airborne models. Doctors, no airborne models. And I was hoping, say, at least there'll be some support for parents because me kwa na parents ba kwa na chop prescription na money ba na eh just okoto bandi na me kwa na mbi mishika crab man so one 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
4: Hey! 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
8: 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e be two unti no you see say car no and two no wait losing control over the car because of speed no me overtake you now not all you know and then you know police also so e be ship need to mean at the right but this is the preliminary finding
4: as I say no yeah you shine me on in every hole and that's what
8: for now no be that's what no and that's all, especially the school called Anodiano. You ensure the coffee much not give me a few.
4: Mura Kenati, Mamena was
8: it? I think I'm a dear.
4: I asked the moon. Ye, video in your home, video in your home. Na homka kra.
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4: Oh, I said, dear, a seat, no, a tutuku cardimua, as I said, a tutu near dear goom.
9: Hey. 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
0: 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preliminary finding
1: is say no ye yi shine ni me no nyina free ho ana e da so ho
0: for now no be that so ho no and that's all, especially the school around the end. You ensure the coffee much night you need you for you.
1: Mura Kenati, Mamena was
0: it? I think I'm with you here.
1: I asked the moon. Yee, video in your home, video in your home. Now, I'm Capra.
2: I mean, near Boafo, say a Makusuku, no, you know, dress in gym.
1: Oh, I said, yeah, a seat, you know, a tutuku cardimua, as I said that, a tutu near dear goom.
2: Hey. Obianku anim
1: aha eya to 106.3 fm shira 104.5 affiliate ohani adionu anso facebook ni youtube ka hunti wa hwebi ahye biye ye koso ahye na hwe nso se ye kasai ene ye da ho ye de dawro no ane ebo du ho ada ugboni 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
1: Going forward, no, there's little we can do because problems do happen even when you put in all the right measures. But then, as it is, no, they should just have one maintenance culture, no, in this right perspective. The people who are working on the plant need to be trained and just need to be aware of the happenings of the plant. Sometimes, something is corroded, and malfunction. So when that thing happens, and the technicians on the ground, i.e., the technicians on the power plant, do their daily reports, and then they escalate it to their supervisors. Now the supervisors should now also take it and also escalate it to their managers. Now that part now every say now nah, nah, says that now nah, every say no immediately, you know, they need to just put in place all the right procurement measure and then get the money to buy them and then replace them. Once that is done, we won't have that thing happening now. Yeah, I did not say and then there's going to be a nationwide
0: opening Donald I didn't cast ever we was say. Yeah, what is a gun for beer besides an idea cry and I see. Nenan and Sandia and a coffer by our moon, I can't do me. I dare chain runs with ye. As I as such as a baby, I don't do my intimacy with Ghana for Bisa. Yasha Sakura de Bodumia Dano, say Yabutre, and Penny Bay, she went a Greek cook, one of the non Wadinian Dema. To my barber, the Indian Wadinia, woman Wadia Mayano, Peracopa, a sign.
1: National blackout here is the, you know, from the release that Great Kupo or Matrono, they are saying say, was, maybe it looks like it's a technical problem. But then, from my point of view, you know, I would want the Yenina Epe train now, Omo report, you know, Omakato Ombe issue reports, you know, explaining or doing a press conference, explaining or detailing the real cause of this nationwide blackout. I think everybody needs to wait till that report on the back. But, the chance now for something like that to happen, it just looks like it's a technical problem. But as to the details of the technicality of what the problem is, that is what will be captured in the report from Gridco. In then your China and I say, Mimi, I am over your mood, you more better than here. The treaty in our call.
0: Any out to ye, a penny, Donald Masha, a banana, I'm holding your binupa.
2: And I know what done by the two just our problem, your quabble, your corner shed, na Yamam Rano, and I say, Yamam Rano, Yedidi Jumano, Yen Sacha, Bakum Yumi, and Sabi Wumna, Minoka saying, 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And come more 300, and yes, yeah, Tim. Or you know what I'm saying? Sir, my penny, but look, we are swap. Sir, waffa as waffa, wahania, drunu, wahania, drunu, me and son, no cacahono, and so I jumped in turn time. We are my penny, na, wina, akunyana, traswa. Wakwa, swaffa, a duosia sister, what her sister, one cry, Debbie, and my rana marquang. Dear Tosu Bio, sir, my shepherd, Sesedo, at Yababa Conum. One much them say, on Baba Kwama, a Margosson, and Babrusu Baho Pa Dafe, one more when you pedia who babies have been predias, a Totima, one must be no quenya, Abam Rasmu Yentian way.
3: It will be put into the constitution that the number of ministers that any president elected by the sovereign people of this country can appoint will be only 60, and they may or may not be drawn from parliament. Now, to parliament, the government has accepted that the size of parliament be capped, and we propose a ceiling of 300 members. Now, the current membership of parliament is 276. So of these, the 276 will be elected directly in constituency elections like we already have. The remaining 24 will be elected or selected through proportional representation among women, persons with disabilities, and the youth. An independent study will be commissioned into the design of the proportional representation element. Capping parliament saves costs, and the reserved element opens the door of our legislature wider to those our politics has historically kept on the outside.
2: Enti Dr. Dominic Ayini na yaten and kano enti aswafu 276 no saying aka 24 naka abwa no 300 no enti sa 24 no swafu ni chirem se yan kwasala yan kwatu amuso abo debi debi debi penifu na ne beyi ye 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
3: The government has also accepted a recommendation on dual citizenship. A citizen of Ghana by birth who holds the citizenship of another country will no longer be barred from contesting for election to parliament only on account of his or her dual citizenship and will not be required to renounce the other citizenship. The current disqualification sits uneasily with our engagement with the diaspora and with the realities of modern citizenship. In line with this proposal, it is also the case that multiple citizenship will no longer disqualify a person from holding certain offices except that of President and Vice President of the Republic. So the fact that you have multiple citizenship will not bar you from becoming Chief Justice of the Republic or becoming the head of the Electoral Commission or, for instance, becoming Speaker of Parliament.
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0: 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Thanks to you, Computer Clinic, Quiano, Sumina Saman Casacano, so Honum Bumqui, Yadier to say the Umbe Yapi, Yadia Dracano. So Cotobam, with the Tria Boko, that Moton, Obedan Wadana Ho, Nabwa. Holy Mosquito Spray in the Coyono, and Tuntumusro, and Tuntumbekun Amawada. Unapa pebi. Bryce in the high school. Sabra make us a wadia this young for fro. We are off for a can. Self placement, my banner. Once I will call, walk to a quadani. Fear such as no one of my can be. I just a quadani. Do you know, bedi strong? I want to swap papa discipline. Woho. Science lab, come. Okoye visuasana. Business, general science. And as a technical program, no quay any nebu. I think you can to me no more. Woman number, or for from Cecilia Nakotro Banid in Tentum. Let me abo. 0242 071185. Mamma, and I come from Mamma, Mamma, which you don't have a call. Now, who are back as a way is your pong. Sabre, dear, your cost and Timantam Copon, Massina, you know, be miracle. The Wabo Barano, Kupu, Abbey.
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5: and I have made conscious efforts to ensure that the assembly comes and then work on it. But from what I got from the MC, he said the facility has now been handed over to judicial service and then it is up to judicial service to help maintain and then operationalize it. It is in a bad condition now. The entire building, police have taken over the place. And when you build such a facility and then you leave it to rot, you only leave it at the mercy of thieves. And as it is rampant in our area, even buildings that have people occupying it, they'll go for their work and come back and then see portions of their cables cut off. How much more a facility of this nature which does not have any security persons around?
4: Adejimaima opanyina ya tiyo denke wano ena ye asamiri member edema emina kukwabin electoral area ya fenu rimyamfo kenet uhusu bidia kong enu wachese seno uche enye ekwa todaya nkabandani ya sewe 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
6: I was thinking that the new government will come and complete it, but as you speak as today, the place cannot be inhabited by people. It has become a bushy place whereby you can find all sorts of animals over there. We are therefore making appeal to the government that you will come and complete it, because looking at the residents in Ofori Krom, over 200,000. We need a court. We cannot afford to travel to other constituencies or other places for us to have a redress to issues.
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17: Enchena subiem owo de dom beko wodu ponkese atutu nananom ani abre nananom du ponkese atutu nokwa owo ti moden owo ye monnwo owo wa me yempanyini asa ene nananom mamom ne soi na ba mo wahuri 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
2: Woke up in Renabo, no more moon pay football, no moon scare. 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
1: 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Ko ba nyese si ya.
0: 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Yeah. 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
0: 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The minimum cry and ya, who he had a chance ever cast and the bread boy and
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0: answer.
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1: 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So when two was a ten,
2: and
1: 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To do that degenerative stage in the dia, and of all, we young Hoshia, Intino Bican as himself, Nipa umpom din sumbu, since that would never share or do show for handsome. Your health is so important. So we be entrusting into the hands of a doctor and not say a healthcare personnel. Enti pomodi a chasse fi yankasa yeho. 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Your Liver Foundation de bia ye ba yesi ye educate ni create an awareness about na fe decision no ekọ wo ankasa wo ensem number edikan wo akra fasa and number enkran fo mo number any taifa station udu 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Yo, 0244 1244 0244 1244 0244 1244 0244 1244 0244 1244 0244 1244 0244 1244 0244 1244 0244 1244 0244 1244 0244 1244 0244 1244 0244 1244 0244 1244 0244 1244 0244 1244 0244 1244 0244 1244 0244 1244 0244 1244 0244 1244 0244 1244 0244 1244 0244 1244 0244 1244 0244 1244 0244 1244 0244 1244 0244 1244 0244 1244 0244 1244 0244 1244 0244 1244 0244 1244 0244 1244 0244 1244 0244 1244 0244 1244 0244 1244 0244 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Said be at the end of the day, no, a bit me activate to heart, no, I'm a kumana to me a year, Juma, I must go deep and pay subina, a kuma or how a bema, wakuma not me and your one day as standing. After the stress, eso, I drink no teso, a juma dena teso, jiwa humi and more. Out of us, why yes, animal we are, and your beginning of health and pomodin features here, a pa. And no, now for the toss will be a funny test. Test, no, actually, I say, out of who the biomeca, the moment I've been 30 years, I could say, give a higher starting point of Yare.

0: your problem be a shasia. 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
1: Okay.
0: So ehe. Near tosumi and nuni near trust for crano. E ya se ube treaty. And who sign via windi pediano ma. Enche. Enter path when it's a Lord Health Care. Save your liver foundation. You bear your lab test. You bear your shamu fidia. Nina, you have a problem. No, not for your tree to a moon, no papa, a man home at all. A do on so you can prevent it. It be a liver problem, it be a kidney problem. You will know who do I. You're the yes, and you're my winner. Out of only young cassa. Utia Mrs. Ya, say Yare B. Cosso, or how B. Cosso, say hepatitis B, so yes, when you're fatty liver, a young one, yaw, a yes, is Yare, or your by your menstrual problem. Bear my wire, Emre, when you're also, and a Yarebia, Freya and crying, Freya non bay, Typha last stop, 0245 720
1: 7 0 5 4 7 0 5 4 7 6 8 6 8 8 8 8 1 8 1 and 0 2 0 2 0 2 0 2 5 4 5 4 3 7 3 7 5 4 5 4 2 first hand on Messina you have to also now your boy Yari Savior liver and live longer Yadamo I say yes you see that's it P Nana Dr. Pepe Sianono that's it. And see how no crono, what you call now or hell, Obra Bonnie dear, and on your control board.
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3: Na ukuno obeda de, ewa kunye imu. Yet, Nina Akumatia, Esro, any comb ya, insus a ye obia at this one. Eba ye chrome has say ya, Asamka, and ya mwade, and ya kukukuku, a ye kasa. Sasamonoa, et it wo, how ye be beer, and ye yeno. Fabre ye, a bridge my dear soul.
4: Yeah, that's all yeah, that I'm out. Obradu Medie, Eddie Brow, Edward 1 p.m. to 3 p.m. Ewa Adum TV, any Ishira FM so.
5: Hey! So what's the yo yo? My cat told they use Kojak quality oral care product. To be a Kojak charcoal toothpaste. None of most my head. Fanano, ma'am. What top in our saying?
6: Eddie Bain, Ekiki would sing. Now, won't take Kojak PNF toothpaste, any of my mouthwash on. Ye free hanom say ya, conaco pebito, a son say, who ya na cra, a woman was a typhon fem woman, said the ayawana. Hey, minia bay.
7: Anne, and foul see in diago cra. If you say, a bit me a how darting. If you just say, ya yeddy pro could buy just
8: in a good
7: yancia kino. Sanso. And I yeddy Kojak oral care. I bet Jaswa, a demus runco. To say, Kojak charcoal toothpaste. Ah, Emma or senior fit after. Ne mana hoarding. Kojak regular fluoride toothpaste. A poor rose. 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Ne maw and rooms to ye him. So you'll be so I will sit high fin fema.
9: Mwa we dear Drianin, and I say, eh, shea.
7: O diane, Kojak P, ne Kojak F toothpaste. And in a mouthwash. Chuchumika Koja, o dear. If you say, Kojak in Yamasu, dear, it be quality keke.
10: In Kratway, FDA, Ajatu.
11: Eh, Yama will say.
12: Mema, it's your phone, you akwa baba, amuzu herbal clinic. 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

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One more with the cocoa in Bashar or movie Essica, or Bromon Yad maybe as a man. 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
0: and the Titi ukuramponi politics mu. 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
2: 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Yes, Santiago.
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0: why?
3: A jaffle.
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0: 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Go, you come on, jaffle, contancy.
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0: 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Okay. Where's the passage? Maybe, what a mema producer found number number for later. Why?
3: Matty.
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0: Yeah.
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6: wakano watu
0: okay, yeah, that's it. I go via who?
7: I'm here. I'm here.
0: I'm here. I'm here.
7: I'm here. I'm here.
0: Yo, I. Cheniasi.
7: Ah.
0: That's my call, crowd. I war. My call, your order.
7: Ah.
0: I'm a call, your order. Baby, I'm a fuck when I make a kai. Okay. Yeah, made you.
7: Ah.
0: Yeah, that's it. Yeah, that's it, Papa. Yes, you're a okay.
7: I'm a father, Papa, you know,
0: sir. Joseph. Okay, yes, you're a CP. I'm going for a Sabre a day and somewhere over Neno. Bremo. Stay tuned. And the internet. 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Somewhere Bano. 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
3: I'm not afraid to be different. I be loud and bold. I know they blend in.
4: Born from a vibrant culture, I did dance to the beat of my own drum. I be the vibe.
5: 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I be trailblazer. And that be my originality.
6: 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To honor people, enjoy your origin.
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0: 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E demonstronko.
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7: Wifi, a young call says, Yana, young call to Totobi.
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2: Who is the greatest of all time in football?
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4: Do not that!
5: That's who goal is for. I got five champions in it. You want to know?
6: I be the real goal. Sam,
5: I'm the real goal. My life is a goal.
2: Angel O.
7: Ghana Jollof has no co-equal.
8: The smell alone. Oh my God.
9: No, that shit. You two, they lie. Eh? Now they save you when they use cook the rice and then they go put on photo.
2: In music.
10: Are you busy? Forget everybody. Yeah.
11: My guy.
10: God, your papa Nija, you put some respect on the goat.
11: On the goat. The only goat I know lives in Tema.
10: Every year, we they give to you back.
2: So who is the goat? 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
12: Asua kwa bene sije kan yampa wasi onipa nye asua ubu onie enu nti ukasa tie komfo ye bia sanye owu ana ye nimguase komfo ye bi onfa nyamidin emmapo ono enesese nke friend se onyami nipa ukwa na 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
1: 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It's your catcher was say, Quo Coyano, Emuya Pa, Buano. Na opese a German to chance room, it's answer, or more that a phone or two or more honum, or more perjuma, into company you more din tea. 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
1: Just one why I him fear chame and a friend abody fan. 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
0: Fafa. And T. Sassy cannons or no. And Pimpria the 20,000 for Brah, oh bar. Ube drew, oh bar. Uba airport, now the South 10,000.
1: I saw him.
0: I got to say airport. And T. Oh, a prum, oh my major padier, cuckoo,
1: obicra shop,
0: the shop,
1: or tongue.
0: Nagay, ya war central marketing in 2 times. So a 20 the boy and
1: the fire, dear by.
0: Yes. Into a tongue. Oton a wo wi no nya sika no oboma agent bi wo so bi agent but wonye agent wonu mum leader anaso wonu mum wonu kasa na create WhatsApp group mienu ama no WhatsApp account mienu baako ye foreign account ana baako nso so eye ono a
1: ne number no de call ye no
0: foreign account no wonu be chat wo ya wo friend kasa wo meeting tene ne chat eye onipa kro no a it country kro no code ana obi wi so se bi ye France wo de o ka kire wo Germany no ka kire wo eno ne 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
0: 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why understand you know we know what the only so called airport no catch was say agent now no chat now say you intend tembra na mum from a flight no it would do a cra who come say instead of mum first nyan call baby no we mum ba cra it could do one we know or say oh flight na here no it and say drum you do airport immigration for no o ma yiri no mum do to there yan ko ye document no nyina make say Ghana card what try to call uni passport was jai u bomb baby bi ama it yan ko Alibo, you do a libo, near where you could buy by holding a baby, be a fast fast amount. Yacha crown 1 week. You bear the amount. So we drew what could drew a libo of a Jamaica. Who drew a Jama above 4 bars in 2. It took a Dodge and May station on them. Hotels were wide, what they called them on their chair. Near be found the office crowd or more can
1: near crocrow,
0: near crocrow. It had their chair on Pemin River. Omba must say, or Babu Hanian Co office. Oh, yes, so far back of the Jan Ho.
1: Ah,
0: na hotel wonya mfriha. Etu be call office na on be receive age phone so no. Udru ho no ma wey be show. E san se ubu hu se be bi ambassa Ghana for e wo ho na dia. Bu se table ketu bi na oba na nan fiamfia wa che no mukute ho. So na secretary.
1: Na globe si so.
0: Yes. Na globe si so. To be che se waba. It training e be chase. To do be call chire ho. Na ka chire se before so be call no phone. Joe, phone being locked for a phone or two. I was inside there, so I didn't know what I no interview now. Kono phone bed the strato if a phone no go. A bill no actually was say, Bonipa Macuma Kufa and a tour or draw my pomas and Trumudin no number go. No actual order to move final call. Ura Muna bones of a corner board. Ever ho.
1: No, be sure, say, Chief, if you wish your
0: voice.
1: Oh, that didn't
0: board no one much or no member was much or say, Quest International. It will be show. Said Dini was what to kill Ned by 20 Quest International. No matter what said, baby, I can't call you, man. I'm a branch. What? Baby, I'll be to be
1: answered. I am for him.
0: In Tunia, what about to ask me in the edge, man? To work as I won't yet, but to head to me go home.
1: A one affair or better for what you know. If we have drew her, if we have drew her,
0: your friend action, what bow action, Nafi, why do you amber form? Now, so I got to say, man, but now, qua. And you are to be to be brown, quite a better so. We are to come
1: out there.
0: We
1: said,
0: oh, qua, why don't so bar? It sounds so
1: big. I'm a picture, Mayana. It's a tit off for animal paper.
0: Oh, bar. Overtalk Samina. You are the big daddy. Oh, more to be soon, Norma.
1: I don't know, Cosco,
0: but to Gary. Not to a mo. I don't want to a mo. It's who we are. Ema so ko ba ho be mo to sa en kumi na manu ni sunu me be se me bu ni din e wo video no mu ene sisi wo
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0: 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We London UK phone coin one.
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1: Chese in the eyes and the ears of their parents no there. O mama na tukwan.
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0: 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O mama nim say wo UK. Akoda we your gene phone. Won what me papa papa penny akoton 3 days wo oba.
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1: ya no wea
0: on say o mo wo
1: ego bi
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1: yes
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1: abiti
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1: o say me sha say me ga say abrochi ho na mpesem ko hwe kekede a e am ko ken west
0: yes
1: we wo gina abrochi
0: we so plateau o da code de bois ba ka show ma me say o France on say France
1: one ah France o mo towers ni bi ni
0: yes ana we kwano tim ka chio ma me kwa so hasu ja London Bridge
1: ah say sure no
0: so no ho it do yin na ekomo and what dey you it to Orlando no Orlando
1: it we no eh amemene mfe
0: amemene mfe we bi na gina ho no wo church o mu it say ni
1: pa we no or ate no
0: o ate wa anya
1: hwe we so
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3: Only Hannah Casana half a police for an answer so a boa. 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Yea, quack or capture woman, Ghana for near capture woman, and Sanya for her police. 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
3: 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Oh, fighting, and auntie, or yes, and yet. Make sure Ghana for one, cause one different. Now Ghana for one, it's good. Oh, Ghana, and India, one, you got to yourself, or Papa Naho. It's a term, almost the point, Miss Omodomo Bassa, almost more, me what direct. Ghana in for one, no more crown, or more, you know, baby, no more point is an anonymous one. Oh, cause we only tell me who I may have one. Then who may not know who say, hey, papi, let me fuck on you. Say, oh, no, I'm not.
0: Bet me at Jimmy.
3: Well, you're paying me. So, may I have an idea.
0: Okay.
3: And you for her, but that men woman did me do me. I feel, who can, that's a 3 days. Or back to more on to me, my man, say. In one day, be we boot one upon or buy, and also, Naname Powell Joe. My bonnet, dear, and a fortune. Now, when you say, Uncle, from I'm Norman, and I dear to your mock organ, I almost mean foul music and a mlow, and yes, I omininy, ombe bummy dear. And I'm a bow, my bow, mom, the swamp this kind of a mammy. Nam say, so, sir, only about 3 mammy. A can walk quite a mefaso. My friend penny for be a man penny for na flower or mamma with this canaba because we did be music as my woman. I see who can want it. May not be interesting if you know. Okofa so geni be by Sena so genino, a so dad and so be to my German or so say, you obey no yen flame flam.
0: Ah!
3: Na me I feel like I'm a homie. Never said, Yanka, some fighting. It's me, a movie. You see, Yabe, 10,000 and 5,000. As long as I can bear 4 or 5 years in
0: here. Hey, and it's happening, it's like it's
3: what? Emma, let the man say, she said, dear Bruno, what cats all cook in Tampa? And wow, ain't it the empty one? The baby for quite a year, Jumana. Kakra na start so be to omsika mom nam die ni jana kwan was omo do omo fall away is there some be fresh nya be fa drop breakum aba sampa omo jira omo ti allo say buntu kun sampa so cry it men ante ko
0: ai asu am fam fa what that
3: jimi aha TV we are not in the letter now or co. Me all day crock once pen or frame me dama see if you look. Oh yeah, woman bashes what? Ya catch from some qua monko FM station ben. Na monko now so dear co 2 mini. No de wo de bia. Na a bet to be mutrima woman who said the omo can
0: you crap.
3: Kakra me kan se I was se abai TV station akasie na wo Ghana adom no mu ne ayimu no omo en start mu omo show videos na we ni pay wo no
0: kasare
3: sa videos no aha omo yiya no omo chira kwan omo faso de na wo kan nyina se na me de atu di koda na me tie mo nyira
0: wo okay. Okay.
3: So
4: so it was that this show videos no that is the city or more Photoshop courses some one more yen yamma be or what other thing is that so more no more than Obama it be name it and on a catch the mini maybe so no connection be no catch the mia a penny a day no no say
0: okay because yo, nana kusi, ya dawa se papa na ya kasi yewe mwa, onsemne doso, tode bia, ubehe na video swa mibayi di beba kwa asana di beba yi, neni pabe se 6, 7, 8, no mudi mubo ba kupea, mako nka hon, enamo nka hon, yusuyo mba nwa sebe, hudi mwana nchwe kura uba yare, chese, ninyina yewa ni msemwa, ninyina soso, saane tiye mibwa?
4: Yeah, maybe I video so not there. 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But me min kuhuda.
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4: 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Aha, one who may be o ka chem se. 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
0: be the one part of
5: DJ, I
0: don't be the idea of a family. I summon up bromiso, bro.
5: Mogas for Panda for Mosan.
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6: no aye company bi e base wo Hong Kong
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6: 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Toiletries. Equipment, be to say, be a
0: gadget, and
6: gadgets, be a hand, no man, no, maybe. And tea, oh, my dear, no, I say, pyramid market, and until you say,
0: we were so I see an hour for
6: old Tonald Wood will be a dabba.
0: Now, oh,
6: no, oh, co. See, when I kill net, no, I say. Amount for a hum, Nanisubu or your credit in India,
0: no attention,
6: no attention, and yet many pebucrats and the aircraft can or bad virtue a former stage fennel. A multi company network, empty multi company, BBC, empty BBC.
0: A business hotel on a self and diamond holiday, and also so all cost runo. A nippane bass and our cost runs are need what to claim.
6: We don't to meet each be a cooking utensils. Be a bit of a
0: Western woman is animal.
6: Which meant a year I
0: got 10 bucks.
6: You know, I'm motivated. Near the other man for a year. And now, Sabri, dear. You're done in a knee. And I am 3D. And no goose will be you.
0: And we are camping nipper.
6: You see, it's 3D nipper, human trafficking. And you're paying Q net. And you're also saying, maybe you know. Some multiple a pyramid network with a buy and one. Now, a man for a motor, a crano, a moku, yes, a dino, a diabetro, a moku no tissue. Ah, I must say,
0: can you move on a young
6: man in you? And you are a Bank of Ghana cry at the a year a issue warning to the public say, will be tells you so, but you be transacted business with the so called a Q net, only a scam. When I'm on
0: and I'm saying the bank kind sa statement.
6: What is your Bank of Ghana? The Qnet is anchor. No, Qnet. 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Qnet your quality net.
0: And I'm sorry, I'm the quest.
6: What is it? Qnet. Sanity. Na, she say no. Yemnante ne yemaba ona abane nyi obi apisika ntem
0: eno ye I read and I said
6: this is bra e bi bi fast oh fast food you die fast what you say ha aha se fese aka oba akwa hu be man pukura no
0: oba bra
6: is it fast is it bi bi fast
0: is it dey hia so be nya number
6: no yeso be nya number no is it kura asayefo wo fa ha ya fast
0: na se kura po ye wo eyo ye wo sex uber wo ho
6: what you say
0: me na mean to me a very romantic area uber
6: what
0: you no wo call na wo call app no so a na wo screw a e ma do no wo ho nyina wetin hu obi ti se bi a we dey 9 minutes obedru mi fie we dey 10 minutes obedru mi fie we dey next 30 minutes we bedru fie
6: na Madame Fubio, who gave you a chicken, she had a job, and she went to Minka. Or what's running chess? I know
0: you don't know.
6: As a grown to Minka, so for Mano, as ready, or born and son, woman and son of cross, and then why, or fair one, I say, a question. No,
0: I buy a binot to Anka, me tuning in, I'm a man for so could you have a mamma?
6: I'm going to be yes.
0: Sabe na de bubu ni si ho.
6: No
0: sense san ka no.
6: What I say?
0: Na ma twa na wa chededu. 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
6: De make abesidi se. 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
6: I just want try to watch akere. 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
6: 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Now, almost what by that idea? 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I bear more than a wrong. Now, almost so at the month for say the
0: Abbe
6: Wurum. 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
1: 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Agofia.
2: I'm if you are, what's that?
1: Million hour.
2: It's a good to do.
1: Come from Paul.
2: What's that?
1: Mammy, no.
2: I actually,
1: no. Yoko.
2: What's that? Yoko.
1: A quantity.
2: Yoko, mammy, papa, what's that? Between the black, a born temporary. What's that? It's so beautiful. What's that?
1: A bon temo a yefa o kwa dunkui.
2: Mena me kachino.
1: Hmm.
2: What's up? I do ne. I mean, it is a beer. I am a good day. If you won't pay the fool, memo, I'll put it on the end of my phone. What's up? Here the papa is kind, it's all beer. Mussim Musa Mokochi, Mokofini Padoma, but not to be a Musa Jomuska. The Nipper woman who is not a number. Let's come in over saying that's a beer more. But I said, you pop up on the gym, my dear. The Momuji, this is a bim. What's that? I had you, but we didn't make crying. Ah, I did a moa, but I am going to put on with me to send a moa. This will be with me just by a side way. No produce and being a mission of a more papa de Biarada. And said, you go home by a time, you said, you're putting your coat. I have had no, I mean, you mean a more watch or moving to your dome. More papa than the being a meter that you are.
1: Okay,
2: papa, what's in your make a move?
1: Get out of your
2: minima.
1: Get out of your pee. Agofia.
3: I mean, here.
1: Nanakam.
3: Now,
1: what's it?
3: The party never.
1: Aye.
3: What's up?
1: Nana.
3: Miss Gun, it's Ayuro, why? And single corners, oh, here. Now, I said, yeah. Oh, don't fight it. Now, go for grant. Dan and Quan, Dina. Oh, coming. Hey,
1: yo.
3: Bye-bye.
1: Bye, Nana. Agofia.
4: I'm here, but I'm here. The papa is up here, but you get no.
1: Mahole.
4: Papa na mutu sengu.
1: Mokopa.
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1: name?
5: Mm-hmm.
1: Yeah.
5: I said, you for a letter for Kunir. Never find your book with some chiao.
1: No.
5: I let him come.
1: Aye.
5: I have a husband. Maybe I will see Tatania go. 2023. 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
0: Sound yakwada.
2: Papa.
0: Why did I want to
2: call? Just a year and son was the queen. If it took a couple of bed on crying. Do you run on? Now Uber who crying so no. And never more who difference. And this is a month where bread because canon, Nina,
0: enough from.
2: Now who say go to a good house, Yale. Now Yale and Gwen is a Kaudi, Chobi cry. Send on who say, Udia Chobi. Now, Utimus a Yari in Tina me to Anamon. Now who say go to Skegua, Papa, and Eya,
0: Eya,
2: Eya, Pa, Eya. Now you tell me I'm your queen in team, catch a queer fool, Omne prepa queer fool. Because now being in Ian is a Juma Wayan in tea, and a money sissy, and I be any yum, and I be any tea, and Yan Swentessa.
0: If
2: you defeat, if you are going to be a one the
0: Bosiano, wouldn't
2: you? Oh, yeah, Tiao, no, Pesaw, Jawa, for no idea. Offer a Canadian,
0: yeah.
2: It is to an amon, a phone and yen and saqua to an amon, they say. May Baba catch you defo. No, mammy was ready, I call petty my phone,
0: so
2: and also mammy turn my dear dance.
0: What phone of your person, Jerry of Woods?
2: I'm a Jerry of Woods because oh, Mamma, me want to know. Sasso, no,
0: what's in the corner by so
2: sanity?
0: Oh, Gidiampa, oh, Gidiampa. A devil never catch it here for a moment. It will be a beast toy and toshe. Will be cock once so you manage to come pimp him, there be a shit, a man's uncle Bobbus here. Will be yet me at Sandisca Fabrici Brun, would him do the bay yet, Nasa. Was what you who? Oh, who's also calling him and out 200 more. I didn't catch his uncle phone.
2: Sancro phone was almost so abre. No, ma betina. Omo so
0: mu. Ya chomadi.
2: Ah, ya chomadi si ya chudia. No any other ho.
0: Okay.
2: Until next time no ukoya, ubu se na se usuru. But we dear me confirm ma. Me betina se me yare. 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Ye ba ni peso. It is a woo, a mania be. Nasa, what do you watch near? Would they make come from home? What better answer me, dear dance here?
0: Okay. What dance here, no, Ukraine, I just said what bread? Nipper, you were the nipper, ha, one year, dear. Ah, now cry, now when you need you.
2: Oh, Papa,
0: I say, yeah, yeah, cause I never quite done it dance before. Add your motive for penny, Elijah Papa, now we need Dana.
2: Papa, dear, me, name baby. Na dear mammy said, yeah, GD Pan say. Last time we program, we say, oh no, Papa, and a year, Juma.
0: Yeah.
2: Because my time so bad diet. We'll be our year, Juma, no son and Papa, so what, yeah, and Papa Betten.
0: Sir.
2: And also, Shemi GD Muma.
0: Okay. Okay.
2: Shemi GD Muma, pa. And I would tell Dancy dear, and she left a mass in when you say, I say, over you can throw her. Yeah, I said, my barney soon, so much you show my boy, Papa.
0: Okay. 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
1: Meno. 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Enye no kre. Ni edina ba betre fi bi esu fi de enye bidda. And yes, or hey, near my ya. The Baba Trevi is why a course I have any new great trudo.
0: Yes, see me and be live.
1: Now, if we are so on,
0: and I will assume you should number for Fubia.
1: One
0: station line, one are you?
1: And one is you. To be class numbers
0: now, or station line, grass and neutral.
1: Me far, crowd. Obis would be for near Pesia, friendly, and then the end young swan. The American say,
4: she riot. 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
1: you would if you penny Elijah the telephone number nyambo echina eye counseling
0: come on
1: e wo fa the school junction e bia na wutie ye so on TikTok I bet me I call live
0: yeah
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0: yes
1: and now call YouTube so prophet Elijah opoku Facebook so prophet Elijah opoku we bet me join here na international e wi ase we no on say dem di nkan kan me say enna ho kwa
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0: okay
1: e ha ye kwa wo de on frame ya mi e bi hu nkomo
0: 0322083582
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1: asem a woni me kan ye no ade na si enti hanom no nyame fa so bo amamfo o enti won so bowura mbi
0: okay agofia me ni na why
4: if asem ka say bo food
0: odin dey say
4: efem Cecilia
1: food here.
0: Aye.
1: At your mabu food.
0: Aye.
1: Papa only me who say we create.
0: Wait. I'm sorry. Bemo. Oba Anna.
4: The bachelor.
0: Oh, Oba Cecilia.
1: Me who say we create a bit sell ring. And we no be exchanging rings. I saw her exchanging rings with somebody. But after the exchanging of rings, you know, me who say spiritually Obi aje ring, you know, Ebi atu be bit say kukuomu. Mama, but more than so, be frame. Oh, frame me a bit dinko mobia call. Now, men shall what you be nay. Good.
0: Okay.
4: Yeah,
0: yo. Agofia. Agofia. Yeah, me dear. Why are you?
1: Metipa.
0: Okay. Your brother
1: is from Emma and your man intending.
0: Teresa. Yo.
1: Papa onim, in the realms of the spirit, me who say can ye be ato, ato ye na ato ma me iso. Ne ato ne sone di mu ye ni say we wura baby baby o wura ye no. Me who adi bi ti say fruit.
0: Nuyaba.
1: Nuyaba. 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Ne time aso for the blessings of God. But the busiana wo frimu no emu ode.
0: Okay.
1: Enti umbe starti ya kwe tia no. 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
0: Okay.
1: On frame niye ninko mo na menchire na diye no wanye.
0: Okay. Yeah, your point is Francis. Yeah. 0322083581 0322.
4: Yeah, Yafa. Yafa me
0: ni agro mu ni mara. Whatever.
4: But I know
0: you are brim. Yafa me
4: Sarah.
1: You are brim.
4: But I.
0: Aye.
1: Papa, me the spirit of disappointment. The spirit of disappointment.
0: Okay.
1: Sir Edaniso. Sir Mami, I was so afraid when I met children at the end of the year. And I said, my children at the end of the year. Or the idea of the year. Bess, a man who bears 1 week to 2 weeks.
0: Okay.
1: Or best 30 years who a dance here, a one abrabo.
0: Okay, Mami. New abrem, a for so kind as who are answer him for them.
4: Ma, for
0: so kind as well. What
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0: Hey, it's not for the corner, you know.
4: Bata.
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4: Bata.
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0: Papa, man for watching the panel, so come and bet just a moment, friends, you learn. So, yeah, bring
1: that way. Medasi. My number would be for Penny Elijah Opoku, the year, Jumani. If you didn't know, so what Freya near, yeah, ne brain him. And to near me, and you bet me a baby, so watch it all. Nemo, my number, and the Unia, but now Fremia, yet me didn't come. No, my slow baby, I'm a one or two, and I'm a number ni niye a year
0: 0 5 5 0 5 5 0 0 7 3 3 7 3 3 9 5 9 5 0 5 5 0 5 5 0 0 7 3 3 7 3 3 9 5 9 5 0 5 5 0 5 5 0 0 7 3 3 7 3 3 9 5 9 5 0 5 5 0 5 5 0 0 7 3 3 7 3 3 9 5 9 5
1: Anna says 0 2 4 0 0 2 4 0 96 76 77 57 57 5 7 0 2 4 0 0 2 4 0 96 96 77 77 57 57 when a prophet Elijah opoku me telephone number mo amo share your TikTok yeah your prophet Elijah opoku who bet me a join it
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1: 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I was asking kesiye.
0: Okay, in Shirapefe.
1: In Shirapefe.
0: Okay.
1: And from 9th, at the BC 14th, yeah, yeah, school of the prophet.
0: Okay.
1: School of the prophet. And this whole person of the joint in there, me.
0: Okay.
1: Now, you need to come on. Menasi.
0: Menasi, Menasi, P. I'm going to bring you a bit. Yeah, sorry, so I'm going to have more chance. So I'm going to have production team led by... Hey, and yes, and get your crap. Production team led by Kwasare, backed by Equia Ampuma. And
5: 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Come on!
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1: So we
2: want to start with Act of the Apostles chapter 2 verse 22-24. It says that ye men of Israel, hear these words. Jesus of Nazareth, a man approved of God among you by miracles and wonders and signs, which God did by him in the midst of you, as ye yourselves know. Him being delivered by the determinate counsel and foreknowledge of God, ye have taken, and by wicked hands have crucified and slain, whom God has raised up, having loosed the loins of death, because it was not possible that he should be holding of it. Amen.
1: Amen. 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
2: Amen. So tonight the sermon is titled Jesus the Accredited King.
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2: king.
1: Se oyo hene.
2: So Peter started by saying Jesus a man accredited by God.
1: And Peter edesa sika se oyo nipa bia onyankopon so nankasa no ade ne ho asa ase se ompa oyo hene.
2: So within this very brief phrase you can see his humanity, you can see the approval of God upon his life.
1: And this has some fuck a crabbit me who said, Nipa by Oyo or Nipomo, and a fame so, pa and coupon so, I didn't two moons, yet moon or her.
2: It means that Jesus was a man.
1: Yes, yes, Christo, or your Nipa.
2: And historically, he existed and he can be traced to his origin.
1: Now, you know what you said to me, sir. The cobble was somewhere, and we said, or tenas you are as so, and minted me bet me out nantin and Timuak Humbabiofi.
2: And he led a sinless life.
1: Now, fence or tenas as he saw on your Bonibia,
2: and God's approval was upon him.
1: Now, Emuna on young coupons, ye know.
2: And this approval were by three proofs, miracles, wonders, and signs.
1: And this I hear young coupon. And never me and sa any dear chile, any awardinia, awardianis and chirene.
2: So Jesus did not come speaking mere words.
1: And yes, so I make a sakake.
2: But his words and his teachings, his works were backed by power.
1: And the nunu na ninsen ninjumoyeninano to me a dear chile, a shenhokena.
2: He was a real man from Nazareth.
1: O yo nipa ofil Nazareth kozo.
2: And God demonstrated his power with him through signs, wonders, and miracles.
1: Na ajana wo sunan kasan su chireni tumi edi na chi ewa ho de ni ewa adwuma ni sanchireni
2: mu. Our cherished listeners, we live in the world where people search for validation.
1: Anonymous adofo mutie ye tie wiase.

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1: so before somebody wants to contract or take a contractor
0: ansa no befo bi so nsi udan ma wo no
1: you will look at his pedigree
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0: sɛ wopɛ sɛ woyɛ wosi abansoro a
1: so you have to know and be sure of the contractor you are using
0: wopɛ sɛ wosi saa dan tenten a wɔ sɛ wohu sɛ nipa no a wode ama no ase no ɔyɛ nipa a owo abasobo krata
1: the same way if a doctor wants to treat you
0: sara nso na doctor person saw yade a
1: you also want to be sure that he has received the necessary approval from the Ghana Medical Association
0: e was say to enu nso we say we nya we shemu onu mu say ampa Ghana fo anasa banu agina tumi say we say
1: so that you don't go to a fake doctor
0: say ne be ya won call oyaresani a oya 419
1: so in that you are looking for validation
0: enu mu nu uhia say be nyo bi a ya bona baso anasa ya agina tum
1: we bring you the good news of a man who walked 2000 years ago
0: na anyumre yedi asempa efo nipa bi obetina sasi so mfie mpimienu atwa mukoyin
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0: na Nazareth ni okuro bi a ekuro bi a sedeka fran nebeka se okuro bi
1: If you look at the confession of Nathaniel,
0: Nathaniel can say,
1: he wondered, can anything good come from Nazareth?
0: No, bisano use name papa na metu afi Nazareth aba.
1: Because Nazareth was a lowly village.
0: Na no nim say Nazareth ye krokitu abi abi papa bi afi ho ma.
1: In the book of the prophet,
0: Nanso ewo adifo no huma no mu.
1: According to Malachi chapter 5 verse 2,
0: say na Malachi enka 18 num
1: He said, "Oh Bethlehem Ephratah."
0: Or see Bethlehem mi Ephratah.
1: Though you are small among the thousands of Judah, from there a ruler will come out. That is about the Lord Jesus. So when Jesus came from the lowly town of Nazareth
0: and Yesu fi sakrokitwa Nazareth mu baaye no
1: he began to make a very great revelation about himself
0: na osha si kan nema dan nema akase di afan won na nkesa no ho no
1: forgiving sins
0: na ode boni echa no
1: and he was the fulfillment of the ancient prophetic word
0: osansu na osansu eye odifo anani pa bia titadifo no
1: And then he also said he and the Father were one.
0: Osansu kasa oni agya no eye baako.
1: So people begin to look for validation.
0: Nankofo esasi bisabisa ohu babi ofi baaye.
1: People begin to wonder by what authority is this man operating?
0: Na okeka fa mu se tumi be na we was obekasa sami.
1: And Peter and the early apostles work with him.
0: Na Petro ni asofo di kanu ne nanti ya no.
1: So in the context of the scripture that we have just read.
0: Enti yeshem the editing king can even act as more fun human human
1: the church was birthed
0: and da yewu asore no ankasa
1: in the city of Jerusalem
0: ewo Jerusalem kuro emu
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1: they were about 120 in the upper
0: room now e nipa maku maku hani aduenu
1: the holy ghost fell on them
0: nkonkono eba wo so
1: and people were confused
0: na nipa adwunu eye wo kesere ni
1: because there were so many people who could hear their mother tongue being proclaimed
0: if you say na nipa bebre ati se o ka o mukasa e wasa nipa o hani adwenu mu
1: never happened before
0: na ye bi si da
1: so they began to think are these people drunk
0: no bi say we say san kofi anum nsa buru ana
1: but at that time Peter was filled with the holy spirit
0: na sabre na ye Peter no tu nkonko no ahye ne ma
1: he was no man the fear of Peter
0: na onye Peter na nka usro no
1: he was no more the man who feared the young girl when they were by the fire
0: onye petrua na osu akura ketua na bra na odi jasrama no ho no.
1: Then he stepped forth
0: na odinanti ba nanim
1: and began to tell them
0: na osasi kasa kire o mse
1: fellow Israelites
0: osi mi nyanum Israelfo
1: listen to this
0: muntie se asemi
1: Jesus of Nazareth
0: Yesu Kristo of Nazareth no
1: Jesus of Nazareth
0: Yesu Kristo of Nazareth no
1: was a man accredited by God
0: oyo onipo bi onyankopo wo so na nkasa asani asema
1: the accreditation was characterized by a threefold sign
0: and this asemi a okase nyankopo tanachi no nema miensa na bi akire
1: there were three proofs
0: enema miensa ene bi mu
1: wonders and signs
0: eno ne ahode ni awanwade ne nsankyrene
1: so Peter was able to tell the people that Jesus you know the Jesus you know
0: Peter etimi kacho mu say Yesu amunimu no Yesu amunimu no
1: that is the true humanity of Jesus
0: eno no ka about efa Yesu Kristo ni nipa ban wo ye
1: Jesus Christ of Nazareth
0: Yesu Kristo of Nazareth
1: so when Nathaniel also made that statement
0: enti Nathaniel so ka asasem no
1: he tells you that Jesus Christ was a man who lived on earth
0: yen kire say Yesu Kristo yo nipa bi yo otena asase yi so
1: they saw him walking on the dusty road
0: yehu mi say onantim futukwan yi so
1: and as a man sometime he got tired he got hungry
0: ah o nipa no embre bi ba ya na na said o ye embre kakra
1: aho aho wept at the grave side too
0: emetri so osuye ewa musie
1: so the humanity of Jesus is so important to Christianity
0: and
1: the
0: Yesu Kristo nipa ban oya no ehia akristo fo yiye pa
1: and that shows that he identified himself with our race as men and women
0: and the eno ema onanti yemu bi ase onipa ankasa obani be mantem
1: he was in the form of a man
0: Besanise o nipa tibia mu no
1: feeling every difficulty every pain that every man could feel
0: onanti ya mu eni nema hudo bi nipa bo so namu bia no onanti mu bi
1: was able to speak to our needs
0: ot enumu na bua mara nanti ya no okasa e mai ye hia no otumi ye mai
1: and he was able to identify with the race of mankind
0: eni no otumi man onanti nipa mu so nipa
1: tonight that is the Lord that we are talking about
0: and anyumbei onunu nyankopon ka ne ho asem
1: wherever you are
0: the bible wo biara
1: whatever situation you are in
0: enu ne wona mu biara no
1: know that there's a savior
0: you say ajinkwa bi wo ho
1: who felt as you feel
0: onanti yawo na wona mu nu bia mu
1: he is the one who provides solutions
0: onuna otimi ma aniye ma nima ene mu no
1: so the faith that we profess in the Lord Jesus Christ
0: and the gidi ye ka ho ewo Yesu Kristo ho no
1: if not based on myths or legends or fairy tales
0: enuno enye anasembi keke anasa ye tu anasembi na akire ye
1: but it is grounded in a historical person
0: nemom ye wo pimbia abesia akwa Yesu Kristo chese wabasa siso
1: was accredited by God
0: sani pai nipa nyankopon etanachi
1: so the miracle means dunamis in the Greek language in the Greek language
0: ye kase mebia ahodeni anangwadia echese tumi
1: when a miracle occurs
0: se anwadia esia
1: it is a wonder to people
0: eye nipa atimukesre ni
1: it means there is a departure from the natural framework of life
0: enu enu kire say afini patibia mu akotibia fufuro emu
1: something which is not possible in the sight of men
0: enti nima bia nipa nimu de entumi nya ho no
1: was done by the hand of the Lord Jesus
0: enu na Yesu Kristo nsanu etumi eye
1: that miracle produces a wonder among the people
0: sansan cheminu anangwanwade na tumidia no ema nipa timu yom kesrini kakra
1: it is also a sign
0: enu so yensanchremi bi so say
1: to the people
0: ema nipa
1: so when Jesus fed the 5000
0: enti abe Yesu Kristo ema nipa mpimnum abiane bi ya no
1: the bread and the fishes
0: ema nipa bodo ni nam apatawi ya no
1: it is a sign that he himself is the bread of life
0: enu ekyere say Yesu Kristo nwa ne nkwa abodo no
1: so when Jesus raised Lazarus from the dead
0: enti Yesu Kristo sanya ne Lazarus fi awufo mu no
1: it is a sign that he is the resurrection resurrection.
0: Esanso ekyere se onu ni owusode ne enkwa no.
1: So it is not possible.
0: Entina nke ni nkwan se ba ne sa.
1: For death to lay hold on him.
0: Entina nche se owut mi din sa eto ne so.
1: Death cannot lay hold on him because of two reasons.
0: Owut mi fa ne sa nka no enam ni ma mienu din ti.
1: The first is that he is the author of life.
0: Eni kyere ba ko ni di kan se onu ne nkwa mafo.
1: Death can never lay hold on the altar of life. No way.
0: It would be fun and sign can you pull man kwa.
1: So it was not possible.
0: And then you can say bum.
1: And death could not lay hold on him because of his sinless life.
0: Because
1: the Bible says that for the wages of sin is death.
0: If you said chono menga tia se boni ake treni owo.
1: So Jesus was sinless.
0: And then Yesu onye boneda no.
1: There is no legal ground for death to lay hold. So when he was crucified, many people were wondering if he claimed he was the author of life. How come he is dead? But he rose up to show that he is truly accredited.
0: So
1: his resurrection, it is another layer of the approval, the accreditation that God has given him.
0: So tonight,
1: we present to you this Jesus. He is the accredited king. And in his humanity, he identified with your weakness. In his humanity, he went through the pains and the sufferings that you are going through. And he's able to bring solution if you trust in him. And we want you to place your faith in him. All other ground is sinking sand. But when you place your faith in the accredited king, it is a sure ground of progress. It is a sure ground of everlasting life. You may be listening to us and you have not yet received the Lord Jesus. Tonight, if you do not know him, you have the chance to know him. And maybe if you know him and you are in a big challenge, the word of God is to inspire you that there is a solution in him. If it is sickness, he is able to take it away. Because he is the accredited king. He has authority over sickness. He has authority over depression. He has authority over hopelessness. And where hope is lost, this king is able to restore hope. Where there is a broken wall, he is the repairer of the broken
0: wall.
1: So place your faith in him. Place your faith in this rock. Because Jesus never fails.
0: If you say yes to Christ,
1: and tonight, if you hear his voice, he stands at your door and knock. Do not harden your heart. Allow him to enter. To be king over your life. To be king over your life. And that is the best decision to ever make in life. Therefore, wherever you are, if you have not yet received him, you can pray this prayer after us. And and you will be saved.
0: Na obenya nkwa.
1: The Bible says that for with the heart we believe unto righteousness. And with the mouth we confess unto righteousness.
0: Therefore,
1: we believe that Jesus is Lord.
0: And this and you may say, "Would you say yes,
1: then you have to confess it. And you can pray for after I say, "Lord Jesus."
0: But me akas adi ngati say, "Iradi Yesu."
1: I know I am a sinner. And because of my sins, you died.
0: Na ena iboni inti na ube umame.
1: Therefore, tonight,
0: enti ena anadui.
1: I accept you as my Lord and personal Savior.
0: Me jiu se mi wura ni me kra jim kwa.
1: Forgive my sins.
0: For me boni echemi.
1: And I promise to worship you.
0: Na me shabwa se masumu.
1: For the rest of my life.
0: E omen kwa na kanina.
1: So help me, God.
0: Enti ewade buame.
1: Amen.
0: Amen.
1: So you have been saved.
0: Aje unkwa.
1: Find a Bible believing church near you.
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1: Get baptized.
0: Ne buasu.
1: And fellowship there frequently.
0: Na oni omunsum abreni abreni na.
1: The Lord Almighty shall take care of you.
0: Na onyankupo nankasa besha wusu.
1: And therefore we pray for you.
0: Enti anyumre ya bom paye elmao.
1: Remove you from every bondage.
0: Ye you fi mpochreni biaramu.
1: From the path of death to the path of life.
0: Ye you fi uwo kwansu edoba nkwa kwansu.
1: And may every Adamic sin be removed.
0: Ma Adam boni biaranzo enyimfi wo.
1: As you step into this new hope.
0: Abra won wawura sa kwamfufro yi so no.
1: And you walk in it.
0: Na be nanti mu no.
1: The Lord bless and keep.
0: Onyankopo onsha no nsha wo so.
1: We want to also pray for those who are sick in the body.
0: Ye pese bom pai ma woni a wo yare woni padua mu.
1: Remember the scripture that we read tonight.
0: Ka e chou na ekin kan yumre yi no.
1: Jesus was is an accredited king.
0: Kai woni say Jesus Christ oyo hinia. Onyankopo tanachi.
1: Signs, wonders and miracles.
0: Ah, awode nie awanwade ne nsanchane nso eternity.
1: Place your faith in him.
0: So what do we jide echeni mu a?
1: He is able to heal you.
0: Otumi esayade.
1: He is not limited by distance.
0: Babi wo bia no emfa ho.
1: Jesus heals on the airwaves.
0: Jesus kije tumi sankwa ensayade fi emfama mu.
1: It is only you believing.
0: Nye hia ni se begie di.
1: You don't pay anything.
0: Wuntia she.
1: You only believe.
0: And
1: know that the Lord can heal
0: you.
1: If you are in any sort of sin, confess and repent.
0: That
1: your healing will be perfected.
0: Therefore,
1: place your hands
0: on the
1: part of the body that pains you. As we pray,
0: look
1: to Jesus. Have faith in him. He heals the sick. He has done that severally through the ministration of his word. Therefore, we are praying. Father, in the name of the Lord Jesus
0: Christ,
1: tonight we have lifted your name up in fulfillment of thy word. That if we lift you up,
0: who
1: will draw all men
0: unto yourself?
1: And one way to draw men unto yourself is to heal them. Therefore, we pray. Let your healing power flow into everybody. Where there is pain, let your healing power move mightily tonight. Through everybody, from the head to the soul of the
0: shoes.
1: Healing, making whole, removing pain, restoring broken hopes. Because of the Lord who is faithful. Father, we declare healing.
0: ka ayaresa
1: your name
0: e wo din emu
1: now therefore every sickness in the body
0: enti yaris yade bi odi pa bia biara mu
1: ye the word of god
0: ti e wade asem
1: the lord rebuke you
0: e wade yesu kawanim
1: every pain in the body
0: die ye ni pa bia ni ya biara
1: every diabetes
0: die ye I si che ya die biara
1: tuberculosis
0: die ye anti si wa biara
1: every pain in the waist
0: die ye ni si ya die ni akuma ya die biara
1: in the spine
0: die ye ni ni pa bia ndum pe ya die biara
1: we remove you by fire
0: die ye ni wa yesu di mu
1: in the name of the lord jesus
0: yesu christ di mu
1: we remove you by fire
0: die ye ni wa yesu di mu
1: be healed
0: die wa yare sa
1: be made whole
0: di wa yare sakura
1: restore
0: ah di wa shiri biara ensha nan
1: comforted
0: and may
1: be lifted up
0: peja
1: in the name of the Lord
0: Jesus Christ odinim
1: father we bless you
0: e wadi show din
1: for glorifying your name
0: so wasi odian minyam
1: for touching life through the ministration of your word
0: so wadi won saka ni pabia biara e wasasemi
1: healing the broken hearted
0: say wa ma ni pa won akuma bubu ni wa kamba
1: healing the sick body
0: na wa ma yare sa aye wo ma de
1: in the name of the Lord Jesus
0: e Jesus Christ odinim
1: and anything that is spiritual marriage
0: die ye sinsumu awade biara
1: we break every demonic covenant
0: ye break ye bubu apam biara
1: in the name of Jesus
0: ewo Yesu Kristo dinim
1: begin to check your body
0: afesha asena hwehwe nipa bianim
1: as the authority opens the phone line
0: aba ye bie phone line no
1: call to testify
0: with my friend what dia dance here
1: what Jesus
0: ewo dia Yesu Kristo
1: the accredited king
0: Yesu Kristo a yesensan asia manu
1: has done for you
0: wa yama unu
1: god bless you
0: onyame onshirawo
1: in the name of the lord jesus
0: o Yesu Kristo dimu
1: amen
0: amen
2: 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Mommy, good evening. 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Prof,
1: let's pray for you. Father, in the name of the Lord Jesus Christ,
0: everybody, Jesus Christ,
1: we pray for restoration of her walking. In the name of the Lord Jesus
0: Christ,
1: heal every infirmity. In Jesus' name. Amen.
2: Amen. Okay. Hello, good evening.
1: Place your hands on the leg. Let's pray for you. Father, in the name of the Lord Jesus
0: Christ,
1: every pain in the leg, we remove it by fire. We remove that pain. We restore her walk in your name. Because of thy word which is faithful. Touch her. Let her testimony be great. In the name of the Lord Jesus
0: Christ.
1: Amen.
2: Amen. Okay. That's it. Me patro ye free asinya. Number we asu na beti me afre. 0208472976. 0208472976. We asu beti me afre. Me asu beti me afre. Hello, good evening.
3: Yes,
2: wanya nursing school. Okay. It has a just name on pie amount. She said the last time when she called, she asked prayer for the daughter. Mm-hmm. But thankfully, she has been called for an interview. So we're praying that everything will work successful.
1: Father, we pray that let there be success.
0: Ewa di ebon pae se madan si di eni ye di emra.
1: For the child.
0: Emani bayi.
1: We pray for wisdom.
0: Ebon pae manyan san.
1: And favor.
0: Ewa di man onyan nipa ni madum.
1: For her.
0: Ewa ne bayi.
1: Before the panelists.
0: Ewa wane oko tinu mani minina.
1: In Jesus name.
0: Ewa Yesu Christo di mu.
1: Do it, O Lord.
0: Ewa di ye.
1: In Jesus name.
0: Ewa Yesu di mu.
1: Amen.
0: Amen. Amen.
2: Okay. Prof, we will end it here because of our time.
1: Thank
2: okay,
1: you.
2: Let me pick this last caller in before we go.
3: Hello,
2: good evening.
3: Hello, evening, sir.
2: Me pato udi di se na kase free. Me pato chuo free fidi nwa na yen kasa Mr. Wada uma kase me pato ha mitio.
3: Me pato
2: Mate, yeah, that's it. Just name on pie.
1: Place your hands on the body. Let's pray.
0: Father,
1: in the name of the Lord Jesus Christ, let every pain in the body disappear. I command that pain to go. Go and come no more. In Jesus' name. Amen.
0: Amen.
2: Okay. 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
4: Works of faith, connecting to prayers. Where the fifth beam is any on fifth in the Adenyami, I am the son. Son. First, as a danko manyami. 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In pipe, both phone, you know, you share. Oh, radio, so. That be before you focus with dear, before no a son. 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Yamay be bray. Yamay is enchanting be bray. Because I'm a car, that jabber boy, daddy. Yamay shall. And I'm one with me too. I mean, you have to be for sure. Since we see a bomb fire, since we see my fat topic, my bottom fire, fat topic, my bottom fire, and Papa, Yamin Shaw, a Honoman Quaker, and Yamin Shaw, what? One was so funny, Yamin Bam, what happened, Mu, Yamin Yamukes, yeah. In Shana Modiba, Yango Pony Shadi, but as I said to them, who's in your mobile phone, in Shana Modiba. My baby, mommy, my eyes same. I'm a trivia chair.
5: 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Na, Miss Soriano, and I do booby. It's a say radio, no sooner. We in Yami Banao Sandy, Mishima. 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
1: Jesus
0: in the mighty name of Jesus
1: Jesus
0: works of faith connecting to God
1: through prayer
0: works of faith
1: connecting to God through prayer
0: are the praying tribe the mountain of salvation
1: and
0: if there is a man to pray there is a God to answer any dem baby ya wotem nka bi abomoden sa na jie bebom pae na ebrade betin ani me edi achre ye hallelujah there is no way so bebom pae wo jidi ni 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request e dia to us here near the work account pai bomo na ever what in the name area cho hallelujah
1: amen
0: ya bomba Psalm 22:11 was it do not be far from me for trouble is near do not be far from me for trouble is near. And there is no one to help
1: my God
0: for trouble is near and there is no one to help
1: no hallelujah to help.
0: Do not be far away from me do not be far away from me for trouble is near do not be far away from me
1: yes,
0: for
1: Lord.
0: Trouble is here
1: trouble is
0: and
1: here.
0: No one was in a obi bi anye de enio
1: your
0: bumper yes sir what are the poor empire that any trouble that is surrounding your life amanye bi e chawa bra bo hu sie bia o se ewurate me nyankopon
1: me
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1: assigned
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1: in

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0: 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Somebody lift your voice and pray. Any demon in potter waiting for your prayer. Let that pot be broken. Let that pot be broken. Shalabanaba, Rabanaba, Atelebanaba, Rabanaba, Ateleba, Rabanaba, Ateleba, Rabanaba, Yanaba, Yanaba, Yanaba, Yanaba, may that pot be broken. May that pot be broken. May that pot be broken. We declare prayer.
2: Yanaba, Yanaba, Yanaba, Yanaba, Yanaba, Yanaba, Yanaba, Yanaba, Yanaba, Yanaba, Yanaba, Yanaba, Yanaba, Yanaba, Yanaba, Yanaba, Yanaba, Yanaba, Yanaba, Yanaba, Yanaba, Yanaba, Yanaba, Yanaba, Yanaba, Yanaba, Yanaba, Yanaba, Yanaba, Yanaba, Yanaba, Yanaba, Yanaba, Yanaba, Yanaba, Yanaba, Yanaba, Yanaba, Yanaba, Yanaba, Yanaba, Yanaba, Yanaba, Yanaba, Yanaba, Yanaba, Yanaba, Yanaba, Yanaba, Yanaba, Yanaba, Yanaba, Yanaba, Yanaba, Yanaba, Yanaba, Yanaba, Yanaba, Yanaba, Yanaba, Yanaba, Yanaba, Yanaba,

0: Jesus Christ.
1: Now watch your empire boss. Oh God, arise.
0: Oh God, arise.
1: Elohim, arise.
0: Elohim, arise.
1: Elohim, arise.
0: Elohim, arise.
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1: Elohim arise.
0: Elohim
1: arise. That may the Lord arise and judge our enemies.
0: Amen.
1: Amen. Psalm 9:19. Psalm 9:19 says, "Arise, O Lord, let not man prevail. Let the nation be judged before. Let the nations be judged before.
0: My God.
1: Yes, say, may God arise and judge our enemies.
0: Amen.
1: Amen. May the Lord arise and judge your enemies. May the Lord arise and charge your enemies. Hell on the Sodia, Nebuya town for them. Hell on the Sodia, Nebuya town for them. In the name of Jesus, may the Lord arise and charge. May the Lord arise and charge. May the Lord arise and charge. What's your idea? Sorry, I'm ready, young boy. Nebuya town for them. Hell on the Sodia, Nebuya town for them. Hell on the Sodia, Nebuya town for them. Hell on the Sodia, Nebuya town for them. Hell on the Sodia, Nebuya. May the Lord arise and bless you. We declare over your life, may God arise and bless you. Hallelujah.
0: Amen.
1: Everybody young portion. Everybody young portion. Near Kaisenya may add my question and Pabusia Kunesia. By the grace of God, Father's Fat Jumedia, Afibia Augustine, and on Yamiadma Ecoso. Amen.
0: Amen.
1: Yamiadma Ecoso, Father's Fat Jumedia, Augustibia, Yeno, Yamiadma Ecoso, now Estatia Fricosia, Ede, Ebain, Tibia Ubia, to Giliana Monsen, Pabia Pabusia Kunesiano, a Honoman, a Jumedia Ecoso. By 8:30 near starting 9:11:45 near the near upon a father's fat. Amen. By the grace of God, a young pon at the end and ever be shra na suffer. Dana da a year beyond the course of army, a yen and shira. Amen. And a powerful program party. Maybe I will be on Yami Adma, me who need the infirm, because here they been your best study into August Sunday beer, August Bosom Sunday beer, and a bed a year into bong. What is your do Bishop? Who is it? Yami Adamsa, if you had a bed now watch here, all night.
2: Hot night, all night.
1: If you had a bed and I watch here, hot night and all night. If you had a bed now watch here, Tinami Adma, Yami Adma, who called a day in the moon and a best study of fasting, 3 days of fasting, 3 days of fasting. Yami Adma, who called a day in to be a fasting, who called a Nia Yano, Yawada, if you had a Nia Yana, if you had a journal, Ababe Empire, but a watch night and Amen, and Pablo Bushio could in Tia, and Nancy Debri, Eddie, Papa Ministry, and then Pablo. Could be any HBA, a Adansi, a Empire Ball, a fasting or country the year, and to so far who she will be not ever the baby. Bishop, Yami Adma, Bahoma, then Pastor Cosiada, if we are a big friend, if friend number see the course number 2 Jason Offre, net your bompire, Eddie Amount, Amen. It's a number now, but your number 0596115291. For number 2 is here, your best friend, if it be a caller, I know a friend, your bompire, Eddie. Eddie Ama, Amen. So, ya bom pai bebre. Nam pai bia ya bu bia na ebe ye juma.
2: Amen.
1: Ebade be man e ma dance die.
2: Amen.
1: Me se ebade be man e ma dance die.
2: Amen.
1: Se pai bia ya bon ne nyu mre nyame adom e kira won sabe ka dance die.
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1: Ya bom pai bi se ebade soli e ebade soli e ne shirai. 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
2: Amen.
1: Ebade ma won san kan. Ebade ma won san kan. Ebade ma won san kan.
2: Amen.
1: Receive that blessing.
2: Receive
1: in the name of Jesus Christ.
2: Jesus Christ's name.
1: And in the maybe I do near boy for the Amen.
2: Yes.
1: Your bomb pay we a bar for the near genia medi. Say what the benami afford the bonus summon shirakesi ide. I told your brother boss. Amen.
2: Amen.
1: It's in the book of Genesis, chapter number 22, verse number 17. Genesis 22, verse number 17. Genesis 22, verse number 17. Was say, I will surely bless you, and I will surely multiply your seed. See me. Or see, Shirana Mishrao.
2: Shirana Mishrao.
1: Now, remember what Baswai the adult.
2: Aya,
1: it won't could a bar or say, member war bar adoso.
2: Not
1: a rather young pom main shida benny pabra boom on a basso on a basso on a seed so on my for the basso and the main shida the ebony pabra boom
2: pabra.
1: Was if I will bless you, I will bless you, and I will multiply your seed.
2: Aya,
1: Timmy Yanko Pomba. One I will add your seed, I will multiply.
2: My God.
1: Multiplication are the more numbers than addition. Tin Yanko Pomba. Tin Yanko Poneke was say, Namishira. Na waban, memoir banoide, I be bri. Ya boy for the army, Udi GD and ya by force a GD, one on GD and ever the 2 1 and the 2 the GD and the AB. Tin number is 0244 78998. Number is 0244 78998. A dinner adjunct boatiness yama. Was say, Mishira. Na mema wa baswa ide adults be bre.
2: Amen.
1: Enti di afodebia wo bobia no hu ni se Ewade ma wa ba ide aye be bre.
2: Yes.
1: Enti depending on afode a wo bo no, obo 100 cities, o 200 cities, 200 like 20 30, wo se mema wa afode mema wa ba na ide adults. Na meba wa so yem for 1 minute mo mpa mo ni pebia o so seed. Ye se wa de nyakopo se de wo dia na ba nyumre bia. 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
2: Amen.
1: Ye o so seed the number of the GD associate 0244 78998 0244 78998
2: Amen.
1: Mobile money number is 0244 78998 What is selling me? No member bars why the adults into a 40 hour born air waba or 40 hour born air waba. It's about the benams who was shrill. Never damn an ad dominating shrill out to a brabosso. It will use kiss to the moon to amen. A bompire and a canina by force a GD and a DA. Now, one only GDA piano about this shrill. The mobile money number is 0244 78998 0244 78998 But for you, now everybody by Inshrakesia, I did at Barbara Boss. 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To baby, I will be on the modern set. Also, better area for Busian Funina, Esra, other four. 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